0: Harry Styles on the hits.
1: The hits on the house with One Roof Property.
0: Yes, we have launched it. We're going to pay someone's rent or mortgage for an entire year. It will be life-changing. And first time on the show, Rochelle, you want to win it for your parents.
2: Yes, I do.
0: Oh, what a honey. You say they are paying about $900 a fortnight on the mortgage. Now, Rochelle, would there be something in it for you? Okay, obviously it's a big prize. They'll be saving a lot of money. Is there something that you'd want to sweeten the deal if you won it for them?
2: Probably just travel with them. But honestly, as long as their bills are paid, I'm just happy with that.
0: Oh, Rochelle, you win the daughter award, best daughter in the world. Maybe a holiday with them, or is it just you jetting off?
2: I'm no with them because they haven't been anywhere in years, and for all I know, I've just been in this house with them, and just to see them hop on a plane will just make me happy.
0: Oh, you sound absolutely wonderful. I hope that it comes through for you, okay?
2: Yes.
0: All right, if you want to have a crack as well, get yourself into the draw, have that mortgage or rent paid, keep listening out. 5 o'clock is your next chance with Maddie and PJ. Mortgage or rent for a whole year, the sweet, sweet freedom that goes along with that. It's the hits.

0: Hey, Maddie and PJ back for a Wednesday, and we want to know what made your cool teacher at school cool. 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
0: We'll catch you back for Hump Day from 3 on the Hits.

Here on the Hits, happy potato day. It's potato day. I feel like that needs to be celebrated. Most versatile veggie. Can cook it every way. 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I feel like they're similar. 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Fried is the best, 100%. It's the Hits.

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2: Hey, this is Genoid Moore. You're listening to my new song, Rodeo, on The Hits. One, two, three, four, rodeo. This is a song about getting back into dating when you're 40. What? Hey, this is Genoid Moore on The Hits.

0: Maroon 5 on the hits with Hayley. Hey, there's a really cool article today on the Coffin Club that's in the Hawke's Bay, and they're looking for a home because they have got some demand. You join this Coffin Club and you can make your own coffin, or for someone else you know. Just make sure you get their permission because they may not be happy about it. My dad started a Coffin Club, and it wasn't great because half the club actually passed away really sadly, but it was great. They made their own coffins, they painted them up, they decorated them, but at the end of the day, my mum said, Perry, my dad's name is Perry, where are you going to store all the coffins? We don't have the space for them. And Dad said, I'll flat pack it and store it under our bed. And she said, you're not storing my coffin under my bed. So that promptly shut down the Coffin Club. But you know, I reckon it's a great idea. Coming up, The Exponents, Why Does Love Do This To Me? It's a tune, and it's coming up soon on The Hits.
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0: You're on the hits. 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Free app. You can download and listen to us there anytime. There is a new pillow that has been invented. If you want to know that there are humans in this world with too much time in their hand, then just look at some of the products you can buy. This pillow has a speaker in it, and it plays white noise, but specifically breakfast noise. They think you're going to sleep better if you've got like the sizzle of bacon coming from your pillow, from the inner speakers, and also like juice pouring, maybe eggs being flipped with a spatula, things like that. So you can actually fall asleep dreaming of the breakfast that you are going to get. Would not want the sound of sizzling bacon. The smell, 100%, I would go to sleep with bacon, the smell of bacon in the air. I'd be out like a light and then waking up excited. Coming up just after one, Lifehouse, You and Me. It's been a while since I heard that. The latest from Teddy Swims as well, which is really blowing up, coming up soon on the hits.
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13: In this update, another government IT project's under scrutiny, with the Public Service Commission confirming they've launched an investigation after a request from the Immigration Minister. Labor is adamant it won't support any new taxes beyond a capital gains tax, as potential coalition partners campaign on supporting a variety of new taxes. Gisborne's mayor says the council's trying its best when it comes to the issues facing their region's forestry sector. The government's appointed a facilitator to determine whether further intervention may be needed. A further 20 community-based beds will soon be available to people in a mental health crisis who can't access inpatient care. They'll be allocated across central Auckland and the lower South Island. Lotto is asking West Aucklanders to check their tickets. A $20 million ticket for July's 25 draw has yet to be claimed. It was bought at Blockhouse Bay Post Shop and Stationers. That's news. In sport, the Sydney Swans have stood down five players for the rest of the season as the AFL club wrestles with sexual assault allegations. The Swans are under police investigation for the incident. The All Blacks don't think playing more rugby recently will be a factor in Sunday morning's test against South Africa. New Zealand's played three times over the past fortnight, albeit with different combinations, while the Springboks have only played Argentina since the end of the July window. Defence coach Tana Umanga doesn't believe the ABs have been gifted an advantage.
14: No, not at all. This South African side's been together for a long time. They know what it takes to win big matches. And also, their game is very solid and they know what they can rely on.
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15: The Hits, Manawatu weather, cloudy skies increasing and chance of a shower. We've got southerly winds, 5 is the overnight low. Tomorrow, cloudy periods, chance of evening showers with westerly winds and 13 the high. Partly cloudy on Friday, chance of a shower and 14.
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0: a few weeks ago, we had two New Zealanders win $20 million each. One of the $20 million Powerball prizes has not been claimed yet. It was bought in West Auckland at Blockhouse Bay's Post Shop in Stationers. I love that name, Stationers. 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
1: And you could see Ben Boyce in his costumes in Masterton, or could you? 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
0: I'm worried. 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

It's the Hits. We want to pay your rent or mortgage for an entire year, all thanks to One Roof. It will just give you the ability to start that business idea that you've been thinking about for a while, take that trip that you've been wanting to do for 20 years. It will just open up the world of possibilities. So your next chance to go into the draw to win on the house, find

0: Christina Aguilera here on The Hits with Hayley. A nutritionist has waded in. There's a really good article in the NZ Herald today about the one food that everyone should be eating if you can tolerate it. Greek yogurt. Greek yogurt is like a superfood. So it's good for your live bacteria and your gut microbiome, and also it's linked to better heart, bone, brain health as well. And they say that if you're going to add one thing into the shopping trolley, it should be Greek yogurt. The only thing is, they do act as though it's going to change your life by eating a cup a day or however much it is. Coming up, Sixpence None the Richer, Kiss Me, the sweetest love song in the history of the whole wide world. Okay, I saw them perform the song live and it was so nice. It's coming up soon on The Hits.
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13: 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All the songs you love. And we were trying different things. They all play here. Oh, I love it when you do it like that. From the 90s till now. Did your loop stop working? Did your truck break? Love the hits.

0: You're listening to The Hits. Workmate and I were just talking about the cost of renovations, not even getting to the renovation stage, but getting architect drawings and things like that, how expensive it is. And that's the first thing that I would spend the money on if I went on the house and had my rent or mortgage paid for a whole year. It would be so nice. Another workmate, if they won their rent for a whole year, they said that would actually allow them to save a whopper of a deposit, and then that could get them into a house too. So it could just change your life for the better. Get rid of the old kitchen, get a new one in, maybe get the house deposit together. So if you want to win on the house, thanks to One Roof, 5 o'clock today with Maddie and PJ is your next chance. Coming up soon after 2 o'clock, remember when we got that great collab between Gwen Stefani and Eve? Rich Girl, coming up soon on The Hits.
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18: In this update, the opposition says legislation killing a climate activist lawsuit against New Zealand's biggest emitters undermines democracy. The bill passed its final reading last night and blocks liability findings on climate damage for future and ongoing cases. The Labour leader says potential coalition partners will have to look elsewhere if they're wanting new taxes beyond its capital gains tax. An external review into January's fatal landslide in Mount Maunganui is set to be publicly released today. Six people were killed when the landslide hit the beachside, holiday park and hot pools. The government's seeking feedback on how lines companies could assist in making power more affordable. It says network costs make up about a quarter of household bills and are responsible for around two-thirds of the rise in those bills. A check-in report on Pharmac shows progress on 13 expectations set by the government. In sport, the sexual assault allegations that have rocked the AFL have taken a major turn. The Sydney Swans have stood down five players for the rest of the season as the AFL club wrestles with the weekend incident at a Melbourne hotel. The Swans have handed down the punishment independent of the ongoing police investigation. The central pulse of farewelled former Silver Ferns captain Amelia Ann Ikenasio. The In Limbo netball clubs revealed the goal attack has accepted an offer elsewhere next year, widely believed to be the West Coast Fever based in Perth. And Hamish Kerr's not for the high jump. The absence of the Olympic gold medalist from global high jumping comps looks set to continue. His name now missing from the entry list for this weekend's Diamond League meet in Poland. 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
19: The Hits, Manawatu weather, cloudy skies increasing and chance of a shower. We've got southerly winds, 5 is the overnight low. Tomorrow, cloudy periods, chance of evening showers with westerly winds and 13 the high. Partly cloudy on Friday, chance of a shower and 14.
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here on the Habs. Hey, there are several lawsuits going on that may change AI and make it that ChatGPT and other AIs have to have their own disclaimer. This is after a lot of teenagers are going to them for advice around mental health issues and having tragic results. They might have to say, hey, heads up, I'm not a human. Kind of seems obvious. This was

0: Hey, it's John, Ben and Megan here. Join us tomorrow because you could be winning tickets to see Olivia Dean in Auckland at Western Springs.
1: And you could see Ben Boyce in his costumes in Masterton. Or could you? Will we see you at the parade?
2: That should be all right.
0: I'm worried. Can we pull it together by Friday? Join us tomorrow from 6 on the Hits.

You're on the hits. We are getting you through your hump day afternoon today with loads of bangers and good songs, including this one, 2007. It came out, got to number one. It was actually the unicorn of songs because it got to the top 40 charts for both modern rock and country, which very rarely happens. Stay.

0: It's Rihanna on the hits. Maddie and PJ are with me now. They're coming in for good from 3 o'clock. But happy hub day, guys. You want to talk about Maddie's celebrity lookalike?
1: Happy hub day. I am so glad you introduced it like that.
2: How do you?
1: Yes. Ricky Gervais has made a bit of a U-turn with his approach to his relationship. For ages he said he's not going to get married. He's finally said he's been sucked in. So we wanted to know, how long have you been waiting for that proposal? Or how long have you been waiting for the wedding since you've been engaged? You can text through to 4487.
2: Plus, man of the people, I was on the train today and got caught chatting to a lovely couple from Christchurch. Shout out to Christine and David.
1: Here we go.
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0: Okay. Also, big guilty pleasure in the form of Mariah Carey very soon on the hits.
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0: It's that. Maddie and PJ. 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It's very seldom that you are in the middle of the fence. That more from 3. 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
16: In this update, the first formal review into January's fatal Mount Maunganui landslide has revealed a litany of failures. It finds authorities missed several opportunities to evacuate campers to safety in a disaster which was preventable. Greens co-leader Chloe Swarbrick says her party will fight tooth and nail for its tax plan as Labour rules out new taxes beyond its capital gains tax. A Bay of Plenty labour hire company has been ordered to pay more than $400,000 in penalties for exploiting migrant workers. First Workers Union says understaffing's causing danger in the retail sector, with a members survey showing 87% of those in understaffed stores are thinking of leaving. Police are seeking information following a fatal crash on State Highway 1 near Auckland's East Tamaki off-ramp on July 25. They say there's indications there was a race or altercation involving another driver prior to the crash. That's news. In sport, the chairman and CEO of the Sydney Swans have apologised to fans and supporters following a sexual assault scandal. The Swans have stood down five players for the rest of the season for breaching club standards, with Chair Andrew Pridham saying they're fully prepared to torpedo their season given the severity of the allegations. Cleary is jetting off. Warriors halfback Jack Cleary has been granted a release from the last year of his contract to return home to Australia. And former Silver Ferns captain Amelia Rani Canasio is also on the move. She's farewelled, or the Central Pulse have farewelled, the goal attack on social media. She's accepted an offer with another club next year, now confirmed as the West Coast Fever in Perth. And that's sport. Saddle up and shop Noel Leeming's anniversary sale now for big deals, daily clues and winning wheel prizes. 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
17: The Hits, Manawatu weather, cloudy skies increasing and chance of a shower. We've got southerly winds, 5 is the overnight low. Tomorrow, cloudy periods, chance of evening showers with westerly winds and 13 the high. Partly cloudy on Friday, chance of a shower and 14.
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18: Happy hump day. Happy bloody baking day in my household. Okay, it's like day 5. After my husband's hernia operation, I get home from the drop-off this morning, whole batch of the gooeyest chocolate chip cookies you have ever seen, alongside these healthy little bran blueberry muffins.
19: I saw it, and I've got to be honest, the first thing I thought was, well, this ain't what PJ's baking usually looks like.
18: Oh, you mean because I always say that it's the fire oven's fault.
19: Yes, but weirdly, when all of a sudden BJ's in charge of the baking, they looked so gooey, so delicious, not a speck of like black burn char anywhere.
18: You know what? That is really curious, actually, isn't it? It's quite suspicious. Maybe it fixed out of the black. happy Wednesday, everyone. Maddie and PJ with you. Coming up next, we're going back to school. Do you remember the cool teacher? What were the things that they were doing that made them cool? We'll come back and visit that in two songs on The Hits.

0: Alex Warren, for your Wednesday on The Hits with Maddie and PJ. It is 3:08 and we're on the air. Thanks to Chemist Warehouse, the real house of fragrance. I don't know what got me thinking about primary school this week, but I was in a bit of a daze and I was just reflecting on one of my favourite teachers. I've talked about her on the show before from my Selwyn High School days, Mrs. Best.
1: Not only have you talked about her, we had her as a guest once on our show.
0: Yes, we were passing through Wellington. She came on and she shared a number of anecdotes regarding my time in primary. But I was thinking about her. You know, sometimes you just get like a throwback to a very vivid moment.
1: Yes.
0: This was a throwback to us. So we were year three or four when she was our teacher. And I just remember the classroom had like a real warmth about it. And specifically, she would play Enya when we were doing writing or like doing our little exercises. Enya was the soundtrack to our classroom. And I was sitting there this week ruminating and I was like, you know what? Well played from Mrs. Best, because that is going to like honestly calm what could really be a chaotic environment. She knew it. She knew the secret to just chilling us all out collectively.
1: Do you think Mrs. Best is responsible for your woo-woo crystal loving?
0: Well, now I'm thinking that I'm like, well, interesting. I was tucking into Enya when I was 8, 9 years old. She was just that amazing teacher, though. You know, like you just look back. She was always super bright colours. Yep. Like, I think we all have those teachers. That sing to you, whether it was primary or high school, who's standing up for you?
1: Mr. P, Mr. Pentecost at Queenstown Primary School. He was the cool teacher. He was like this young guy that had come in and everyone wanted, you know, because you'd go to school. Remember, you'd go to school at the start of the year and the big thing would be, whose class are we going to be in this year? And everyone
0: and
1: was like,
0: your
1: please,
0: teacher?
1: Let me be in Mr. P's class. And I got in Mr. P's class and he was so cool. He just was like one of those teachers that had all of these creative ways of getting through to students. Like, he really went above and beyond to, he wasn't hot, Sarah.
0: Whatever, Maddie. Was it just Mr. P that made you realise?
1: It was just a good teacher. And he had, I remember, one way of getting us to basically pay attention. He created this like traffic light. He built his own traffic light that he had in the classroom that was like mechanical. And so the lights would light up. And if it was like green, it was like you're free to chat. And like,
0: That's cool.
1: If it was orange, it was like a little bit quieter time, but you're still allowed to talk amongst yourselves. And if it was red, it was like, no, this is quiet time. You got to be quiet. And it was just such a cool little thing that he did that everyone paid attention to. And everyone loved Mr. P.
0: That's actually a great shout doing at home with your toddler.
1: Yeah, try it.
0: I don't know how to go. I'm going to try the traffic light system. But 0800 The Hits, it seems to be a theme on this show where we take a walk down memory lane, but give us a call or text us 4487. Who was your cool teacher at school and what made them so epic? Was there something they did that particularly stood out and made them the best teacher of all time? 0800 The Hits. Let's give them shout outs right now on national radio for your chance to win from my Chemist Warehouse shelf. We'll come back with your teacher shout outs next on The Hits.

0: Jono, Ben and Megan on the hits.
1: Do you get along with all of your wife's family?
2: Yeah, me too.
1: Yeah. Lucky, hit the jackpot in that regard.
2: And if I didn't, I wouldn't be saying it on radio, you know? So
1: it was a really personal question to ask you. Yeah, you're right. Why would you admit on radio, oh, you're like a bandit's cousin's an absolute.
0: Back tomorrow on the hits.

0: with Maddie and PJ, 19 past three for your hump day. We've been reflecting on the cool teachers at school and what it was that they did that made them so cool. For example, Maddie's teacher, Mr. P. Can I just say, if your name was getting shortened, you were instantly cool, right?
1: Absolutely, you were a cool dude. Cool
0: so
1: dude.
0: So Mr. P, he had like the traffic light system that you'd use in class.
1: He also had treats. Like, we definitely got treats from Mr. P. I'm sure he had like a lolly jar or something like that.
0: Mr. P. I don't know how that would fly in 2026. Yeah. I was talking about Mrs. Best. She'd always play Enya. It was always just such a warm, calm environment. So 0800 the hits. Let's give shout outs to those cool teachers on air this afternoon. Kieran is joining us first. All right, Kieran, what was the school you were at?
2: Aranui Primary.
0: And it was okay.
2: Miss Whiteside.
1: Miss Whiteside.
2: And I was eight.
0: Shout out.
2: Blonde. Was blonde and I thought she looked like Barbie doll. She had this cool big red racy car with the black hood and
1: Miss Whiteside.
0: And just an amazing teacher, really kind.
2: Yeah, really kind and
1: And blonde and drove a red convertible, so that'll do it.
0: The ultimate, like, nice teacher, you just think of Miss Honey from Matilda, right?
1: Yeah, totally.
0: Like, wasn't that just the ultimate teacher to aspire to?
1: I love this one from Jennifer on 4487. Kit Wilson, Cutty Cutty College, came to school on a Harley.
0: Oh, Kip, sorry, he sounds really hot straight out of the gate. It's so inappropriate.
1: Kit, the teacher that drives a Harley? Kit, the teacher that drives a Harley is hot.
0: Yeah. Say no more. All right, Jessica, you're up next. What was the school you were at? Hello, Jess.
3: Oh, hi. North Street School.
0: Okay, who was the teacher?
3: Miss Leah.
1: What made her cool? What about Miss Leah did we love?
3: She had just a two-seater couch, and every day two students were chosen to sit on it and be king and queen for the day.
0: Oh, that's
1: isn't that funny? Like, such a simple
0: thing
1: in hindsight. Like, you get to sit on the couch, big whoop. But as a kid at primary school, you're like, this is the coolest thing ever.
0: This is amazing. Yeah. Jessica, thank you so much for your call. Okay, Lynette wants to dob in Mr. Sparks. Lynette, what made Mr. Sparks so great?
4: Oh, he was just such a kind and caring teacher. And when my bedroom caught fire one morning... My mum couldn't afford at the time to replace my school books, so he paid for them for us. He was, and then he went on to Napier Boys High School. He was at Tamati High School, and then he went to Napier Boys High School. And they were really lucky to have him. He was such an amazing teacher.
0: Oh, you're going to make me cry, Lynette.

0: Do you have any contact with him today?
1: No, I haven't been. That was, I'm going to sound really old now, but this was 30 years ago.
0: That's thank beautiful. You, Mr. Sparks, for being a great teacher. Oh, we're going to send you out a little something. Oh, no, don't, Nitty.
2: That's beautiful, Lynette. Thank you so much.
0: You have an awesome afternoon and a little treat from our Chemist Warehouse shelf coming your way. Thank you so much for your calls. You can keep your texts coming through. Nominate those best teachers from back in the day to 4487. We've just gone 22 past 3. This is Backstreet Boys with Larger Than Life on the hat.

0: Carla Langley on the hits with Maddie and PJ. It is coming up to 3:30 for your Wednesday afternoon. I think it's fair to say that I have a voice twin out there.
1: Yeah.
0: And it causes a lot of confusion. Yep. Every other week, there are people reaching out to me going, hey, was it you doing this ad? Or are you the voice of this? And more often than not, I'm like, I actually can't remember because I've voiced stuff over the years and sometimes I can't remember what I've done,
1: There was one recently, before we reveal who your voice twin is, one recently, it was like an animated animal. It was like an otter or a seal or something like that.
0: A contact ad or something like that?
1: Yeah, something like that.
0: Yeah.
1: Many people thought it was you, but it wasn't. It was your voice twin.
0: So my voice twin is another radio presenter who was actually my mentor as I was getting into the radio world. Got a lot of love for her, Sarah Gandy. If you don't know her voice, this is it.
2: MC The Crossing, Fashion in the Field at Addington on NZ Trotting Cup Day. There is only one place to go to make sure you are looking the part.
0: So, yeah, that was from a random time where she was talking about the Addington Raceway. There honestly have been so many times over the years, and today was no exception, where confusion erupted. I literally received an email from the tech department of our work, and they said, PJ, can you put an end to this debate? We cannot, for the life of ourselves, work out if it was you or Sarah voicing our voicemail system. Have a listen.
3: 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Please hold the line and one of us will be with you as soon as we're available. Thank you for your patience.
0: Thank you for your patience.
1: I keep going back and forth because I know both you and Gandy quite well.
0: Yeah.
1: And sometimes I hear you and then sometimes I hear Sarah Gandy.
0: Yeah, if it was me, I feel like it was a long time ago. So that could be likely because I can't actually physically really remember it. The voice is definitely a little bit higher.
1: Let's play it one more time.
3: Welcome to the NZME IT Service Desk. Please hold the line and one of us will be with you as soon as we're available. Thank you for your patience.
0: Go on to Sarah.
2: MC The Crossing, Fashion in the Field at Addington on NZ Trotting Cup Day. There is only one place to go to make sure you are looking the part.
1: God. I thought I had it. I thought I'd landed on it being you, and now I'm not so sure.
0: Well, I think the numbers in the tech department, it's weighing towards me. Well, swaying towards me, and most people are voting me. But I think we need to get her on. Maybe tomorrow we'll get her on the show just to get closure. But in the meantime, can you pick apart from those voices?
3: Welcome to the NZME IT Service Desk. Please hold the line and one of us will be with you as soon as we're available. Thank you for your patience.
0: I think it could be me. But I feel like it's baby PJ. Like it feels like PJ when she was like 25.
1: Yeah. But then is it Gandy when she's 25? You know what I mean?
0: True. Okay. Let us know your thoughts. 4487. And maybe we get to the bottom of this finally tomorrow. Hopefully Sarah can remember if she voiced the voicemail or if it was me. We are 27 minutes away from 4. Coming up next, Maddie, you have had a discovery about a Kiwi icon.
1: I was on the phone with John Campbell yesterday and I made what I believe is quite a shocking discovery. I'm going to tell you about it next.
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0: 23 to 4 for your Wednesday. Coming up next on the show.
1: I was getting a coffee yesterday in a cafe and I randomly ended up on a phone call with beloved broadcaster John Campbell. And something I learned on that phone call shocked me. And I'm going to tell you about it next.
0: This is One Republic on the hits.

0: New music on the hits from Stella Lefty, 24 years of age, from Illinois. Oh my God, she's got the same birthday as me.
1: Oh, stop. Shut up.
0: I was just doing a Google. Anyway, literally on stage like last week with Marcus Mumford from the Mumford & Sons singing that hit song. New music. Love to know your thoughts on the text 4487.
2: So yesterday afternoon, I'm doing my pre-show ritual, which is that I grab a coffee, usually about 2:45. I know. It's late in the day.
0: But keeps us wired.
2: Yeah, and it's also become a little bit of a pre-show ritual for me, which I kind of like. I like the regularity of going for it and getting a coffee before the show.
0: And same with me. And we do it exactly the same time. And I've found it's so much of a ritual that even like an iced coffee doesn't do it for me.
2: No.
0: It has to be hot.
2: Totally.
0: It has to be hot, which doesn't make sense.
2: I know exactly what you mean. So anyway, I'm doing that in the cafe yesterday, and who strolls in but Carol Hirschfeld. You know, from
0: she was on TV3 for years,
2: TV3.
0: Right?
2: Yeah, she wrote the read the news on 3 News for a very long time.
0: Mm-hmm.
2: And her news reading co-host was, of course, John Campbell.
0: Right.
2: Beloved broadcaster John Campbell. They worked together for a very long time, have been the best of friends since then. They are truly, like, joined at the hip. They love each other. They talk all the
0: time. Isn't that nice? When two icons on TV actually like each other.
2: That's it. I know.
0: You know, it doesn't always work that way.
2: I know, because you get you and I who absolutely hate each other.
0: Hate each other. We never
2: off,
0: talk.
2: Yeah. So it's nice to know that some duos are actually real. So yes, they are the best of friends. And of course, I worked with John for a number of years on Breakfast, so also consider John a friend, which is a lovely thing to be able to do. So yesterday, in walks Carol into the cafe, and we're having a chat, because I know Carol, and then she said, oh, sorry, I'm just getting a call. She looked at her phone, and she goes, oh, wouldn't you know it, it's John Campbell. And then she holds the phone out to me to kind of show that there's a phone coming through. And it is at that moment that I realise that Carol Hirschfeld, who has known John Campbell for 30 plus years, best of friends, have read the news together, does not have his number saved, doesn't have him saved as a contact on her phone.
0: So did she know his number off by heart?
2: She knows his number off by heart. And I said, Carol, I said, have you just got a new phone? She said, no. I said, so you don't have him saved as a contact? And she said, no, I know his number, so I don't need it. I don't need to have it saved as a contact in my phone.
0: That's a hot play. Like, that's almost one level up, because I know you're kind of going, oh, you're a bit of a rubbish friend if you're not saving their number. But then there's the next level of friendship where you don't need to because you know it off by heart.
2: I agree, but wouldn't you still have it saved? It would annoy me.
0: Yeah.
2: Like, it does something to my brain where I don't like the thought. Because I know Ryan's number off by heart. I know my mum's. But the idea
0: of
2: not...
0: off by heart?
2: No, I don't know. Yes, no. No.
0: There is some kind of form of like inconspicuous nature about it. You know, it's kind of like there's a level of anonymity if she's wanting to keep it like, you know, on the D-low that JC is giving her a call.
2: But I didn't really get that vibe from her. I think it was just more like, well, no, I never saved it and I know it off by heart. So why would I bother? Why would I save it now?
0: Oh, I thought like a really embarrassing picture was going to pop up or something. Or there was some nickname that you discovered.
2: But is this a thing? Do other people not have contacts saved in their phone just because you know the number off by heart? I would love to know on the text machine.
0: Yeah, text us 4487. We are 12 away from 4. This is JT on the hits.

0: Ladies, good morning.
1: Justin Timberlake, you're on the hits. Maddie and PJ with you for a Wednesday afternoon. We've been reflecting on your favourite teachers from back in the day at primary or high school. And why was it? Like, what was it that made them so extra special or cool that made you like have those really fond memories? So many texts still coming through. Primary school teacher at Strathmore School, Miss Ten Holt. She lived on the other side of the field fence. She would sneak me and a couple of my friends to her house for lunch. Can you imagine how, like, naughty that would have kind of, well, not naughty, but you would have felt so 100%. Special.
2: Absolutely.
1: And she said when she got married, some of us in her class got invited. Mum kept in touch with her many years later. Oh, until she sadly passed away.
2: Coralie on 4487, Mr. Warren, the British science teacher at Wycol 20 years ago, he let us piss around with the Bunsen burners. The
1: Bunsen burners.
2: And really not do much actual science. We could do no wrong.
1: I remember I definitely always got into
2: weird science a few times and go and sit in the drama room. And our teacher at the time would let us pretend that we were doing debating practice, but we'd actually just be wagging science to go and sit in her class.
1: You were that bad that they were like, you know what? Just pretend. We're 5 minutes away from four, coming up after 4 o'clock. How long has the proposal been waiting to happen? When was the proposal a long time coming? You can start texting through to 4487. One star has made a major U-turn after 40
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13: In this update, a scathing review into the fatal Mount Maunganui landslide finds it wasn't unknown, hidden, or beyond the reach of foresight. It says over more than two decades, one consultant after another warned the Tauranga City Council of the risk a slip could pose. Police are investigating a sudden death in Hamilton. Cordons have been put up in the northern suburb of Rototuna. Police say more information will be provided, but there's no risk to the public. Donald Trump's hit pause for 3 days on a 50% tariff he'd planned to impose on Canada tomorrow. The US president says the two countries have reached a deal that's still subject to being finalised. The boss of Fletcher Building says the company's in a much better position now than it was this time last year, as it reports a full-year net profit of $228 million. That's news. In sport, the chairman and CEO of the AFL Sydney Swans have apologised to fans and supporters appalled by the club's sexual assault scandal. The Swans have stood down 5 players for the rest of the season for breaching club standards. Despite torpedoing their own season, Swans CEO Matthew Pavlich says the club needs to hold the players to account.
14: We arrived at this sanction after our own internal inquiries with the 5 players and other parties. To say we're disappointed is an understatement. We're deeply embarrassed and ashamed.
13: Departing Central Pulse co-captain Amelia Rain-Ikanasio has revealed it's a weight off her shoulders to have a job. The Goal Attacks confirms she's shifting with her family to Perth to take up a contract with the West Coast Fever in the Australian Netball League. That's sport. 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
15: The Hits Manawatu weather, cloudy skies increasing and chance of a shower. We've got southerly winds, 5 is the overnight low. Tomorrow cloudy periods, chance of evening showers with westerly winds and 13 the high. Partly cloudy on Friday, chance of a shower and 14.
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16: Liz less than an hour to home time for your hump day. And Maddie, your social calendar, I've got to say, has never been fuller to the brim. It gives me anxiety.
17: It gives me anxiety as well. Last night I had a pub quiz to go to. Tonight a friend's in town from Wellington. And I need to say I love my friends dearly.
16: But I want a nap.
17: I need to lie down. But I said this yesterday. I said that I was tired and I didn't want to go to the pub quiz. And my friends who were going to the pub quiz heard me talk about it.
16: Oh,
17: so
16: no.
17: I pulled up to the pub quiz and they were all like, we heard you didn't actually want to be here.
16: Oh, no.
17: I did want to be there with them. I just wanted to be in my bed.
16: You were just tired.
17: Yeah.
16: You were just tired. But anyway, you went to the pub quiz and had a bit of a hero moment last night. Is that right?
17: Yeah, and we needed a hero moment because, spoiler alert, it did not go well for our team. But one moment in particular was a great result for old Maddie McLean.
16: All right, we'll go there in the next 30. But in the meantime, keep your texts coming in regarding when was the proposal a long time coming. Maybe you're still waiting. I want to see how many years we can get. Text us 4487. We are 4:03. This is Gaga and Bradley Cooper on the Hits.

0: See it as Spyro, that's Material Lover on the hits with Maddie and PJ. Hey, I threw the question out before. When was the proposal a long time coming? And we've had some great texts coming through. Maddie and PJ, my partner and I have been together for 18 years. We have a child and another on the way. And we own a house together, so commitment's there. Just waiting on the ring.
1: And that's the thing. Like, do you think... Is she sitting there being like, I would quite like it? Or is she saying to him, babe, it's fine.
0: No, it's fine.
1: We've got the house, we've got the kids, I don't need a ring.
0: Yeah, yeah.
1: But she's actually quietly sitting there stewing.
0: Look, we all love a cheeky little proposal.
1: Yeah.
0: Like, don't we? Is that just me? I mean, we all want that moment. Well, maybe not. I understand some people don't, but... Ricky Gervais from The Office, obviously over in the UK, hilarious stand-up comedian. He has had a bit of a change of heart about marriage after nearly 40 years with his partner. So the couple never got married. They've been living together since like the 1980s when they got together.
1: Definitely heard Ricky Gervais a number of times say it's just not for him. Like, marriage isn't for them. They don't need it. Neither of them are interested in it, and they're quite happy living a domestic life without the paperwork.
0: But apparently after 4 decades together, he has had a bit of a change of mind and now says a wedding could be on the cards, and those wedding bells could be imminent.
1: So he hasn't actually proposed yet, but he's saying he's open to the idea of proposing?
0: Yeah, I mean, I feel like they're a couple that probably would be just like, let's just tie the knot.
1: Yeah.
0: Like, it doesn't sound like there's been an official proposal. And to be fair, it does sound like it's been driven by the desire to shield their combined fortune from inheritance tax. Apparently that's what he says.
1: Well, maybe it's a bit like this text that came through to 4487 that said, talking about engagements, my husband never actually proposed to me. He just told people we were engaged. So maybe this is the exact same thing. Ricky's like, if I just say it in the press, she'll get the idea, I guess.
0: How long do you think is too long to hold out for the proposal?
1: If you have made your intentions clear that you would like to get married,
0: yeah,
1: I would say if you're waiting any more than 10 years, like 10 years would be the on the extreme side.
0: Would that be your ultimatum? You'd be like, 10 years and I'm out. Yep. If Ryan didn't, you'd still stick around.
1: Yeah, sucker.
0: Let's see how long we can get. Let's see the person who's been waiting the longest. And maybe you're still waiting after all these years. Maybe you need a little nudge. Maybe you need Auntie PJ and Uncle Maddie to give a cheeky little hint on air. So 0800 the hits. When was the proposal a long time coming? How long have you waited? You can text us 4487 or give us a call 0800 the hits for your chance to win from our Chemist Warehouse, and we'll take your calls next after Black Eyed Peas.
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0: Hey, it's John, Ben and Megan here. Join us tomorrow because you could be winning tickets to see Olivia Dean in Auckland at Western Springs.
1: And you could see Ben Boyce in his costumes in Masterton. Or could you? Will we see you at the parade?
2: Oh, that should be all right.
0: I'm worried. Can we pull it together by Friday? Join us tomorrow from 6 on the Hits.

0: 660. Oh, the hits with Maddie and PJ. 20 past four. We've just been talking about Ricky Gervais and how he's had a bit of a change of heart regarding marriage status. He's been with his partner for 40 years. They're super cute. Like, they obviously so in love. And he's just never been into marriage. Turns out, actually, the reason he's had the U-turn is solely because of tax. Yeah. And when one of them dies, to try and reduce a hefty tax bill. But hey, whatever works for you.
1: And
0: you know?
1: To be fair, there must be a lot of people that after that long are kind of like, it's a business decision at this point.
0: Yeah. 100%. So we do want to know, how long have you been waiting for the proposal?
1: I said, if you want the proposal and it's 10 years in the making, that's a long time. Yeah, I feel like that is, that's the of the upper echelon. And
0: yes.
1: We just got an email from one of our colleagues, Al, in Christchurch, who said, I have to tell my wife not to listen to your show anymore because we said 10 years and it took him 10 years to propose.
0: Oh, but, I mean, look, it would make it so much sweeter, or you'd just be so over it by the time that it comes around. It would really be yeah. one of the two. But 0800 the hits. Jude is joining us now. Now, Jude, you had to wait a while for the proposal.
2: I did. We had he had bought the ring, and yeah. I wasn't supposed to know that he had it. And then he must have just decided after about 5 or 6 years that it was a good time. He went off to golf an hour away from our house and got my 5 and 4 year old to propose on his behalf. So he invited all his family round for me to cook because it was Mother's Day. So we cooked Mother's Day for probably about 20 people while he was at golf.
1: Hang on.
0: This is the most outrageous proposal I've ever heard. He wasn't even a part of it.
1: So it was Mother's
2: an hour away.
1: So it was Mother's Day. He made you cook on Mother's Day for his family. He wasn't even there. He was playing golf. And then he couldn't even be bothered asking you the question.
2: No.
1: Outrageous.
2: The word got back to him and he got so sozzled that he just fell out of the car when he got home. And I just thought, right, you can just stay there the night. So we slept on the front lawn.
0: Oh, my God. Was it kind of cute, though, the
2: no,
0: 5 and 4 year old?
2: Yeah,
0: that would be quite sweet.
2: They got down on one knee and said, would you marry our dad?
1: And then did he?
0: Surely he'd be there for that.
1: Yeah,
0: right?
1: Did he ever actually ask the question himself, Jude?
2: No, we've been married 15 years and we've been together 30 years this Sunday, and I'm still waiting for him to propose.

0: That's such a great story. Oh, that's such a great story. Perry is joining us now. Perry, how long has it been for you? You still waiting?
1: Still waiting after nearly 8 years.
0: Okay. And so does he know that you're keen to get married?
1: I've done the jewellery pamphlet on the ring, sitting next to him. He knows. He knows very well.
2: What's he waiting for, Perry?
1: I don't know. We own a house together. He nursed me through cancer treatment, and we've been together, and I just don't know.
2: What's his name?
1: His name's Glenn.
0: Glenn, what are you up to, mate?
2: Sort it out, Glenn.
1: I'm going to be in so much trouble when I get home. I'm parked on the side of the road.
2: Hey, Perry, you give us Glenn's number and we'll give him a call and have a chat to him, all right?
1: Yeah. Done deal.
0: Hey, Perry, you let us know if he ends up popping the question. But in the meantime, we're going to send you something from our Chemist Warehouse shelf.
1: Thank you. Awesome.
0: Good luck. It is 23 past 4. This is Alanis Morissette on the Hits.

0: Harry Styles on the hits with Maddie and PJ for your Wednesday afternoon.
1: So yesterday at the end of the show, I was saying, got to race off. I've got a quiz night to go to. My friend Mike is heading overseas for about a month. And so
0: Mike
1: had organised a little bit of a catch up at the pub with a quiz night before he leaves to head overseas. So I popped along and I said to you that my strength is often pop culture, which is fair enough. But regularly what happens is I get there and the team has decided to do the bonus round. You know, you can double up on a particular round, and they often choose the pop culture one because of me, and then the pressure is on.
0: And did they do that last night?
1: They did the music round, and they looked to me and they thought, you know music, you know pop culture, you work in radio, this would be great. Page, I bombed, and I don't want to talk about it. Okay? It was not good.
0: How bad?
1: It was real bad. Yeah, it was real bad.
0: 2 out of 10?
1: It was like a 4 out of 10. But
0: oh, no.
1: Yeah, I don't want to talk about it. So okay. I was feeling a little bit down in the dumps about my efforts at the pub quiz. And then later on, there was a round called Potluck, which is just like a general knowledge,
0: random,
1: basically. Yeah, kind of random round. And then one of the questions popped up, which was, which country's cuisine includes the popular dish adobo? And everyone was kind of discussing it, and they were going, I don't know, I've never heard of it, where would that be from? And they were just like chucking up random countries that it could be from. And then a light bulb went off in my head. And can I say, this is when being chronically online pays off. Because there is a clip, a famous clip online that I have seen time and time again, of an old interview of Cameron Diaz when she was promoting a movie and she was being interviewed by a reporter from the Philippines. Oh. Have a listen to this.
2: I haven't been to the Philippines, but I grew up with a lot of Filipinos.
3: Really?
2: Yes. My best friend that I grew up next door to, was her mother was from the Philippines. Uh-huh. Adobo. Uh-huh. I ate it every single day.
1: Adobo, I ate it every single day from the Philippines. Filipino. And me and my friend quote that interview all the time. I grew up with a lot of Filipinos. And so it's just ingrained in me. So all of a sudden I went, it's the Philippines!
0: Guys!
1: It's adobo, it's from the Philippines! And can I say, I had the biggest hero moment.
0: You kind of needed it after bombing in the pop culture.
1: All because of a silly little 15-second clip that I've seen online. So there you go, kids. It pays to be on TikTok.
0: That's terrible advice. But speaking of quizzes, we have got your chance to win those tickets to Symphony Fest with our Alpha Quiz next on the hits.
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0: Happy Wednesday. It is 22 to 5.
1: And yes, I was just talking about my hero moment at the quiz night last night. Can you have your hero moment by getting 10 quiz questions in 60 seconds right with our alpha quiz?
0: Thank you, Nicole. Coming up right after Rihanna, this is S&M on the hits.

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0: It is Be Her on the Hits. We are 14 away from 5 with Maddie and PJ.
1: 10 questions, 60 seconds, and all the answers start with the same letter.
2: The Hits Alpha Quiz.
0: All right, we've got your chance to win 4 tickets to the Mānuka Fuel Symphony Fest in Auckland. Oh, can we just all just stop and think about warmer times?
3: Yeah.
0: Because this is going to be next March.
3: Yep.
0: Auckland, Maine. It's going to be warmth. There's going to be doof-doof. There's going to be friends. There's going to be food. There's going to be drinks. It's going to be a vibe.
3: There's going to be Maddie in a mesh shirt.
0: Maddie in a mesh shirt for a second or a third time.
3: And don't let that put you off winning these tickets.
0: Oh. Well, let's go to Kate. Kate, does that put you off potentially going to Symphony?
4: No, not at all.
3: No,
4: yeah,
3: great. Great.
0: Bring on the mesh.
3: It's
0: all right.
3: So much fun, Kate. Have you ever been before?
4: For my own. No, I've never played before.
3: Oh.
0: Oh, okay. Double whammy. Right. So, all of your answers today need to begin with the letter H for Hamilton, okay?
4: Yeah, got it.
0: Good luck, Kate. 60 seconds on the clock and your time starts now.
3: Which artist released the 2017 song Sign of the Times?
4: Pass.
3: Which wizarding village is near Hogwarts?
4: Pass.
3: Which actor played Dr. Gregory House in the TV show House?
4: Hugh Laurie.
3: What word means a person who inherits a title or estate?
4: Air.
3: What is the lightest element on the periodic table?
4: Hydrogen.
3: What football term means one player scores 3 goals in a single match?
4: Hat-trick.
3: Which country has Budapest as its capital?
4: Hungary.
3: What luxury department store is found in London?
4: Harrods.
3: Which sitcom featured male characters Ted, Barney and Marshall?
4: Pass.
3: Which singer released the song Bad at Love and East Side?
4: Pass.
3: Which artist released the 2017 song Sign of the Times?
4: Harry Styles.
3: Which wizarding village is near Hogwarts?
4: Pass.
3: Which sitcom featured the male characters Ted, Barney and Marshall?
0: Oh, it's time. Oh, that was after the clock.
3: Oh, you did really well, though, Kate.
4: Oh,
3: well done.
4: Oh, man.
0: Dude. Hey, Kate, let's go back through your answers and see how you went out of 10.
3: The artist with the song Sign of the Times.
0: Harry Styles.
3: The wizarding village near Hogwarts.
0: It was Hogsmeade.
3: That's tough.
4: Oh, I don't know that.
3: Yeah, that's tough.
0: Nah, neither did I, don't worry.
3: The actor who played Dr. Gregory House.
0: Hugh Laurie, well done.
3: The word that means a person who inherits a title or estate.
0: Yeah.
3: The lightest element on the periodic table.
0: Hydrogen.
3: If one player scores 3 goals, what does that mean?
0: Hat-trick.
3: The country with Budapest as its capital.
0: Hungary.
3: The luxury department store in London.
0: Harrods.
3: The sitcom with male characters Ted, Barney and Marshall.
0: That was How I Met Your Mother.
3: Knew it, yeah. And the singer that released the songs Bad at Love and East Side.
0: That was Halsey.
4: Oh,
0: hey, Kate.
4: Hey.
0: You got 7 out of 10.
4: Thank you.
3: Thank you for playing, Kate. We so appreciate it.
4: Of course. Thanks so much.
0: Hey, you have an awesome night, Kate, and another chance back tomorrow with those tickets to Symphony Fest in Auckland next year. Listen out for your chance to play at 7:45. This is Avril Lavigne on the Hits.

0: On the Hats with Maddie and PJ. It's Complicated, and that song, well, me lip syncing that song with a very good friend of mine at high school popped up on my Facebook memories this morning. And wow, you know what? Teens of today will never understand the true meaning of cringe. They're too cool these days.
1: That's it.
0: They don't get what it was like to be awkward wearing CCC stubbies paired with heels and dangly earrings and a singlet top with a bob that was not bobbing.
1: Yep. They are instantly cool. They are so fashionable. Yep. And can I say, how do they all dance? Like they are major choreographers who are like backup dancers for like bloody Rihanna or something. They can all dance so well, and they don't, yes, you're right, they don't understand the true meaning of cringe.
0: I can tell you I didn't dance well.
1: No.
0: But this video literally captured my friend and I in her kitchen, and the radio was on, and we'd obviously just jumped into the spontaneous like interpretive dance to Complicated. It was actually pretty in sync. The only thing, I popped it up on my Instagram, and we popped it up on the Hits Drive story. However, I posted way too long, and now the music's been removed. So it's just
1: silence.
0: It's so much worse. It's us dancing to silence. You can see it on our story, the Hits Drive, with Maddie and PJ. We are five away from five on the Hits.
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14: In this update, a review into the fatal January Mount Maunganui landslide reveals deeply systemic flaws in the Tauranga City Council. Six people were killed after a slip crashed down onto the beachside holiday park. An external review released today finds the council failed to act on multiple warnings and recommendations relating to the risk a slip would pose. The Health Minister vehemently denies Health New Zealand executives are controlling recruitment of frontline staff to save money. The PSAs revealed Health NZ informed Simeon Brown last year tighter controls on hiring was essential to achieving savings goals. Winston Peters says he shares National MP Chris Bishop's concerns about fire and emergency. Bishop told a public meeting the agency was shocking at asset management. Parliament's been conducting an inquiry into the management of the fire truck fleet. And that's news. In sport, the Sydney Swans believe they had to effectively torpedo their season to show how seriously they're treating the sexual assault allegations involving five of their players. Chairman Andrew Pridham says they're putting their foot down incredibly hard, suspending so many stars on the eve of the AFL finals.
15: The five players involved, they're extremely remorseful for their actions and having breached the club standards. And I think that the sanction that we've imposed and the impact that we'll have on our football season is clear for all to see.
14: A poor third quarter has consigned the New Zealand women's basketball team to a 56-53 loss to Brazil in their Olympic pre-qualifier. That is sport. I'm Raylene Ramsey. 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
16: The Hits, Manawatu weather, cloudy skies increasing and chance of a shower. We've got southerly winds, 5 is the overnight low. Tomorrow, cloudy periods, chance of evening showers with westerly winds and 13 the high. Partly cloudy on Friday, chance of a shower and 14.
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0: Good evening. Happy hump night.
1: We don't do it. We don't do it. We agreed.
0: I really just want it to be a thing.
1: We agreed. Hump day, yes. Hump
0: night. Why?
1: Because it's, you know why. You know what hump night sounds like.
0: But hump day should just be as bad. Like, why does hump night not work? Is it just because it's what we've always known? Like, do we just need to break the mold and just break it into our subconscious?
1: I think it's because usually people, when they say
0: hump at night.
1: Yeah.
0: All right.
1: To put it bluntly, yes, Peach, yes.
0: Happy hump day then.
1: Let us know on the text machine 4487. Does happy hump night work?
0: Should we make it a thing? Or do we just stick to what we know? Coming up next, your next chance to go in the draw for our On The House, all thanks to One Roof. Imagine not having to pay your mortgage or rent for one whole year. And now just think, what would you do with that money?
1: Yeah, we know so many of you would love to win this prize, so listen out for that cue to call.
0: It is coming up in just over 3 minutes, right after the weekend on The Hits with Maddie and PJ.

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1: It's a lot. It's a lot to take in because this is literally life-changing. If you didn't have to pay your rent or mortgage for one whole year, what would you be doing with that money? It is all thanks to One Roof. You can get the new app today and you don't have to be house hunting to love the One Roof app. Track your home or a favourite property and watch how its value changes over time.
3: I think it's just the breathing room for a lot of people, right? They go, oh, I can actually just take a breath and we can decide what we want to do. Mm. We can maybe actually do the renovations we've always talked about doing. Or someone called up the other day and they wanted to put some money into a new business that they've started. It just gives people flexibility.
1: Yeah, I mean, so many people are going literally paycheck to paycheck. And this, yeah, as you say, it would give a bit of breathing room. Now, 0800 The Hits is our number. When you hear that cuticle, which plays 3 times across the day, 8 a.m. midday and 5 p.m. Monica is joining us. How's Napier tonight?
4: Oh, it is very cold, but dressed warm.
3: Nice. Well, let's warm and brighten up your Wednesday evening, Monica.
4: Yes, thank you.
1: Okay, tell us about your living sitch. Who's in your home and is it mortgage or rent?
4: So we're paying rent. So currently it's me, my husband and my son. He's 21 month old.
3: Oh, my gosh.
1: And what would this money mean for you, Monica? What would this mean you could put money towards instead of those weekly rental payments?
4: Oh, my gosh. We actually been recently talking about saving up to buy a house. So,
1: oh wow!
4: Yes.
3: Well, this is exciting news. We can officially tell you that you are in the draw, Monica, to have your rent paid for one whole year.
1: Oh, you're so welcome. You're so welcome, Monica.
4: Thank you.
3: Hey, and Monica, while we've got you, what do you think of PJ saying "hump night"? Does it work? Or?
4: No.
1: Yeah, nah. I don't think it's a thing. I'll quit while I'm ahead. But don't forget, yes, another chance. Back tomorrow morning with Brekkie. Your next chance to get in the draw. 8 a.m. on the Hits. This is Pink with Maddie and PJ.

0: Jono, Ben and Megan on the hits.
1: Do you get along with all of your wife's family?
2: Yeah, me too. Yeah.
1: Lucky, hit the jackpot in that regard.
2: And if I didn't, I wouldn't be saying it on radio, you know? So
1: it was a really personal question to ask you. Yeah, you're right. Yeah. Why would you admit on radio, oh, you're like a band of cousins, an absolute.
0: Back tomorrow on the hits.

0: She was like just grossed out, overwhelmed, and fainted, hit her head on the desk and had to go home for the afternoon. I felt so bad about it. It's really stuck with me.
1: I've only fainted one time.
0: What happened?
1: I was on Celebrity The story fits. Okay. The story fits. I was on Celebrity Treasure Island.
0: Enough food.
1: I was doing a challenge. It was like an endurance challenge. 45 minutes in, I started to feel very faint and very, very hot and flustered. Yeah. And I stood up and I fainted into Bree, Thomas, the host's arms. She caught me as I fainted.
0: Did they capture it on live TV? Because that would be good content.
1: Oh, yeah. Absolutely. Yeah. It made the episode. You mean you haven't
0: Did
1: watched,
0: I make the teaser?
1: You mean you haven't watched my season of CTI?
0: I was living in Australia when you...
1: It's up on TVNZ Plus if you ever wanted to catch up on it, Paige. I talk about it enough, but that's fine.
0: So I bring this up because over in the UK, not the best look for the farming minister, who fainted during a visit to a beef freezer. Labor MP Stephen Morgan was touring a food processing plant in the Lake District when he reportedly became unwell after showing some of the large cuts of beef and steaks in the cold storage. Now, he has come out defending himself, saying actually it wasn't the side of the meats. They've been having, you know, wild heat waves over there. And I think he said between moving between the extreme heat and the freezing temps of the storage area... He felt faint and then fainted, but not the headline you want as the farming minister.
1: No, that's kind of one of those situations where you really, as the minister, need to be putting on a strong show of solidarity with the farmers.
0: Going, he's like, this is gross. Yeah. This industry's cooked. What are you guys doing? But 0800 the hit, so you can text us 4487. When did you faint? Maybe it was inconvenient.
1: Producer Sarah told us an interesting story today.
0: No, she said if we don't get any calls or texts, we'll do it.
1: Can I tell the story?
0: Nah, let's see. No, if we don't get any calls or texts, we can tell Sarah's story. But let's see if she's so embarrassed. Okay, 0800 the hits. We've got your chance to win from our Chemist Warehouse shelf. When did you faint? Was it mortifying? Was it embarrassing? The more at stake, the better. You can text us as well, 4487, our favourite call. We've got a little something from you, something for you from our Chemist Warehouse shelf. And we may just hear producer Sarah's story.
1: I'm going to tell it.
0: Matchbox 20.

0: Mr. Know-It-All, you're on the hits. Coming up to 5:30, we've just been talking about a story out of the UK. The farming minister was doing a cheeky tour of a local food processing plant in the Lake District and fainted during a visit to the beef freezer. He has come out defending himself, saying actually it wasn't just the sight of the meat, it was the fact that we're in a heat wave and just going in and out of the hot and then cold made him feel a bit queasy and faint.
1: Look, a lot of us, it's happened to the best of us. A lot of us have fainted. I fainted one time.
0: When you were, what were you doing again?
1: I was on Treasure Island at the time.
0: I made someone faint. I've never actually personally fainted, but there have been so many amazing texts come through.
1: Producer Sarah fainted once, didn't she? She told us earlier today why she fainted.
0: Go on. Does she want to tell it or are you going to tell it?
1: She was sitting on the toilet doing a number two. She stood up too quickly. And she fainted on the toilet floor. And she had to call her mum when she woke up.
0: Oh, hey, look, let's go to the phones because I'm sure there are other people that have done. Oh, look, here we go. Abby. Does Abby have a story about the toilet as well? Hello, Abby.
2: Hi.
1: Hi, are you a bit like producer Sarah?
2: I'm pretty much the same.
1: Tell us what happened.
2: So I was really unwell at one point and I had gone to go to the toilet. Luckily, I was only doing number ones, but I fainted in the middle of doing number ones and Mum had to come get me.
0: Oh, God.
2: Pee on the wall.
1: It was pee on the wall?
0: Oh. How did that happen? Flip it upside down. See, I'd be terrified in our house, Maddie, because you know our toilet?
1: Yes,
0: like,
1: the stairs.
0: We've got a bit of a throne.
1: Yes.
0: And I would literally roll down the stairs if that happened to me.
1: Producer Sarah, she got pee on the wall. Did you get anything on the wall as well when you...
0: All right, let's go to Jane. Hello, Jane. How are you?
3: I'm good, thank you. How about yourself?
1: Very well, Jane.
0: Nothing about Sarah, though. Okay, where did you faint?
3: In the classroom on my first day at high school.
1: Oh, no, that's not it. No,
0: oh, that's not
1: good.
0: Okay. Yeah. What, were you just overwhelmed?
3: I think so. I don't know why I was so stressed because I was literally, my high school was across the road from my primary school, and I was at high school with a whole group of people I already knew.
0: Oh,
3: but
0: no.
3: I got up to go and do something and keeled over in the middle of the classroom.
1: At least that's something. Like, at least it's not
0: your first day,
1: new school, you don't know anyone, you're trying to make a good impression, and that's the impression you make. At least everyone knew you already, Jane.
0: That's true.
3: Well, yeah, there is that.
1: Yeah.
0: Oh, Karen. Oh, my God. Karen, where did you find?
4: Walking upstairs to a local nightclub.
0: To the clubs. Wait, had you been on the old Smirnoff Flats, Karen?
1: Was it fainting?
4: No, back then I'm sure it was Bernardino. It's quite a few years ago. I was underage and perfectly sober.
1: What happened? Oh. Do you know?
4: I don't know. I don't know whether it was the heat or because it was the middle of summer. Yeah, I don't know. I just tripped and then had to pretty much plead my case to get let in and finish my night.
1: No, that's, I mean, A, you're underage. B, it's a nightclub. That ain't flying. No excuse there is flying, right?
4: Our group was regulars and the owners knew us and they let us.
0: Oh, that is mortifying. Okay, one more. Amanda, hello.
5: Hi.
0: Why did you faint?
5: Well, I booked my husband in for a vasectomy and I went with him to the appointment and the doctor said, do you want to come in and watch? And I said, oh, yeah, might as well. I'm a nurse, all good. And I went in to watch and everything was all fine. And then they started using like a cauterizer to sort of burn the flesh. And once I smelt my husband's burning flesh, it was enough.
0: Better do it.
5: Yeah, I had to take myself to the seat and, pretty much passed out. So
1: You're like the British minister. He fainted over some cut of meat as well.
0: Oh, Matthew!
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0: 23 away from 6, and on our People's Poll next, we want to know, are you doing a particular thing with strangers on public transport?
1: Because I did today. Shout out to Christine and David from Christchurch. I'm going to tell you about it next.
0: They're in two songs after Maroon 5 on the...

0: Olivia Dean on the hits. It's Man I Need, and we're 16 away from six. The people's poll, the people's poll. Everybody come together, it's the people's poll. I don't know if you know this, but Maddie's a man of the people. He rides the train most days of the working week to work. And today, you met a few new friends.
1: Yeah, so I'm on the train and I'm heading into town, and I have my elbow, kind of my arm slash elbow, like resting on the seat behind me. Mm-hmm.
0: Yep.
1: And then we stop at a certain stop, and a couple get on, and the lady tries to sit on the seats behind me, and she actually grazes my elbow with her breast.
0: Oh my God, that reminds me of a scene where Jack Black goes, accidental boob graze. Yeah. Is that in The Holiday?
1: Yes.
0: I feel like
1: yes.
0: It might be in The Holiday.
1: It was in The Holiday.
0: Accidental boob graze.
1: Well,
0: was one of those moments.
1: I had an accidental boob graze today with a couple. And so it kind of, this is how it started, because I did have headphones in. And usually I'm very insular on public transport. But she struck up a conversation, because obviously we'd had the accidental boob graze. And then we started chatting. And then honestly, I just chatted to these people for about 20 minutes. They were a lovely, lovely couple from Christchurch.
0: I've seen you in moments like this, and I can sometimes tell when you're like, okay, I'm probably ready to wrap it up, but that's quite impressive from you
1: to last
0: the distance.
1: I locked in for 20 minutes, and they were great. They had so much to talk about, and so did I. So we struck up.
0: What did you talk about?
1: Oh, God, all sorts. They'd just been to Cairns.
0: Oh,
1: yeah, they
0: nice.
1: Used to live in Sumner and now live in Prebbleton. They moved it after the earthquake. Their son lives in Albany. He used to work at the airport and now he does pottery. Like,
0: oh my God, you really did get them.
1: Their whole life story, honestly. They were so lovely. And it just got me thinking, actually, it is nice to talk to strangers on public transport, because you just never know who you're going to meet.
0: So we wanted to know, do you talk to people on public transport generally? A, yes, you love chatting to them. B, yes, if they start the conversation. Or C, nope, I try and avoid it. I'm going to say it's very mood dependent for moi. Sometimes I'm a real chatty Cathy. Other times I just want to go into my own PJ world. But yeah, let us know, what are you doing on public transport? Are you talking to people? Yes, no, maybe. Let us know. 4487, this is Hooper Stank.

0: Appetite, Rosé and Bruno Mars on the Hits with Maddie and PJ.
1: The people's poll, the people's poll. Everybody come together, it's the people's poll.
0: Appetite, Rosé, Madam PJ.
2: Oh,
0: damn it, I ruined it.
2: That was good. That was good. It was good.
0: Welcome to the People's Poll. Today we are talking about talking to strangers on public transport, inspired by a beautiful little moment Maddie had on the train today. Shout out to your new mates. Give them a shout out.
2: Christine and David. They were absolutely lovely, and we spoke for about 20 minutes on the train today.
0: We wanted to know, what are you doing? Debbie said, for sure, sometimes strangers are really so refreshing and much nicer than family or friends, no matter how long spent with the stranger. The exchange of energies, oh, I like you, Debbie, can make such a difference. It's really sweet take.
2: Yeah. Anjé said, I just come back from the GC, the Gold Coast, and couldn't believe the utter silence on the trams and buses. Everyone is scrolling.
0: Yeah, I remember finding that when I went to London and just being taken aback by everyone on the tube, just, you know, on their phones, in their own little world.
2: Totally.
0: So it is quite nice when you break the mold and actually use your mouth, what it was intended for, and talk.
2: But
0: I mean, there's few ways you could use it, but...
2: But equally, sometimes you might be someone that talks all day, and sometimes maybe the public transport is your one moment of silence.
0: But then there are stories like Anna. Now, you decided to talk to a stranger on a flight back in the day, and what happened after that?
3: It was a flight to Los Angeles, and we talked the whole time, and it was one of those overnight ones, so you get very tired if you don't go to sleep.
2: Yeah.
3: But we talked the whole time, and now we have one beautiful daughter and are expecting our second.
2: Anna.
0: Oh, my God, stop. I've got goosebumps.
2: Anna.
0: There's a rom-com. Again, if I've ever heard one.
2: That is amazing. Did the romance, like, start immediately after you got off the flight, or did it kind of take a little bit of time to progress?
3: We kind of said goodbye and then kind of went separate ways and, took a bit of time, but... It was awesome.
2: That's so cute. Oh, I love that. Yeah. So there you go.
0: That's so beautiful, Anna. Thank you for sharing your story with us.
3: Of course.
2: Sometimes it pays to talk to people on public transport, but I've got to say, most people on our poll say no, thank you.
0: Oh, really?
2: 58% of people said no, I try and avoid talking to people on public transport. 34% said they would if the other person started the conversation. And then only 8% said yes, I love chatting to strangers on public transport.
0: Well, thank you for weighing in. If you've got any suggestions for tomorrow's People's Poll, it is not too early to start texting through to 4487. We are 5 away from 6 on the Hits.
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1: This is the Hits Newsfeed.
2: In this update, a review is making 15 recommendations for Tauranga City Council after finding systemic failings in relation to the Mount Maunganui landslide. Six people died after a landslide crashed down onto the beachside holiday park in January. Author Paul Davison KC says despite multiple warnings from experts, the council had no central record of the campground's landslide risk. More walls will go up in open-plan classrooms, with the government committing another $31 million. Last year, it halted the construction of any new open-plan classrooms and committed $10 million to remedy existing ones. Health New Zealand's assuring its $25 million winter plan is in full swing, even as demand surges. Yesterday, the nurses' organisation claimed the plan hadn't been executed properly. Winston Peters promises issues with the winter energy payment will be fixed before next winter. A law change passed under urgency required beneficiaries to reapply for certain payments every year and accidentally included the winter payment. In sport, a stunning endorsement for Liam Lawson in Formula One, being elevated to the Red Bull team alongside Max Verstappen for this weekend's Dutch Grand Prix. The 24-year-old replaces Isaac Hadjar after the Frenchman suffered a wrist injury in the final days of F1's summer break. It'll be Lawson's first return to the Red Bull team since he was demoted just two races into the 2025 season. The New Zealand women's basketball team has come within a whisker of a second shock win at the pre-Olympic qualifying tournament in Mexico, losing to Brazil at 56-53 following their first up win over Argentina. That is the latest sport. I'm Raylene Ramsey. 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
3: The Hits, Manawa 2 weather, cloudy skies increasing and chance of a shower. We've got southerly winds, 5 is the overnight low. Tomorrow cloudy periods, chance of evening showers with westerly winds and 13 the high. Partly cloudy on Friday, chance of a shower and 14.
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1: Maddie and PJ.
0: On The Hits. Good evening, we're on the air, all thanks to our mates at Chemist Warehouse. Oh, and we are on the downward spiral.
4: to what? Downward spiral makes it sound like we're losing the plot. I mean, we are actually.
0: Well, we are a little bit. You know what I mean? I always get that saying wrong. We're on the downhill. We're on the slide into the weekend. And we're on the slide into spring too.
4: That's it.
0: We're only a couple of weeks out from daffodils and lambs. I mean, they're already starting to happen around the country, but you know, warmer. I just feel like it's been really dreary and wintry lately.
4: Are there little lammies on the farm?
0: There are little lammies, although it's bloody cold out there right now for the wee lammies. But yes, lammies, daffodils. Anyway, coming up next on the show.
4: I found out the reason why we say a very popular phrase or saying, and I'm going to share it with you because I feel like you will find it very fascinating.
0: We'll go there next on The Hits.

0: Nelly and Kelly, you're on the Hits with Maddie and PJ.
1: Were you a thespian at school?
0: Does that mean was I into Shakespeare?
1: Yeah. Well, no, just were you into acting? Like, did you do school plays and stuff?
0: No, I was never a main role. I was very much a supporting role. As much as I would have liked to have been the main character, I didn't crack it in drama at school. Maybe that's still yet to come in life. But I was definitely tree energy.
1: Yeah. I was main cast.
0: Of course you were. Yeah. I think it's because often the plays had singing roles.
1: Yeah.
0: And I was never quite good enough for the main singing role.
1: We all know that. But yes, I was. I loved doing the plays at school. Drama was my number one subject. I absolutely loved it. Loved being in the musicals every year. And you know when the saying with actors, break a leg.
0: Yes. Means good luck.
1: Yeah. Do you know why we say break a leg?
0: No, but I love hearing stories like this because there is so much I say willy-nilly and I've got absolutely no idea what the origins to it is.
1: I just learned this the other day. I can't remember where I heard it. I haven't verified it, but...
0: Ah, well.
1: Sounds
0: if
1: legit.
0: If it's wrong, let us know in the text.
1: Sounds legit. Apparently the reason we say break a leg is because we want the person to get into the cast, as in breaking a leg, cast on your leg.
0: That's, but like, so double entendre, double play on words.
1: Exactly.
0: So you want to get into the, that's new. I thought there may have been a story about Bob Seymour, some guy called Bob back in the day, and maybe he made the cut and he had a great performance, but he broke his leg along the way or something like that, you know?
1: Right.
0: But no.
1: No, apparently it's because we want them to get into the cast.
0: Oh, I like that.
1: So I did a little bit of, research, and I asked my ChatGPT to give me the reasons why we say other phrases or idioms.
0: Okay.
1: So barking up the wrong tree is a basic one. That's pretty much exactly what it sounds like. It comes from hunting dogs, because obviously dogs would chase an animal into a tree and then bark to tell the hunter where it was. But sometimes the animal had escaped to another tree, leaving the dog barking into an empty one. And the
0: that
1: dog
0: makes
1: would
0: sense.
1: Be barking up the wrong tree.
0: Mm-hmm.
1: Rule of thumb.
0: Apparently, rule of thumb.
1: There's a myth that it comes from an alleged English law allowing a man to beat his wife with a stick no thicker than his thumb. That is a myth.
0: Oh!
1: It apparently was used to describe rough measurement or estimation, presumably because the thumb was a convenient informal measuring device.
0: Oh, what? Would that be a few centimetres?
1: Yeah, I guess so.
0: Interesting. Yeah. By rule of thumb.
1: Straight from the horse's mouth, you know, when you talk about information from the most reliable source. It comes from horse racing. If you wanted to know whether a horse was actually good, you could ask the people who knew, but an even better source was effectively the horse itself. If you looked at a horse's teeth, it was a way of determining its age and condition. So from the horse's mouth was the most reliable way of figuring out whether a horse was good
0: really
1: at horse
0: interesting.
1: Racing.
0: Yeah.
1: And spill the beans, finally, obviously meaning to reveal a secret. They don't know exactly, but a popular explanation is that in ancient Greece, beans were used in voting and they had different coloured beans to represent different votes. So if you accidentally knocked over the container and spilled them, you would reveal the result before you were supposed to.
0: Oh, that's a goodie. Yeah. Isn't it funny, like, all the things we say unconsciously with absolutely no idea of anything every day.
1: Maybe you have some of your own, and if you do, I'd love to hear them. Text them through to 4487.

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0: Ambridge Juicer Sarah, happy Wednesday.
2: Oh, thank you.
3: Happy hump day. In fact, producer Sarah, this is not your first time on the show because we told a rather embarrassing story about you earlier in the show. And if you missed it, go and listen to our podcast.
2: I'm not putting it in the podcast.
3: It has to go on the podcast. Don't you dare edit that
0: she
3: out.
0: She actually has full editing control. She can screw
2: I'll
0: us.
2: Put it
0: yeah.
2: in.
3: Don't you dare.
2: I'll put it in.
3: You can text the word drive right now to 4487 and we'll fire you back a link.
0: All right, it is time for hit or miss. We can't be indecisive. We've got to roll out a hit or a miss. What's your first topic?
2: Texting here instead of just knocking.
1: Hit or miss.
3: Hit.
0: Hit.
3: It's easier. It's
0: What's
3: way
0: that
3: easier.
0: About?
3: Who's getting
0: here,
3: out of the car
0: outside.
3: These days to go and knock on the door?
0: Here or OMW. But then,
2: no.
0: OMW, are you actually always OMW or are you about to be OMW?
3: If I'm OMW, I'm hopping out of the shower.
2: Oh my God.
0: Are you?
3: Yeah, definitely. Yeah,
2: I
3: definitely.
2: Wait till I'm in the car. I don't want to lie.
3: Yeah, you're a goody good.
0: I might do it just before I'm leaving, but then often I get caught up or something happens or I spill my coffee, so I'm not OMW yet.
2: Classic.
3: All right, next one.
2: Taking the last piece of food.
1: Hit or miss.
3: Hit. People are too polite.
2: Yeah, I can't get the last piece.
0: You can't?
2: No, like if it's pizza, I feel so bad until someone goes, take it, honestly, take it,
3: it's
2: take
3: so
2: it.
3: It's so annoying watching it sit there, though. I tune out of conversation. If I don't eat it, I will tune out of a conversation because I'm just staring at this piece of pizza that's sitting in the box.
0: I put down my savagery with food, right, to the fact that I do have two older brothers and I have always had to fend for myself.
2: Yeah.
0: You know, otherwise they'll take it. So I'm like a little ravaging dog, you know. Give me the food.
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0: Good evening. Welcome into the show. Coming up next, there's something we need to get to the bottom of. There is someone out there who people are getting me confused with.
3: Even you're getting yourself confused. You don't know whether it's her or if it's you.
0: So I need your help, and we'll go there next after Olivia Dean and Sam Fender on the hits.

0: it's Shona, Ben and Megan here. Join us tomorrow because you could be winning tickets to see Olivia Dean in Auckland at Western Springs.
1: And you could see Ben Boyce in his costumes in Masterton. Or could you? Will we see you at the parade?
2: That should be all right.
0: I'm worried. Can we pull it together by Friday? Join us tomorrow.

0: It's new from Role Model on the Hertz. That is High Hopes 3000 with Maddie and PJ. I think it's fair to say that I have a voice twin out there.
1: Yeah.
0: And it causes a lot of confusion. Yep. Every other week, there are people reaching out to me going, hey, was it you doing this ad? Or are you the voice of this? And more often than not, I'm like, I actually can't remember because I've voiced stuff over the years and sometimes I can't remember what I've done, which
1: There was one recently, before we reveal who your voice twin is, one recently, it was like an animated animal. It was like an otter or a seal or something like that.
0: A contact ad or something like that?
1: Yeah, something like that.
0: So many
1: people thought it was you, but it wasn't. It was your voice twin.
0: So my voice twin is another radio presenter who was actually my mentor as I was getting into the radio world. Got a lot of love for it. Sarah Gandy. If you don't know her voice, this is it.
2: 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There is only one place to go to make sure you are looking the part.
0: So, yeah, that was from a random time where she was talking about the Addington Raceway. There honestly have been so many times over the years, and today was no exception, where confusion erupted. I literally received an email from the tech department of our work, and they said, PJ, can you put an end to this debate? We cannot, for the life of ourselves, work out if it was you or Sarah voicing our voicemail system. Have a listen.
3: 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Please hold the line and one of us will be with you as soon as we're available. Thank you for your patience.
0: Thank you for your patience.
1: I keep going back and forth because I know both you and Gandy quite well.
0: Yeah.
1: And sometimes I hear you and then sometimes I hear Sarah Gandy.
0: Yeah, if it was me, I feel like it was a long time ago. So that could be likely because I can't actually physically really remember it. The voice is definitely a little bit higher.
1: Let's play it one more time.
3: Welcome to the NZME IT Service Desk. Please hold the line and one of us will be with you as soon as we're available. Thank you for your patience.
0: Go on to Sarah.
2: MC The Crossing, Fashion in the Field at Addington on NZ Trotting Cup Day. There is only one place to go to make sure you are looking the part.
1: I thought I had it. I thought I'd landed it on it being you, and now I'm not so sure.
0: Well, I think the numbers in the tech department, it's weighing towards me. Well, swaying towards me, and most people are voting me. But I think we need to get her on. Maybe tomorrow we'll get her on the show just to get closure. But in the meantime, can you pick apart from those voices?
3: Welcome to the NZME IT Service Desk. Please hold the line and one of us will be with you as soon as we're available. Thank you for your patience.
0: I think it could be me. But I feel like it's baby PJ. Like it feels like PJ when she was like 25.
1: Yeah. But then is it Gandy when she's 25? You know what I mean?
0: True. Okay. Let us know your thoughts. 4487. And maybe we get to the bottom of this finally tomorrow. Hopefully Sarah can remember if she voiced the voicemail or if it was me.
1: Well, let us know on the text machine 4487. Do you have any idea who it was? Was it Sarah or was it PJ?
0: This is Niles Barkley on the Hertz.

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1: The song is about wishing that I could grow down instead of growing up. The song is just about missing being a kid and being a teenager and reminiscing on those memories. Hey everyone, it's Luca George and this is my brand new

0: 6:60 on the Hits with Maddie and PJ. It's nearly 7 and it is time for us to get out of here. Yeah, we got there, buddy. We got there.
1: We made it. And can I say, we've really, like, I don't know if the screws got a little loose towards the end because we're both a little overtired today, but
0: I think we hit second wind, though.
1: We did.
0: We came home. We brought it home.
1: 5:30. 5:30 hit and I was like, let's ride this bad boy.
0: We are on.
1: I don't know what I'm saying.
0: I was going to say listen to our podcast, but I don't know if it's a good idea. You can text drive to 4487. Have an awesome night. We'll see you back tomorrow from 3. Bye. Bye.
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18: In this update, a review into the fatal Mount Maunganui landslide shows the council was repeatedly warned about the risk of a slip over 25 years. Six people were killed in January after a landslide crashed down onto the beachside holiday park. An external review released today shows Tauranga City Council failed to act on recommendations to mitigate the risk a slip posed to the campsite. Review author Paul Davison KC says had the council followed expert opinion, the campsite would have been evacuated before the landslide came down.
19: To that extent and in that sense, the loss of life could in all likelihood have been averted.
18: Mayor Mahi Drysdale says the review doesn't attribute blame to any individual person, but reveals systematic shortcomings.
20: While nothing could be done to stop the January 22nd landslide, there were mitigations suggested and experts' recommendations that were not acted upon.
18: New Zealand's Civil Aviation Authority now says it was a planned Russian missile launch that caused a US Air Force plane to return to Christchurch yesterday. The C-17 Globemaster was en route to Antarctica, but turned around after a warning. Belief from a union, WorkSafe should be able to prosecute retail businesses for constant understaffing, like it does other health and safety issues. A Workers First union survey has found workers in understaffed shops are five times less likely to report always feeling safe. Retail NZ advocacy manager Denise Garland says it's open to the idea because any health and safety issue should be taken seriously.
21: We would not be opposed to that at all, but it's just around what is practical for WorkSafe to do and to undertake in their line of work and with their own staffing levels.
18: An iconic Arthur's Pass campsite, Klondike Corner, has been damaged by four-wheel drive vehicles. The Department of Conservation says the site, which draws thousands as part of the Coast to Coast event in February, has deep tyre tracks carved across it. DOC and police are working to identify those responsible. That's news. In sport, Kiwi driver Liam Lawson has done a complete about-turn in Formula One, returning to the Red Bull team that ditched him two races into the 2025 season. The 24-year-old replaces Isaac Hajar after the Frenchman suffered a wrist injury during Formula One's summer break. Tana Umanga has underlined what it takes to topple the Springboks as the All Blacks approach the weekend's first test. The All Blacks defence coach played South Africa 17 times in tests. Umanga says the key against the box is to imprint your style on the game, not to let them dictate the flow.
22: It's like the fundamentals of rugby, really. You know, if you look after your own ball, you get go forward ball, and invariably you're putting pressure on them. You sometimes come like more likely you'll come away with points if you don't do that. Then you're on the other side of their ledger.
18: Ranfurly Shield rugby with a twist tomorrow night in Christchurch. Canterbury host Northland at Te Kaha for a night that's been dubbed Scrum and Bass, with a DJ providing some doof-doof pre-game at halftime and post-match. That's sport. I'm Stuart Willie.
1: The Hits, Manawatu weather, cloudy skies increasing and chance of a shower. We've got southerly winds, 5 is the overnight low. Tomorrow, cloudy periods, chance of evening showers with westerly winds and 13 the high. Partly cloudy on Friday, chance of a shower and 14.
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Welcome into your Wednesday night, the hits with Bryn. It's been a rather lovely day across much of the country, lots of clear skies and sunshine, getting down to a chilly -2, -3 for South Waikato around Tokoroa tonight. Here's Bruno Mars, the hits.

0: family?
1: Yeah, me too. Yeah.
0: Lucky, hit the jackpot in that regard.
1: If I didn't, I wouldn't be saying it on radio, you know? So
0: it was a really personal question to ask you. Yeah, you're right. Yeah. Why would you admit on radio? Yeah, oh, you're like a bandit's cousin, an absolute.
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Imagine going a whole year without paying your rent or mortgage. 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

0: Oh, I love that song. It's Pink, Get the Party Started, from the year 2001. The hits with Bryn. 25 years old that song is. Jeepers, does that make you feel old? I hope you're having a lovely Wednesday night. I'm about to read a story which I think might take the cake for being the most Auckland story I have ever read. A woman collapsed in a New World car park in Orewa. She actually died, but was brought back to life by paramedics. An amazing story of survival. But while all that was going on, someone slapped a parking ticket on her car, I think for $80. So here's a woman who's just survived death itself, but she still can't beat the parking wardens. Again, I think that is the most Auckland story I've ever heard. Hurting the Blowfish coming up, and Alex Warren next on The Hits.
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On your smart speaker and everywhere on iHeartRadio, it is the Hits Nights with Bryn. Are you already thinking about Christmas and the new year? Man, it's going to come up quick. Maybe you've already started planning how to ring in the new year. Well, Kiwi favourites and international stars are set to ring in the new year at Rhythm and Alps Festival in Central Otago, including Fat Freddy's Drop. I got the wandering name. Oh, so good.

0: DJ Dimension is headlining the two-day event at Cadrona Valley. And another Kiwi fave, Benny, she'll be playing as well. It is a stacked lineup, Rhythm and Alps, New Year's Eve in Central Otago. Good Charlotte coming up, Marshmallow, after 8 o'clock on The Hits.
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12: In this update, a review is making 15 recommendations for Tauranga City Council after finding systemic failings in relation to the Mount Maunganui landslide. 6 people died after it crashed down onto the beachside holiday park in January. The recommendations made in today's report aim to establish robust operational processes for handling and mitigating risks. Author Paul Davison, KC, says despite multiple warnings from experts, the council had no central record of the campground's landslide risk.

0: Successive organisational restructures dispersed the people who held the accumulated institutional knowledge, and continuity of that knowledge was treated as expendable.
1: Police have laid a raft of charges against a man accused of ramming a police car in North Auckland's Whangaparoa this morning, leaving the officer inside with moderate injuries. A white ute was spotted allegedly going 100 in a 50 zone just before 4:30 this morning. After the patrol car was rammed twice, the 33-year-old driver allegedly fled on foot and threw away a satchel containing meth, scales and thousands of dollars in cash. WorkSafe is looking into the circumstances of a fire at a Gloria Vale boiler shed, which isn't being treated as suspicious. Firefighters were called to the blaze at a waste oil plant at the West Coast Religious Commune on Friday evening. Acclaim the jury in Australia's mushroom murder trial could have been stumped by some of the evidence presented. 51-year-old Erin Patterson is appealing her murder convictions for three of her estranged husband's family members and the attempted murder of another. She nearly left the open winner's side since his triumph at Royal Birkdale last month. In St. Louis this week, for the second event in the end-of-season FedEx Cup playoffs, Fox has been asked if he's still travelling with the famed piece of silverware.
2: Yeah, it's in the back of the BMW right now, actually. It's been cool. Like, last week, we had a celebrity dinner with Shrixon, and I was like, well, do you want me to bring the trophy? And they're like, yeah, of course. So we chucked it on the table at the steakhouse, and the boys put some wine in it and had a little drink out of it at dinner.
1: Former Warriors players are confident Luke Hansen will front up for the Wahs against the Rabbitohs in Sydney on Saturday night. Hansen's been selected at number six, the position where he made his try-scoring debut against the Knights in round three, with newly re-signed Chanel Harris-Tavita wearing seven. And shock news from the Formula One paddock, with Liam Lawson elevated to Red Bull's top team alongside Max Verstappen for this weekend's Dutch Grand Prix. That's sport. I'm Stuart Willey.
3: The Hits, Manawatu weather, cloudy skies increasing and chance of a shower. We've got southerly winds, 5 is the overnight low. Tomorrow, cloudy periods, chance of evening showers with westerly winds and 13 the high. Partly cloudy on Friday, chance of a shower and 14.
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Wednesday night, the hits with Bryn. I hope you're keeping warm and dry tonight. Bit of a chilly one in parts of the central North Island, getting back down into freezing temperatures. Some snow on the desert road today as well. Here's the All-American Rejects, the hits. Awake.

0: costumes in Masterton, or could you? Will we see you at the parade?
1: Oh, it should be all right.
2: 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Can we pull it together by Friday? Join us tomorrow from 6 on the Hits.

It is the hits. Some rare good news for the frequent flyers. Air New Zealand is getting more reliable, with just over 83% of flights arriving within 15 minutes of schedule last month. 83% on time. Basically the same success rate as me replying to texts.

0: Big hit from Linkin Park, What I've Done. You're on the hits.
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0: How much money would you save by not having to pay your rent or your mortgage for an entire year? 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
2: Yay! Thanks so much.
0: That's all right. What would you do that extra money if you won?
2: I do really want to take my girls overseas.
0: Yeah.
2: Three very much different girls. One fully into jiu-jitsu sports who just wants to get right into it. So, and I think all my kids work really hard at what they're trying to achieve in life at the moment. So I really want to actually take them away on a bit of a holiday.
0: Oh, that'd be cool. Oh, you'd be Mum of the Year.
2: Oh, I'd hope so. But sometimes I feel like I couldn't be Mum of the Year the way that they stress you sometimes. But
0: yeah. Oh, well, I've popped you in the drawer, okay, Brianna, and I wish you all the best.
2: Oh, thanks so much.
0: 8 a.m. tomorrow, the next Cuticle will play on air. Listen out for it. And when you hear it play, dial 0800 The Hits. On The House, have your rental mortgage paid for an entire year, all thanks to One Roof. Pearl Jam's coming up, and I've got Sienna Spyro next on The Hits.
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1: 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Jono, Ben and

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0: Happy Wednesday night to you. You're on the Hits with Bryn. A huge trial has kicked off in California, with more than half of US states accusing Meta of deliberately designing Facebook and Instagram to be addictive to young people. Meta's denying it all, of course, but protesters outside the courthouse say any accountability at this stage doesn't undo the damage and the harm already done by Meta. It's going to be a big case, this one, one worth keeping an eye on, given how much time our teens spend scrolling. And me too. I'm terrible, especially on TikTok. I spend a lot of time doom scrolling, which is probably what I'm going to do during the ads. Shaggy's coming up. Luke Combs next on The Hits.
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14: In this update, a review finds Tauranga City Council missed clear opportunities to evacuate campers before the deadly Mount Maunganui landslide. Six people were killed after a slip crashed down onto the beachside holiday park in January. A review released today says despite multiple experts warning of hazards to the campground, plans to mitigate risks were not implemented. Mayor Mahe Drysdale says he'll make sure the report's 15 recommendations are implemented.
15: We will be unrelenting in ensuring meaningful change is delivered in the memory of those who were lost on the 22nd of January.
14: Winston Peters says he shares National MP Chris Bishop's concerns about fire and emergency. Bishop told a public meeting the agency was shocking at asset management and he's furious about its governance and management. Parliament's been conducting an inquiry into the management of the fire truck fleet. The New Zealand First Leader says he's concerned at the state of the trucks and wants new ones.
16: Well, they're a bit old, and that's the point. We've got to bring them up to date.
14: The brass plaque commemorating the 81 staff and students killed in Christchurch's CTV building collapse has been stolen from Latimer Square. It honours those from King's Education who died in the February 2011 earthquake. Police say it was taken sometime overnight last Tuesday or Wednesday alongside a second plaque from the Bridge of Remembrance. Donald Trump's approval ratings continue to fall, with just 33% approval in the latest Reuters poll. It's his lowest result during this term and matches the low points of his first term. US correspondent Dan Mitchinson says the war in Iran is testing many people's patience. He says it's a worrying time for Republicans.
17: We're heading into the midterms in a few months, and if the ship is sinking, they don't want to be riding on his coattails right now, not with approval ratings like this.
14: That's news. In sport, Liam Lawson will fill Red Bull's second seat at the Dutch Grand Prix this weekend, elevated to the top team after a wrist injury to Frenchman Isaac Hadjar. Lawson will race alongside Max Verstappen on the legend's home track, being chosen ahead of the team's official reserve, Yuki Tsunoda. Chanel Harris-Tavita is eager to help drive the Warriors to long-term success. The Warriors' half has extended his contract until the end of the 2029 season, after a one-year extension for the 2027 season he signed in May. Following a sabbatical in 2023 to rediscover his love for the game, Harris-Tavita says he's pleased with the shared ambition within the club.
18: Just coming back into this new environment, I feel refreshed and I've learned a lot from the coaches and from the players around me, and they're helping me play some decent footy, and I feel like our best footy is ahead of us, and I'm just looking forward to that.
14: The Sydney Swans believe they had to effectively torpedo their season to show how seriously they're treating sexual assault allegations, with five players suspended by the side on the eve of the AFL finals. That's sport. I'm Stuart Willey.
0: The Hits, Manawa 2 weather, cloudy skies increasing and chance of a shower. We've got southerly winds, 5 is the overnight low. Tomorrow, cloudy periods, chance of evening showers with westerly winds and 13 the high. Partly cloudy on Friday, chance of a shower and 14.
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2: You made her catch you?
1: I don't know how I let this happen.
2: With who?
1: The girl next door, you know? I don't know what to do.
2: So it wasn't you.

0: Jono, Ben and Megan on the hits.
1: Do you get along with all of your wife's family?
2: Yeah, I do.
1: Yeah. Lucky, hit the jackpot in that regard.
2: And if I didn't, I wouldn't be saying it on radio, you know? So
1: it was a really personal question to ask you. Yeah, you're right. Yeah. Why would you admit on radio, you're like a man's cousin, an absolute.
0: Back tomorrow on the hits.

If you've been dodging court fines, a warning, bailiffs have been out across the country today scanning the number plates of parked cars. They're on the hunt for unpaid debts. Pay your fines, people. Jason Derulo, The Hits.

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1: Hey, this is Ben from Borderline, and you're listening to Watching It Burn on the Hits. It's the song you should probably listen to with the roof down in your car and just blast the speakers at max.

0: The Voice, Christina Aguilera, it is the Hits with Bryn. Christchurch, get ready because councils are warning of a hot, dry summer ahead. It's that El Nino. Wildfire risk potentially higher than usual this year. And if fire danger hits extreme levels, popular spots like the Port Hills and Bottle Lake Forest could end up being closed off to the public. We know how flammable the Port Hills have been in past years, so worth keeping in mind before you plan your summer hikes and your dog walks. With the El Nino coming. Five coming up, Taylor Swift next on The Hits.
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0: Wednesday night, you're on the hits with Bryn. How are you going? Are you all good? If you're working the late shift tonight, you're an absolute legend. I mentioned on the show last night or the night before that Disney held this big event at the weekend, unveiling a heap of shows and movies they've got in the pipeline. Well, Disney's had a crack at their own version of what I think is the greatest kid show of all time, Bluey. And you may or may not agree with that. Text in 4487. The internet, though, has already decided what they think of the Disney version, nicknaming it Timu Bluey, which I think is quite funny. Fans of the original Aussie favourite not exactly thrilled, saying it just doesn't hit the same. Here's a quote that was often repeated to me. It turns out you can't just copy the homework and expect the same marks. And I think Disney have tried to replicate, again, what is the greatest kid show of all time, and it just hasn't worked. Justin Timberlake coming up, Dasher next on the hits.
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15: In this update, a review into the fatal Mount Maunganui landslide has identified a lack of staff training among systemic Tauranga City Council shortcomings. Six people died after a slip crashed onto the beachside holiday park in January. Today's report finds consultants warned the council about risks to the campground for decades. Author Paul Davison, KC, says nobody was responsible for assessing the risk and ordering an evacuation.
16: The most consequential safety decision of that morning was left by default to the manager at the campground, who had been given neither the tools nor the knowledge to make that decision.
15: Air New Zealand is rolling out automatic rebooking technology to international flight cancellations after introducing it for domestic flights mid last year. The airline says previously rebooking customers after a long-haul cancellation took up to 6 hours. Ground and in-flight Chief Operations Officer Kate Boyer says itineraries can now be automatically rebooked, usually in under 20 minutes.
17: We're using an algorithm to search for seats and availability and make sure we can give customers a sort of surety on their plans.
15: The Greens are standing firm in supporting a wealth tax as Labour rules out supporting other parties' tax policies. Labour's pledging a capital gains tax. It says 9 out of 10 Kiwis won't pay and nothing beyond that. Social media giant Meta is on trial in California over claims it deliberately designed its platforms to be addictive to young people. More than half of the states in the US have joined together in the unprecedented lawsuit, seeking billions of dollars from the owner of Facebook and Instagram. New Jersey's Attorney General Jennifer Davenport believes the firm is fueling a mental health crisis.
18: As parents, we decide whether a social media platform is appropriate for our kids. But we can only do that well when we have truth, not deceptive advertising or lies about safety.
15: Meta says it strongly disagrees with the allegations and evidence will show its long-standing commitment to supporting young people. That's news. In sport, a stunning endorsement for Liam Lawson in Formula One, being elevated to the Red Bull team alongside Max Verstappen for this weekend's Dutch Grand Prix. The 24-year-old replaces Isaac Hadjar after the Frenchman suffered a wrist injury in the final days of F1's summer break. It's the Kiwi's first return to the Red Bull team since his demotion just 2 races into the 2025 season. Rugby League and coach Andrew Webster has every confidence in Chanel Harris-Tavita's ability to steer the Warriors' ship as they sail towards the NRL playoffs. The utility has impressed at 5'8", but with the Wars missing their three top halfbacks, Webster says the newly re-signed 27-year-old is the obvious choice to step up as chief playmaker.
19: We need Chanel to take the reins. It doesn't hurt for him to have practice at it and get better at that role. And Luke Hansen's doing a terrific job in reserve grade. So it's a no-brainer that Chanel gets that opportunity to take control of the team because he did it amazing for 60 minutes last week.
15: That's sport. I'm Stuart Willey.
0: The Hits, Manawatu weather, cloudy skies increasing and chance of a shower. We've got southerly winds, 5 is the overnight low. Tomorrow, cloudy periods, chance of evening showers with westerly winds and 13 the high. Partly cloudy on Friday, chance of a shower and 14.
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You're on the Hits with Bryn on your Wednesday night. I had lots of people message in last night or the night before about venison sausages. And so I went to the Westmere Butchery today, which is just down the road from where I live in Herne Bay. And man, they've got some good looking venison sausages. Might have to buy some this weekend, get them on the barbecue. Here's Train, Hey Soul Sister, the Hits.

0: John, Ben and Megan here. Join us tomorrow because you could be winning tickets to see Olivia Dean in Auckland at Western Springs.
1: And you could see Ben Boyce in his costumes in Masterton. Or could you? Will we see you at the parade?
2: That should be all right.
0: I'm worried. Can we pull it together by Friday? Join us tomorrow from 6 on the Hits. I will.

0: love.
1: It is the hits. I've seen a big debate happening on the internet involving Whittaker's Peanut Slab, which if you've listened to me quite a bit, you will know that I absolutely adore the Peanut Slab. So we're going to talk about this. Do you think nut snacks should be banned on planes? More on that in three songs, the hits.
2: When your legs don't work like they used to before, and I can't sweep you off of your feet,

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1: Hey, this is Jindoid Moore. You're listening to my new song, Rodeo, on the Hits. This is a song about getting back into dating when you're 40. What?

0: Shakira on the hit Swiss Brin. This one's been dividing the internet this week. A woman filmed herself tucking into a Whittaker's peanut slab while boarding a flight to Bali, and it sparked a full-blown debate. Some reckon, you know, it's totally fine. It's her snack, her choice. Others say eating nuts on a plane is asking for trouble if someone on board's got a serious allergy. So I want to find out, where do you sit on this? Text in 4487. Should nut snacks be banned on flights, including nuts covered in chocolate, or is that overkill? I flew Jetstar recently, and they sell peanuts on their flights. So I don't see what the issue is there. If the airlines are selling them, selling nuts on board or giving them out on board, surely that's okay. I feel like if you've got a serious nut allergy, so serious that it's an airborne allergy, you would usually notify the airline first, wouldn't you, when you're like booking the flight? And have you ever been on a flight where maybe you do have a nut allergy and just through sniffing, you know, a whiff in the air, you've had a very serious allergic reaction? Text in on 4487. I'm always going to defend the peanut slab, though. No doubt coming up, Alex Warren next on The Hits.
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0: Late Night Wednesday, it is the Hits with Bryn. I saw a video shared by John O'Ben and Megan on their Instagram page, The Hits Breakfast today, of two Kiwis fighting. Two Kiwi birds, I mean. And I'd never seen that before. But man, they go at it. It was an absolute scrap, and the noise they make too. What's the most unexpectedly feisty animal you've come across? Maybe it is the Kiwi. Text in on 4487. For some reason, I always get into scraps with wasps. I think it's because they know that I do not like them. Hosier's coming up next on The Hits.
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4: In this update, a review into the fatal Mount Whanganui landslide shows the council was repeatedly warned about the risk of a slip over 25 years. Six people were killed in January after a landslide crashed down onto the beachside holiday park. A review released today finds Tauranga City Council failed to act on calls to mitigate the risk of a slip. Council Chief Executive Marty Grenfell says warnings stayed at an operational level.
5: The risks that were identified were never escalated through the organisation to a point where they could be understood and managed and responded to.
4: A new era of healthcare is taking shape in Dunedin with promises of a calmer experience for patients. A new 5-storey, 15,000 square metre hospital outpatient building is set to open by the end of the year, bringing specialist healthcare across Otago and Southland under one roof. Program Director Bridget Dixon says it's a digital-led facility with patients able to check in on their phones and see wait times, creating a calmer environment for all.
6: It will enable us to be able to increase the numbers of procedures and scans that we can deliver here in Dunedin and Otago and Southland community.
4: Iconic Arthur's Pass campsite Klondike Corner has been damaged by four-wheel drive vehicles. The Department of Conservation says the site, which draws thousands as part of the Coast to Coast event in February, has deep tyre tracks carved across it. DOC and police are working to identify those responsible. Convicted Australian mushroom murderer Erin Patterson is appealing her convictions. She was given life in prison last year for murdering three of her estranged husband's relatives and trying to kill another by feeding them a beef Wellington with poisonous mushrooms. Her lawyers argue the judge allowed evidence he should not have and the prosecution behaved improperly. News 24 reporter Aspen Blomfield says part of the argument relates to accommodation.
7: Parties who were intimately connected to the case, who had a vested interest in the case, were staying at the same accommodation the jury had been sequestered in.
4: That's news. In sport, Australian former Wimbledon finalist Nick Kyrgios has been provisionally suspended from tennis, meaning he can't play, coach or attend matches. The International Tennis Integrity Agency says the former world number 13 tested positive for cocaine during the Mallorca Open in June. Coach Andrew Webster has revealed the Warriors didn't want to lose young halfback Jet Cleary. The 21-year-old is being released a year early from his 3-year deal to potentially go back to Penrith, where his father Ivan will be coaching for a final year in 2027. Rumours persist brother Nathan is eyeing a stint at the Warriors, but Webster says they were focused on the younger Cleary and rate him highly.
8: Super impressed with his progress. We obviously had the opportunity not to release him, but we chose to, and we wish him all the best.
4: 8-test All Blacks flanker Du Plessis Karifi has been named to start at open side for Wellington's NPC showdown against Otago on Sunday after spending the last two matches at second five. That's sport. I'm Stuart Willey.
9: The Hits Manawatu weather. Cloudy skies increasing and chance of a shower. We've got southerly winds. 5 is the overnight low. Tomorrow, cloudy periods, chance of evening showers with westerly winds and 13 the high. Partly cloudy on Friday, chance of a shower and 14.
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0: You're on the hits. Olivia Dean, she'll be in the country in a couple months. Be great if Sam Fender would come here too. I'm a big fan of his. Saw him in Sydney last year. Actually, he was playing there the same time as Olivia Dean, and we were all hoping that Olivia was going to come out with him on stage. Didn't happen.
1: True, I'm not good.

0: Jono, Ben and Megan on the hits.
1: Do you get along with all of your wife's family?
2: Yeah, I do.
1: Yeah, yeah, me too. Yeah. Lucky, hit the jackpot in that regard.
2: And if I didn't, I wouldn't be saying it on radio, you know? So
1: it was a really personal question to ask you. Yeah, you're right. Why would you admit on radio, oh, you're like a band's cousins and absolute. Back tomorrow.

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1: It is the Hits Nights everywhere on iHeartRadio. The Hits on the House returns tomorrow. Another chance to get in the draw, to have your rent or mortgage paid for an entire year. How good does that sound? Have you done the calculations yet? How much money you could save by not having to pay rent or mortgage for an entire year? Text us in the number 4487. I'd love to know. 8 a.m. your next chance when that cue to call plays. Dial 0800 the Hits. Here's one for the Swifties. Yeah,

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1: The song is about wishing that I could grow down instead of growing up. The song is just about missing being a kid and being a teenager and reminiscing on those memories. Hey everyone, it's Luca George and this is my brand new song.

0: DJ Sammy Heaven. I love that song. Great one to wrap up the show with. It is The Hits with Bryn. Thank you for spending your Wednesday night with me. I'm out of here. Got a great song coming up though from Shania Twain. So if you're working the late shift tonight, maybe you're about to go on Smoko, or you're a truckie, get those windows down, turn us up, because a big hit from Shania Twain on the way, and Somba is next. On The Hits, I'll catch you tomorrow night from 7.
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1: 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What? Hey, this is Jen Lloyd Moore on the Hits.

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2: I played this earlier this morning, but this is the audio of a couple of Kiwi birds fighting on Stewart Island. Really making a lot more noise than I thought they would, right?
3: Mm. This reminds me of your lovemaking.
2: And now, a couple of weeks ago, we were talking about my cousin in Australia. Great news, had a baby with her partner. But it had taken about 6 weeks before they decided on a name.
3: You were tracking all this on the family WhatsApp group.
2: Well, I was. I was like, because I congratulated them when it happened. And then, it was a wee while later. They were like, hey, we've now got a name. And I was like, oh, geez, that's been a while. So I went back, did the maths. It was about 6 weeks.
3: And we did get talking, the longest time it's taking you to name a baby. There's a cutoff, isn't there? Is it like...
2: Yeah, I think
3: 8 weeks or something?
2: I think it is a couple of months or something.
3: Yeah, there were a couple of people knocking on the door of that 8 week limit. But we spoke to Dave, and actually in Hindu culture, they've got a bit of a tradition on how they name babies, which takes a while.
4: The name of the baby gets decided by your birth chart. So that birth chart has to happen after 3 moon cycles. So, 45 days.
3: 45 days it takes in Hindu culture. So I believe we've got Dave back on the phone.
5: You're absolutely right. I don't know if you remember, but towards the end of the conversation, Megan actually said that, hey, can we retrospectively try and find that out for Jono?
3: Oh, what my Hindu name would be.
2: Oh, is his name?
5: The initial letter for your name. And so I went online, and you told me that you were born at around 8 a.m. in the morning on the 13th of November, 19XX. Let's just not let the whole world know.
2: Great.
5: Also, according to Wikipedia, you were born in Seattle.
3: That's right.
2: Yeah.
5: In the United States.
3: Yeah.
2: Oh, he's really done some deep digging.
5: So much.
2: Yeah.
5: Trust me, that explains so much. Anyway, we went in and we called our family astrologer and we gave him the details. So basically the three main details that we need.
2: Oh, wow. You went to a lot of effort.
5: Yeah. Oh, it's all right. It's that's what we do for the family, right?
3: Oh, that's lovely,
2: Dave. Part of the family now, Jono. Well done. Yeah.
3: Is this astrologer on like a salary with your family?
5: They take... donation. So we gave him your date of birth, we gave him your time of birth, when we gave him your place of birth, and it basically, so there are the four letters that comes out is V, so V-I, Wu, V-U, Mi, M-I, or Mu.
3: Vivo Mimu.
5: Yeah, one of, you can choose.
2: Oh, you can choose one, you don't have to use them all.
5: Four letters.
2: So like Virat Kohli, whatever, like you could have used the V-I to start that off.
5: Exactly, V, so Virat Kohli.
2: Yeah, use this, you don't have to combine. I mean, you could combine them all together, I guess. I don't know, does anyone else do that?
5: Not particularly, but hey, John is one of a kind, right?
3: Yeah, exactly.
5: He's a rule breaker.
2: he's doing it.
3: Vivu Mimu.
5: Vivu Mimu.
2: Vivu
5: Mimu. That rolls off the tongue as well.
2: Vivu Mimu.
3: Oh, Dave, thank you so much, mate. I really appreciate you following that up too, buddy.

0: Here's what you missed from Jono, Ben and Megan yesterday.
1: On the Hits.
2: Morning. An Auckland woman had sadly suffered a cardiac arrest at the supermarket. Fortunately, she's okay, but she got taken in an ambulance to hospital, came back to pick her car up. You know, when she got out, and $80 parking ticket for parking too long. Surely that's a get off situation.
3: This is why I'm a pro parking ticket campaigner. You know, incidents like this, the grubby council and the parking enforcement services.
2: Yeah, surely she gets off that. I'm so glad that she's okay, but at the same time, you come back and go, another kick in the guts.
3: 100% she'll be getting off
2: $80 $80
3: You know, all that's given me, though, is a great excuse to now use with future infringements. My friend I was talking to on the weekend, he's been married to his wife for 7 years or so, but he's got beef with one of her family members. Do you get along with all of your wife's family?
2: Yeah, me too.
3: Yeah. Lucky, hit the jackpot in that regard. But
2: And if I didn't, I wouldn't be saying it on radio, you know? So
3: it was a really personal question to ask you. Yeah, you're right. Yeah. Why would you admit on radio, you're like a bandit's cousin, an absolute. Yeah. But yeah, her uncle, who hosts a lot of the family functions on that side of the whānau, he refuses to go over to the uncle's house now. He won't have anything to do with the uncle. And I'm like, oh, what happened? Was there an argument at a function or something? He said, no, he shakes hands too hard. But when he goes in, he thinks it's an asserting dominance.
2: Yeah, thing. Right.
3: He's like, which is fine. I don't mean, I'm in your territory. Yeah. But he'll like hold hand, like crush knuckles, and then just hold on for just those beats too long. Have you shaken a hand like that in the past?
2: Yeah, well, not in the last little while, but I've had those before. You're like, wow, that was a power play. That was a real
3: And so he refuses to be power played anymore, and he's given it a crack. Yeah. He's like been there, he would say 10 times, but he's like, no more.
2: That's
3: the madness must stop. He won't have him over to his house. I don't think the uncle knows that he's shaking hands too hard. But when you meet a powerful handshaker, like they're, you know, closing a deal on a farm or something, you're just as a soft urban individual. It really does take its toll. You go to field days, you're lucky to have your arm
2: exactly.
3: And fully functioning by the time you leave in the afternoon.
2: Is it would it be a sort of like going for the hug? You know, could you just handshake, keep bringing it in, buddy. Bring it one of those situations.
3: I don't know if they're on hugging.
2: I know, but that would almost get into,
3: So he goes for a handshake, you're like, put your hand away.
2: Yeah, I can bring it in, buddy. You know, like one of those, you know. And the uncle would be thinking, hug? You've outpower played them in a way.
3: You could even

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0: All the songs you love. And we were trying different things. They all play here. Ooh, I love it when you do it like that. From the 90s till now. Did your roof stop working? Did your truck break down? Love the Hits.

0: happened yesterday
1: with Jono, Ben and Megan on the Hits.
2: Now, my wife, well, there's something that she does from time to time, and it's kind of like cute, the idea behind it. You know, she often will wear a hoodie or a jersey of mine. She'll go, I like that one, I'll wear it, and I'm cool with that. I'm
3: like, I do that with my wife's clothes.
2: I'm like, it's nice. I like it when she wears the thing. It's fine. It's cool. I bought a nice jersey the other day, 100% wool. I'm like, cool. And she's like, oh, I like this. I'll wear this. I'm like, that's fine. But what she does, and it really annoys me, is she's just pull the sleeves up. Like, if she needs to get in the kitchen.
3: Wants the forearms out.
2: Yeah, she needs to get in the kitchen or something. She'll pull the sleeves up and pull up the sleeves up over the sort of elbow.
3: Well, that's a big width she's creating there.
2: Yeah, I'm like, oh. And I, because it's my hoodie and or my jersey in this case, I'm like, oh, and in my head, I'm like, she's gonna stretch the cuff.
3: She's stretching.
2: And I know
3: the cuffs,
2: it's not a huge issue, but they don't.
3: They don't rebond.
2: They don't rebond.
3: No,
2: they don't.
3: They don't. You're right.
2: And I can't say that to her, and she's like, her habit. I'm like, when you're wearing your hoodies, jumpers, whatever, just fine. You do what you want. But when you're wearing mine, you just to stop.
3: Mm.
2: And sometimes we're having serious conversations. A bit of stuff going on at home at the moment. Last night, we're talking about that, and she was wearing my jersey, and all I could think of was, she's pulled the cuffs.
3: Please pull them down.
2: And it's not the time to go, hey, the cuffs are up over the, you know.
3: Over like, the elbows,
2: yeah,
3: too.
2: And we're having quite a serious sort of conversation.
3: I mean, it's fine for, like, let's say, a washing hand. You can pull them up, I think.
2: Over the elbows, I feel like too far. Like, a little bit's fine, but you don't need to, like.
3: When you go halfway up the forearms, acceptable? Is that a little too far?
2: I'd rather have wet cuffs than, because expanded cuffs, they don't. I don't know. It's a problem that annoys me and probably nobody else in the world, but it just really irks me.
3: The conversation you're having last night sounds very personal and intense. Yeah. Was there any moment you could have brought up the cuffs?
2: No, and it wasn't like
3: at the end of the conversation. Hey, just as we're wrapping things up,
2: no.
3: Can we just look after the cuffs?
2: It wouldn't have been the time, but but it was in my head. I'm like, stop, get it out of my head. That's not important right now. But
3: we're not focusing on what the actual topic was
2: because the cuffs will be expanded. So yeah. Just a little something, maybe no one else has an issue with
3: it. You do have petite, beautiful little wrists.
2: Yeah, like even the hoodie I'm wearing now.
3: Has she stretched that?
2: No, because I bought her one of the same, so she can do what she wants with her one.
3: Stretch the cuffs all day long.
2: You can do whatever you want on that one.
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2: Good morning, I'm Megan Peppers. Warnings over the Mount Maunganui campground's landslide risk go back decades, but Tauranga City Council repeatedly failed to act despite expert advice. A damning review by Paul Davidson KC found the same aerial photo of the unstable slope appeared in multiple Avalon consultancy reports, yet wasn't addressed.
3: Avalon went further, estimating in plain numbers that a debris flow of the kind that had happened before would place some 30 people in its path and kill 21 of them.
2: New research involving hundreds of Kiwis is challenging the idea that eating disorders are purely psychological, with genetics playing a key role. Otago Uni clinical psychologist Jenny Jordan says research has found links to genes tied to psychiatric traits and obesity.
4: We know that people with binge eating over time gain weight and often at risk of obesity, but this is saying that this gene is there from the beginning. It's not just a result of binge eating.
2: Thailand's Prime Minister is landing in Auckland today, marking 70 years of diplomatic relations and launching a new strategic partnership. Lego City is booming, with the Wellington Brick Show returning in a bigger venue than ever before. More than 10,000 people are expected to pack into Porirua's Te Rauparaha Arena across September 12 and 13 to see...
5: Lovely pronunciation of arena.
2: I can see you two
5: honouring the language. Honouring the language.
6: It's arena. Good to hear it pronounced correctly.
5: Arena.
6: We've been saying it wrong for many years now.
2: Okay. Remain professional. To see hundreds of Lego creations on display. In sport, a drawn all-black Springboks test series like that of 1921 and 28 will be possible across the four matches. That includes a magnetised trophy which can be split in half.
7: It's understood the decision was only made in recent weeks, with months ago both New Zealand and South Africa thought to have wanted an outright winner if it finished 2-2, with options thought to have included an extra period, goal kicks, countbacks or similar. But ultimately, if it's drawn after the fourth test in Baltimore, the series and trophy will be shared.
2: And tennis player Nick Kyrgios has tested positive to using cocaine at a tournament in Mallorca and has been suspended. That is news and sports. 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
8: The Hits, Manawa 2, weather, cloudy skies and chance of a shower tonight. We've got westerly winds, 14 the high, 8 the overnight low. Tomorrow, partly cloudy, chance of a shower with nor'westers and 14 degrees. Got a few showers on Saturday with nor'westerlies.
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6: Good morning, Thursday morning, 6.03, Jono, Ben and Megan. Megan back in the studio.
2: I'm flustered though, I slept in, so I'm doing
6: you
2: my makeup.
6: You did really well to get here though, in the time you did.
5: You didn't do really well in that news bulletin.
2: No, I'm flustered this morning.
5: Can't tell.
2: I'm trying to do my makeup.

0: 6:07 on your Thursday morning. It is the Hits, Jono, Ben and Megan.
1: I saw a really funny clip of Andre 3000 from Outkast. He's on Instagram and he's being interviewed. And they're like, "Oh, are you going to do, you know, another album?" And he's like, "Oh, I just feel like rap's a young person's game." He's like, what am I going to rap about now? Like, going to get a colonoscopy? Or he said he's got nothing exciting in his life that he wants to rap about.
0: Oh, that's a little sad.
1: It is a little sad. Yeah. I'd listen to a song about getting a colonoscopy.
0: Yeah, it's a whole market.
2: Yeah, but he was just talking about Polaroid pictures. He could just pick an everyday object.
0: That's
2: and
0: pretty
2: be
0: old,
2: like,
0: when you think about
1: poke
0: it.
1: Poke it like a cola.
2: Open the fridge door.
0: Olivia Dean coming to New Zealand. I'm very excited about that. And we have some tickets to give away this morning. For the next couple of days, actually.
1: Yeah.
0: So with a little game we're going to call Baby Steps, where you have to work out how many baby steps it takes one of us to walk a particular distance. We'll have more on this after 7 o'clock.
1: Yeah. These will be in hot demand, I tell you. It's going to melt the text machine this morning. Now, the parade. It is 24 hours away. We will be in Masterton. Ben Boyce, hometown hero, returns with his costume collection for a one-off parade.
0: You say hometown hero, but that's definitely a lie.
1: It's just better to sell on the marketing hometown. Yeah. Whether it's the truth or not.
0: It's not the truth. It's definitely not the truth.
1: Our hearts, you're the hero of Masterton. Yeah. Maybe when we get to Masterton, we'll learn the truth.
0: Yeah.
2: I don't know anyone else from Masterton. PJ?
0: PJ, yeah. Well, she's a hero.
1: Heroic.
0: She's a late, movie. To Masterton, but that's okay.
1: Not an OG, not a day one.
2: Not a hometown.
0: Yeah.
1: Jermaine Clement,
0: Flight of the Conchords,
1: definitely a hometown.
0: A lot of great rugby players, Sir Brian Lahore, and people like that. You know, so yeah.
2: Oh, there are better.
0: There are. Oh yeah, definitely.
1: So
0: yeah.
1: Tomorrow, the parade. Please come and join us. We're at the location of the Old Town Hall. It's been a real roller coaster of a journey. We've had ads in the paper stating the wrong location. We've had to do clarification ads in the paper. We've had a mayor's Beck. She doesn't want to turn up to the parade. Ben, you're going to be a mayor. The mayor for a minute.
0: Because she's booked herself somewhere else. But yeah, so I feel like no one's really going to turn up. I mean, maybe that's funny, having a parade where no one's going to turn up, but it's not. It doesn't, I don't know.
2: It doesn't fill your heart with joy.
1: I think it is going to be the first parade ever where there's more people in the parade than watching the parade.
0: Yeah.
2: That's all right.
1: That's fine.
2: We're having a good time.
0: We got an article. We got some press in the Wairarapa Times H, which is great.
1: Try and build up some excitement for the campaign.
0: They spoke to us, Lucy, the reporter. And but what I've noticed is they put the article online, and then they've also put it page 3 of the Wairarapa Times Age, which is great today, but a different headline. You've got kind of more of a clickbaity headline online because it's behind a paywall.
1: The story's behind a paywall.
0: Yeah.
1: People are paying good money to read this.
0: That says marital standoff leads to world's first for Masterton micro parade. So, yeah, it's basically saying a marital
2: micro parade.
0: Yeah, a marital standoff. And they're like, oh, what's going on here? Because obviously my wife doesn't like the costumes. So they're focused on that online. And then
1: finally a parade with a human cost.
0: And then online, and then in the paper, it just says parade a world first for Masterton.
2: Aww.
0: So,
2: did they have a big picture of your face under micro parade?
0: Stop it. I know where you're going with this.
1: The only micro thing in the parade, Megan. We've got some tiny costumes in there, don't we? We've got some small little costumes.
2: Yeah.
1: They've really gone the old marriage rift angle as well. Yeah. So we did pitch to Lucy, the wonderful journalist, that maybe she does a follow-up 9-page spread with Amanda following the parade. Her thoughts, feelings, and, you know, the state of Ben's marriage after the fact. Has everything been?
0: Yeah, so if you are in the Wairarapa region, come along and support the parade. Come on, it's 8 o'clock
2: Please,
0: tomorrow.
2: Please, because Ben's very anxious
0: I did think of a good rap name, the Wairarapa. Wairarapa would be good for my rap name.
1: Wairarapa.
0: Yeah, Wairarapa.
2: Please explain it some more.
1: The Wairarapa.
0: It's hard with the critics' pronunciation. Wairarapa.
2: Wairarapa.
0: Do you roll the
1: Wairarapa from Wairarapa.
2: Oh, God.
0: Yeah, that doesn't quite work. Okay.
1: She spends half an hour on stage explaining the name.
0: The hardest rap he does was saying his name. Next, New Zealand Herald Daily Quiz. We'll get to that in a moment on that.
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0: Seven, 6:15 Thursday morning, a little Friday we like to call it, getting a jump start on the weekend.
1: Don't go anywhere. We have Olivia Dean tickets to give away on the show today, but before then we will impress you with our vast knowledge in the New Zealand Herald Daily Quiz. What a prize. That's free of charge.
0: Yeah, that's next on the Hits.

0: You're on the hits. Jono, Ben and Megan, Alex Warren, Fever Dream. It's time for the New Zealand Herald Daily Quiz. Ben Boyce is coming in with his hot cup of Del Mar tea.
1: Yeah, sorry, making too much. They would say 3 minutes, leave it 3 minutes, didn't have time to.
0: No, yeah. Alex Warren didn't grant you three. He only gave you 2:39.
1: No, not enough time to make my Del Mar tea, so.
0: It's not. But you know what? If you are drinking the sponsors, that takes priority over the radio show.
1: Thank you, okay. Thank you.
0: All right, the New Zealand Herald Daily Quiz, our quiz queen. Producer Grace, we were just talking off here. You are coming to Masterton for the parade.
2: Yes.
0: Never been to Masterton.
1: Okay, yeah.
2: Never
0: bright
2: been.
0: Bright lights. And looking forward to travelling. I said, how do you travel? Because we've never been on a work trip with Grace.
1: Oh, yeah, no, we have. Well,
2: I've been with Megan when she goes rogue. But
3: we actually have like a really good time when it's Megan just the two of us.
2: Yeah. But now what's going to happen is the boys are going to stress us out so much that Megan and I are going to fight. But when it's just us, it's fine.
0: We shoulder the blame for these two arguing for some reason.
1: Yeah, I know.
2: It's your fault.
3: Because when you're not around, we're like tight.
0: No,
3: we have a great time.
0: Awkward if you're by yourself and you're arguing.
1: It's better
0: if there's no arguing.
1: Maybe you're right.
0: All right. Still the Herald Daily Quiz. Let's get into it.
2: Okay, question number one. Vincent Furnier is the real name of which influential rock star?
0: He was in Motley Crue. That was... keep going, sorry.
2: Alice Cooper, Ozzy Osbourne, or Marilyn Manson?
0: Oh, no, it's Alice Cooper.
2: That is correct.
0: Oh, okay. Not Motley Crue, sorry.
2: Yeah. Okay, question number two. In which country would you find Lake Disappointment?
3: Oh.
2: Canada, Australia, or Ireland?
0: It's Canada, isn't it? You were talking about that the other day, Megan.
3: Was I?
0: Yeah, you did.
3: Was I talking about Lake Disappointment?
0: Yeah.
1: No, I think she was saying I'm like a disappointment, I think.
0: Oh, yeah.
1: Yeah, I think that was the thing.
0: That's right. Sorry, got terrible hearing.
3: I'm like a disappointment.
1: You're like a disappointment. Like, oh, okay.
0: Canada,
2: Australia, or Ireland?
0: Oh.
1: Is it, were we lifelining
3: like
1: it? Or
3: it you, like you, an Irish thing to do.
1: You felt like strongly about Canada for some reason.
0: Yeah, and I don't know why.
3: No, I think it's Ireland. I've spoken about Lake Disappointment in the past.
1: Oh, now you have.
3: No, not to you guys.
0: Oh, not to us.
3: No.
1: Maybe
3: I did this other show
1: Grace,
3: where they talk about facts and stuff. I think it was one of those.
1: The fact of the day, potentially?
3: Yeah, I mean, like there's a catchy jingle in there.
0: Hello, go Ireland then.
2: We're lucky in Ireland. Yeah. Ireland is incorrect.
0: Oh! And I dinged it.
2: It was Australia.
3: Nodding.
2: No, I wasn't doing. I kept nothing on my face. It was Australia.
3: We should have known
2: guys.
3: It was Australia.
2: So I think you deserve to lose, honestly.
0: Okay, so apologies to those listening. I just arrogantly said you'll be wowed by our deep and vast knowledge. None of it was.
3: I'm sorry, Ireland.
2: You got one.
0: None of it was on display today. And that's the end of the Herald Daily Quiz. But we do have exciting news. Olivia Dean.
1: Oh yeah, we'll tell you how you can win Olivia Dean tickets this morning. It is the hits.

0: It is a hit. It's Jono, Ben and Megan, 6:24 on your Thursday morning. Olivia D. Coming to New Zealand, we're very excited about that. Upgraded from Spark Arena, size-wise, to Western Springs Bowl.
1: I love it how you're like, we don't want to offend Spark Arena. Quality-wise, both on par.
0: Yeah. And so we're giving you a chance to win a double pass to Olivia Dean. These are hot demand. I mean, the pre-sales are already gone. There's a few limited ones today where they go officially on sale, but it'll be snapped up.
1: Do they? Oh, so they just have an allocation for pre-sales and then they have an allocation
0: I
1: for
0: think so, yeah.
1: It's all general.
0: Been, it's all been exhausted.
1: Peasant sales.
0: Yeah.
1: Do you reckon they're going to put on a second show?
0: I don't know.
1: The popularity of this?
0: I saw someone in Australia was trying to buy tickets, you know, because she's doing the same thing in Australia. And they were 173,000th in the queue.
2: Oh, my so God.
0: You're like, when you're looking at it, you're like, oh, wow. That's
1: times pretty- like this, you do appreciate that. You live in New Zealand.
0: Yeah,
1: you're right.
0: Like, wow. They're like, wow, no. They're definitely not going to be getting tickets to that concert.
1: Well, you can be winning tickets this morning. Really exciting campaign that we're launching over the next few days. It's called Baby Steps.
0: Yeah, and you need to guess how many baby steps it takes one of us to walk a particular place. And yesterday I went to where Olivia Dean is going to be performing, the upgraded, no shade on Spark Arena, the upgraded venue by Western Springs. Now, if you don't know Western Springs, maybe this won't mean as much to you as other people. But I started by the sign by the main road. It's got Olivia Dean coming soon on the sign. I walked across two rugby fields. And then I got to the stadium entrance and it went, one sign said welcome, rugby club welcome, and the other sign said authorised personnel, no entry. So I was like, I don't know, it was very misleading.

0: ones are sort of eyeballing you. Now they sort of look at you, and then you're really slow to walk around them, and you're like, oh, yeah.
1: So I guess if you do the maths, you can figure out the distance. So you've walked around Western Springs Lake.
0: Yeah.
1: You can head online the Hits Instagram account. We'll have footage of that for you. And text steps. And then how many steps you think it took Ben to walk around Western Springs to 4487?
0: Yeah, and we'll give you some more clues throughout the morning, higher and lower and things like that. But if you want to guess now, you can guess as many times as you want. It will cost you 20 cents for each text, but it's worth it if you can, you know, win some tickets to Olivia Dean.
1: Can you give us a clue? Are we talking over...
0: We're talking thousands.
1: Thousands. Okay, yeah. Over 2,000?
0: Yes, over 2,000. Okay.
2: Wow.
0: Yeah. I feel like we need to scale it back. Having done it once, we need to walk smaller distances.
1: Yeah, but
2: I don't know if anyone told you to walk around the lake.
0: I was going to walk around the whole Western Springs Bowl, and then I couldn't get in there, so I was like, well, let's walk somewhere else. So,
1: like,
0: yeah.
1: Tomorrow's one, they'll be like, how many steps it take me to walk to the photocopier? We're really going to scale it back. Yeah. Hey, 4487 steps. How many steps do you think it took? Baby steps it took Ben to walk around Western Springs.
0: It's got to be one today, this morning on the Hits.
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4: Good morning, I'm Megan Pappas. New research involving hundreds of Kiwis is challenging the idea that eating disorders are purely psychological, with genetics playing a key role. Warnings over the Mount Maunganui campground's landslide risk go back decades, but Tauranga City Council repeatedly failed to act. Thailand's Prime Minister is landing in Auckland today, marking 70 years of diplomatic relations and launching a new strategic partnership. Lego City is booming, with the Wellington Brick Show returning in a bigger venue than ever before. And a drawn all-black Springboks test series like that of 21 and 28 will be possible across the four matches. And that is the end.
5: The Hits, Manawatū weather, cloudy skies and chance of a shower tonight. We've got westerly winds, 14 the high, 8 the overnight low. Tomorrow, partly cloudy, chance of a shower with nor'westers and 14 degrees. Got a few showers on Saturday with nor'westerlies.
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6: 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Jono, Ben and Megan.
7: Loads of texts coming in about your baby steps, Ben, to win Olivia Dean tickets. How many baby steps did Ben take around Western Springs?
6: Someone was quite close already.
7: Oh, really?
6: Pretty close. Not exact, but pretty close already. So keep those coming through. Steps and the number you think it would. But next, Megan.
4: What this is was that? This morning.
7: Oh my God.
4: As I came to work.
6: Terrifying.
7: No. What?

0: Dean, you're on the hits. John and Ben and Megan on your Thursday morning.
1: We'll just recap Olivia Dean too. We're doing a competition called Baby Steps. If you text steps to 4487, how many steps you think it took? Baby steps you think it took Ben to baby step his way around Western Springs, the venue of Olivia Dean's
0: time.
1: Concert.
0: Yeah.
2: You look elderly.
0: I do, shuffling my way along there. Yeah, I did. It looked a long time to get across rugby fields and around a lake with a lot of birds.
2: That Ben guy really aged.
1: A lot of text coming through, 4,750 steps, 4,396 steps. You said over 2,000.
0: Yeah, over 2,000.
1: Okay.
0: I'll give you more clues throughout the morning.
2: Okay. It was a frightening... I'm about to get absolutely roasted by you two because I do take the lift. I park downstairs, I get the lift up.
1: What's it like? I've heard of this mode of transport. It takes you from one level to...
2: the basement.
1: Yeah, right.
2: To where we work.
1: Sounds incredible. What is this future transport you speak of?
2: I do feel bad for you guys when it's like pouring with rain and you're all coming in looking like drowned rats.
1: Don't worry, mate. It's all right. Better class of broadcaster gets to park in the building.
2: This morning, we've had an email from the lovely Jo, who looks after everything around here, and she warned us that one of the lifts are all getting repaired.
1: She's the backbone of this operation, Jo.
2: She is. And so one at a time, the lifts will be out of action. So it's lift one at the moment, and I got into lift two this morning. So not the one being worked on. But when I got in, I was not filled with confidence. This is the sound coming from the lift.
1: That's not your lift.
3: Oh, my God.
0: Oh, wow.
2: There's a lift beside me. I'm like, what? An upgrade? What are they doing to it?
1: Not the soundtrack you want when you're on the lift.
2: And then I was like, I really hope it's just... that lift and not my one.
1: Good prank, though. Good prank to get into the old lift well and just bang, bang, bang.
2: Yeah. But it started once I'd got in. I was like, I probably would have. I wouldn't have taken the stairs.
1: No, it never walks in high heels up her stairs.
0: The stairs are an option, but anyway, not for you.
1: Okay, 0800 the hits. 4487 on the text, actually. The world's most frightening lift rides. Have you been in? I mean, they are when you think about it. You don't want to think too hard about going into a lift.
0: Really, while my daughter's Indy, that's one of her big things. She just does not like it. And I've been like, it's fine. And we've been in a lift where it's gone, shunk, and the lights have shut, and we've stopped. And I'm like, it's fine, it's fine, it's fine. But ever since then, it's really hard to keep saying it's fine.
2: I hate when you're the parent and you're freaking out, but you have to be like, it's fine.
1: So it's just smoke screening the fact that everyone's terrified at the moment. Yeah. Maybe we should acknowledge it. Okay, so 4487, have you been trapped in a lift for hours? Producer Troy, he will get his story on.
0: Oh,
2: that's terrifying.
1: With how many eight other strangers? How long was he stuck in there for?
0: 4487 on the text at 6:40 on your Thursday.
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0: 6.44 on your Thursday morning. Hey, something we like to do on a Thursday is we throw back songs. And today, the theme is to do with parades.
1: Yeah, given the Masters and the parade is tomorrow, here's a little taster. Tell me where the
0: freak's at. What's that got to do with Masters? We'll find out next on the Hits.

0: It is the Hits, Jonathan and Megan, 6:48 on your Thursday morning. We're heading to Masterton tomorrow for the world's shortest parade.
1: Let's flip the track in the old school, back throwback Thursday.
0: And so we're each going to pick a song that relates to something to do with Masterton and the parade for a throwback song.
2: Yeah, we're really struggling for parade songs, but I think we've ended up with three big bangers. Hard to choose this morning. Megan, you can kick things off.
3: Okay, so you said about, you know, related to the parade.
0: Yeah.
3: And I know that we've got trumpets in the parade with the brass band. That's
0: yes.
3: The only reason I chose this song.
0: Okay.
3: Because it's the first song I think of when you say trumpets.
1: Tell me where the freak's at.
2: Timmy trumpets?
0: You know, I think of Savage, I think of Freak. I'm not thinking trumpets.
2: Yeah, she's thinking of grown adults in inflatable avocado costumes.
3: Tell me where the freak's at.
2: We will look a little freakish.
0: Okay.
2: Yeah.
0: It's a good song. It's a good song.
2: It is a great song. Love Savage. Okay, Ben, you're locking in what?
0: Well, I'm going to go with a bit of Journey. Don't Stop Believing. Just because... I mean, don't stop believing that people might turn up or might not turn up.
2: Don't stop believing in your dream of collecting costumes.
0: Yeah,
3: look,
0: and also,
3: if you could start believing, that'd be great.
0: Also, the first line, just a small town girl. I'm like, it's about a small town, you know?
3: Yeah,
0: so I'm like, yeah, let's go, master it. So let's not stop believing.
2: Do you know that my only bugbear, with that song is it takes too long.
3: It takes ages.
2: To get to the don't stop believing bit.
3: It's a journey.
0: It's a journey.
2: Yeah.
0: That's
2: a journey.
0: That's
2: you're
0: the
2: right.
0: Name of the band, yeah.
3: That's why it's so epic when it finally happens.
0: That's right.
3: Teases you for a long time.
2: Yeah, now I'm going to go to an era where everyone was really sad and gloomy and depressed, wearing black clothes and
3: black eyeliner.
2: Putting their fringes, gluing their fringes to their forehead. My Chemical Romance. Welcome to the Black Parade. And it's about it, you know, his dad takes him to the city to see a marching band. Aww. There's a marching band at our parade.
0: Yeah. Three very different songs. So what are you in the mood for this morning? Only one person gets to decide the song we play right now on the Hits. 0800 The Hits. You can decide. The radio station's in your hands.
2: You can text too if you prefer to drive and text as well, 4487, if that's your preferred method of communication. Otherwise, 0800 The Hits, the telephone number for Throwback Thursday this morning. We will wait patiently until someone calls. I tell you what, we will wait in silence.
0: Oh, well, yeah. Maybe people don't want to choose the music. That's fine.
2: It is a tough decision.
0: Yeah.
2: Guys, I don't know if you can hear the desperation coming.
0: I'm going to go check
3: out. Our phones working?
0: I'm going to say Dilma T. Price back as well.
3: Wow.
0: Too.
2: Oh, okay. And your carrot dangler too.
0: Yeah.
2: I'm going to say dinner and a sleepover.
0: Look at them all coming.
2: Dinner and a sleepover at Megan's house.
0: Okay, that is the one. Hey, heaps of calls now. There we go.
3: Monique thinks you're dumb.
0: Oh, it's heaps. Look.
4: Again.
3: Oh, did I say that last time?
4: I really don't.
0: Yeah.
2: How's Hamilton this morning, Monique?
4: Beg your pardon?
2: How's Hamilton this morning?
4: Nana and Te Aroha, sorry, this morning.
2: I don't mind about Te Aroha. You tell me how Hamilton is.
4: Yeah. It's good. It's cold. It's chilly.
2: Nice. All right. Tough songs to choose from.
3: What do we think Monique's going to go with?
4: It's going to be Show Me Where the Freak's At, because you guys are going to be freaking on Friday.
0: It's a heck of a tune for your Thursday morning, but it's a good one.
3: Monique.
0: You enjoy this, Monique?
2: This is a lot of song for 10 to 7.
0: Let's go. Turn it up.

0: Simi Trumpet, Savage, it is a throwback a Thursday song. The Freaks, to do with trumpets, of course.
1: Nothing to do with freaks.
0: Yeah, exactly. Great song, great song.
2: Just the only, is there any association with freaks in the costume parade, though? Was that why you went with freaks? Tell us the honest truth, Megan.
1: Well, I mean, you know, I like to tease Ben for looking like a bit of a weirdo. So all going to look like freaks together.
2: In Marsden tomorrow, the costume parade takes place. His finest costumes on display for the first time ever for the public to see. They're talking about the Lego show in Wellington going off. Well, I tell you what, the costume parade in Marsden.
3: Jono, Ben and Megan's trust test with Dilmar.
2: Will not be as successful.
0: Well, who knows? Who knows? We're going to find out tomorrow. But right now, thanks to Dilmar, New Zealand's most trusted tea, we've left some Dilmar Alford umbrellas somewhere in the country. New Plymouth today. If you want to know in New Plymouth where it is, head to the Hits Breakfast on Instagram. You can check out our story right now. And if you go along and grab an umbrella, not only do you get to keep it, we've got $200 in a voucher for Woolworths and a Dilmar tea prize pack.
2: Yeah, five umbrellas again.
0: Yep.
2: Yesterday the umbrellas were fully erected, weren't they? They were spread out. Where in the past we've just kind of placed them folded up, which I think looks like stolen product that has been dumped from a midnight ram raid or something.
1: Yeah. That would look quite
2: suspicious.
1: Yeah.
0: It looks nicer when they're opened up, but obviously if it's windy, that's not great.
1: Oh, you're true.
2: Blown all over the city.
0: Yeah.
2: So if you are in New Plymouth, you can head to the Hits Brekkie on Insta on the story. There is a clue. First person to call us back gets $200 for the supermarket and the Dilmar pack.
0: A great price, that one. After 7 o'clock, we got more chances for you to go to Olivia Dean with some baby steps, as well as, well,
2: the oldest thing I'm still using.
0: Yeah, this is crazy that you're still using this.
2: Yeah, nearly two decades of use out of this particular item.
1: I was going to say your legs, but they're older than that.
0: We'll find out what it is after 7.
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1: Good morning, I'm Megan Peppers. A review into Mount Maunganui's deadly January landslide says the six deaths at the beachside holiday park could have been prevented. It found Tauranga City Council had been warned about the risk for decades. Local Government Minister Simon Watts.
22: My expectation as local government minister is that the council gets on with implementation of those recommendations. That's something that I'll be monitoring closely.
1: A health and safety warning is being issued as Major Crimes Act changes kick in, expanding citizens' arrest powers with a focus on retail crime. The Institute of Directors says boards should be looking closely at the risks for both staff and customers before anyone steps in. Know Your Stuff says fewer people are being sold mystery substances, with a record 92% of drugs checked, like MDMA and ketamine, matching what users thought they were. That's up from just 69% in 2021. And commercial tenants in Auckland CBD are snapping up top-end office space, while older, lower-grade offices are a much tougher sell. Chris Dibble from commercial real estate agency JLL.
23: We are seeing rents increasing, so sort of sitting at around $725 a square metre at the moment and sort of increasing at around 2 to 3% per annum.
1: And in sport, tennis player Nick Kyrgios has tested positive to using cocaine. The 31-year-old Australian has been suspended after failing a drugs test on June 22nd at an ATP tournament in Mallorca. And England have dismissed Pakistan for 171 on the opening day of the first cricket test in the three-match series. The hosts are 112 for two. In reply, it stumps. That is news and sports. 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
24: The Hits, Manawatu, weather, cloudy skies and chance of a shower tonight. We've got westerly winds, 14 the high, 8 the overnight low. Tomorrow, partly cloudy, chance of a shower with nor'westers and 14 degrees. Got a few showers on Saturday with nor'westerlies.
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0: Good morning, it is 7.03 on your Thursday morning. Jono, Ben and Megan with you. A celebrating Olivia Dean coming to New Zealand on the Art of Loving tour, and such huge demand for tickets. So we've got some tickets to give away for the next couple of days, and you need to guess the amount of baby steps that it took me to walk around Western Springs. Now I'll give you some more details next if you missed it earlier, but you can text steps and your guess to 4487.
2: One small step for Ben, 1,000 humiliating steps for Olivia yeah. Dean being associated with us this morning.
0: Yeah, the person the closest, or if they get it, will get themselves those tickets this morning. We'll get into that next on The Hits.

0: It is a Thursday morning. Good morning. It's 7:07. Thanks so much for hanging out with us here on The Hits. Lots going on at the moment, and you're probably trying to get some Olivia Dean tickets today. Well, we could be your chance this morning.
1: So the pre-sales, that's all done and dusted. You're mad, you got swept up in the pre-sale madness.
0: I did. Yeah, well, we had two days of pre-sales for different places, and then today the tickets go on sale, and they'll definitely sell out today.
1: The general Munter category.
0: Yeah.
1: So the tickets on sale when? Midday?
0: I think midday today.
1: Midday today? I think so,
0: yeah.
1: And we've got a bit of a campaign where you can win some Olivia Dean tickets. Not only today, we're going to be doing this for the next few days, so don't worry if you don't win them today. It's called...
0: Take your baby step. It's a good one in the brainstorming session, but when you actually have to go execute it, which I had to yesterday, I'm like, whoa, this is...
1: So many... Yeah, we have these meetings every week, and they're like, can you come up with an idea for this, this, and this? And you just chuck stuff out, and a lot of it doesn't eventuate, but then sometimes the most complicated ones come through.
0: So I went to Western Springs, where Olivia Dean is going to be performing. I started by the main road, Great North Road, by the sign, and here's a few highlights of my journey as I walked with very slow, little, tiny baby steps.
2: Ba-ba, baby steps. Okay, 1, 2, 3, 4, 5, 6, 7, 8, 9, 10. I'm guessing that's baby steps. This is going to be me for the rest of the day.
1: So, just little, you can check on the Hits Breakfast Insta to see the gap of the steps, but just tiny little shuffling steps, I imagine.
0: Yeah, just a little shuffles across. So I started by the road, just to give you some sort of a rough distance, went across two rugby fields, and then I got to the gate for the stadium as she's going to be performing. That said, authorised people only, so I was like, oh, let's not go through.
1: If one person is never going to break a rule that says authorised people only,
0: especially because I'm not going to be in and out, I'm going to be there for probably the next couple of hours.
1: Who is this weird man shuffling around like he's needs to go to the toilet but can't get there in a hurry?
0: Yeah, so then I went to, so there's a lake, a lovely little lake with geese and swans and ducks, and I shuffled my way around the lake. When it's embarrassing when there's people like mums and prams going past you and all that. And then I ended up back by Motap, by the tram. So that was a good couple of hours of baby stepping, and you need to guess right now. Steps 4487 with your text steps, and you'll guess to how many baby steps.
1: You've said over 2,000.
0: Yep, yeah,
1: That's a good little clue. We'll take some calls. Why don't we play a game of higher and lower?
0: Okay.
1: Is it higher and lower or higher or lower?
0: I'm not sure.
1: One of the two.
0: Yeah.
1: Let's get Oriwa on the phone this morning. Happy New Year.
3: Hello, thank you so much.
1: Good to have you on. How many steps, baby steps, do you think it took Ben to shuffle his way around Western Springs, the venue for Olivia Dean?
3: Oh my gosh, now I'm like rethinking it. But my original guess was 3,297.
0: Higher.
4: Oh.
1: Just cause that doesn't mean you can't keep guessing.
0: Yeah,
1: keep guessing.
0: Yeah, yeah. Oh, 4487
3: okay,
0: text steps.
3: Go.
0: Oh, okay. Well,
4: you just said keep guessing.
0: Oh, yeah, but that was more like get on six steps than the number.
4: They mean try again, like try and get through
0: again.
4: Yeah,
0: okay, let's take another call.
1: Charlotte, how many steps, higher or lower?
5: 6,357.
0: Ooh, higher.
1: Higher.
0: Higher.
4: Gosh,
0: jeez.
4: You committed to this,
0: I really
4: then.
0: Did. Well, because you get through quite a lot of steps quite quickly. Cause it's like
4: do
0: one,
4: you have,
0: two,
4: like,
0: three,
4: sore
0: four,
4: calves
0: five,
4: walking differently?
0: Yeah, it's... A little bit, yeah, a little bit, yeah.
1: Western Springs must have been Western Autumn by the time you finished.
0: Yeah.
1: Danielle?
6: Yes, hello. Happy New Year
1: to you, D-Dog. Higher or lower?
6: I'm going higher. I'm going 6,667 steps.
0: Higher than that. Higher than
4: Suburban.
0: Yeah, higher than 6,500, I'll tell you that, okay?
1: Lovely Leaf, the grounding feature of this program. It's good to have you on, Leaf.
7: Happy New Year, kids. What's going on? I'm going to say 15,000 steps.
0: 15,000 lower. All right.
4: Whoa,
0: okay.
4: You've set the parameters.
0: Set your parameters. That's all for now. Keep them coming through on the text. Text steps to 4487 and your guess. You could be winning those tickets to Olivia Dean.
1: Next, the oldest thing I'm still using. Knocking on 20 years, this item.
0: Wow. We'll get to that next.
8: 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Cheers to Neon. 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
0: 7:14 Thursday morning, it is the Hits. Jono, Ben and Megan.
1: Next, want to get your calls and texts on. Like the oldest thing you're still using. 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An item you're still using. I've got one at home, I figured out, probably 20, nearly knocking on the door of 20 years.
0: We'll get to that next on the Hits.

0: on the Hits, John and Ben and Megan, 7:18 Thursday morning.
1: Don't forget, only 40 minutes away, you can have your rental mortgage knocked off.
0: Yeah, thanks to One Roof. It's happening on the house at 8 o'clock this morning.
1: Now, I mentioned last week that we had to get some new towels from Farmers after many a bleach-based incident. I used bleach recklessly around the household, you know, scattered the towels, the bath towels, covered in bleach. So many of them went out to the garage to be used to, you know, the old towel. They get used
2: Ranks.
1: For yeah,
2: rags. Rip
1: sort
2: them
1: of,
2: up.
1: Yeah. Towels, they really come in stages, don't they?
0: It's good that you can keep using them, though.
1: Yeah. But there's some that have stayed in there, and a couple of towels, I'm like, gee whiz, these are, this is into their 20th year of drying my body. If those towels could talk.
0: Yeah.
2: Oh, you have a 20-year-old towel.
1: Yeah, 20 years.
0: Like way too long for towels, eh?
1: It's barely holding on to more. I used it this morning. That's what it reminded me about.
2: You see that face that producer Troy's giving you? That's nasty.
0: It is, yeah.
2: I didn't know it was going to be your towel.
0: Okay, so I'm just ChatGPT-ing it. 2 to 5 years, they reckon.
2: Yeah, that's
0: 2 to 5 years. Pretty normal for good quality towels.
1: Yeah, this
2: is
1: thing's
2: exfoliating you. Is it crispy?
1: I feel like it makes me wetter when I when I go to use it. Yuck. It's like repelling the moisture back onto my body. Going, I've retired, bro.
2: I did not know that's what you were using.
1: Yeah, it barely absorbs the moisture anymore. So that might be relegated to a rag. to the rag status, but that is a good innings from a towel.
0: It's a huge innings. Towel never expected to go that long. It's just retire me.
2: Oh my god, throw me out.
0: Yeah.
1: The last 15 years, it's like I should be on the pension, relaxing. Instead, I'm all your creases and crevices. And,
2: oh god.
1: Yeah. So I think you'd be hard pressed to find anyone else using a towel into its 20th year. But what's the oldest item you're still using?
2: Well, my husband's still using me.
1: She got that out of the way, so Ben didn't get in there quickly.
2: Yeah. Absolutely.
1: Well played.
2: I've got a pair of nail scissors that I've been using since I was probably 10. So that's like 10
1: Are they
2: years.
1: Not rusty? All my ones go rusty.
2: No, that's the thing. The handle's broken, but I cannot throw them out because I've tried to replace them and nothing is as good. But I think these were my mum's.
1: I reckon there would be something as good out there. But
2: no,
1: anyway.
2: But I've tried. I've bought multiple. Mm. Nothing's as good. And these were my mum's beforehand. So these are very old nail scissors.
1: Will you hand them down to Aya and they'll pass their way through the generations of nails in your family?
2: I've painted on the handle with nail polish and the handle's broken. I don't think they will want them. But, man, they're good. I just cannot throw them out.
1: So they were 10, so that's about 52 years those nail clippers have been in service.
0: It's a long time. We're not using it, but it is up in the house. We've got my wife's granddad was an All Black, and he played like 5 tests for the All Blacks, and his jersey, we've got one of his jerseys, and we've got that up. And so that's from 1935.
2: What was his name?
0: It was John Dick was his name, and he played winger for the All Blacks. And it's a literal jersey. Like, it's a woolen jersey that they were playing in. Like, every time I look at it, I'm like, man, technology
1: has
0: moved on.
1: Fabric.
0: It's like, where they talk about
2: wool?
0: The All Blacks. Yeah, it's like, I've never put it on. Obviously, it's in a frame and stuff, but I'm like, that's from 1935. And I'm like, wow.
2: So,
1: they were doing, and they were working jobs as well on farms, and then they're like, and you want us to go and play in wool?
0: Go on a boat for like 3 months.
1: Yeah. To play one game in South Africa?
0: Yeah, so 4487 on the text. 0800 the Hits. What's the oldest thing in your house? Maybe you're still using it. A towel, can we beat that? I don't know. Hope not. Next on the Hits.

0: It's the middle. You're on the hits. Jono, Ben and Megan, 7:25 on your Thursday morning.
1: After the oldest thing you're still using, discovered that as I was drying myself this morning, probably a towel, 20 years good hard service in my bathroom that Yuck. It's done. And I think today's the day I will retire it, but I'd like to thank it for all it has done for my body over the years as well. Ben said there's a 5-year lifespan for your average towel.
0: Well, average towels. That's ChatGPT.
1: Well, this isn't an average towel.
0: Yeah,
1: this...
0: let's keep going. Yeah, you're right.
1: I don't think,
2: so
1: I guess it's will.
0: Yeah, it's probably nasty. It's probably like... you probably just need to wash yourself after using it again. Yeah. You know, go back in the shower.
1: More lint than actual towel, I think, on that thing. So the oldest thing you're still using. Georgia, you're on the radio. Happy New Year.
3: Yeah, yep. So my mum's vacuum cleaner. I'm 33 and it's older than me.
0: Oh, still going. Still sucking.
3: Still going. Here it is. As good as the day she bought it.
0: Really?
1: That's incredible.
0: Because vacuum cleaner technology has really moved on.
1: I tell you what. I'm really frustrated about, yes, huge advancements with the likes of Barry Dyson and, you know, Kevin Electrolux and things. But back in the day, your mum's vacuum cleaner would have sucked and blowed. I mean, yeah? It had a
3: No.
1: It had a function where you could...
3: Sucked.
1: You know, so you could pump up...
0: Oh, like, some did have that function, so you could pump up like an air bed and stuff like
1: that's
0: that.
1: That's not a function on vacuum cleaners nowadays.
0: No, they're like, yeah... Well, I suppose it's probably

0: English Navy.
1: Oh, wow.
0: We've just had it estimated, and with the numbers engraved on the bottom, it's 157 years old.
1: Jeez.
2: Wow.
1: Wow. How'd you, like, can I ask how you ended up with it or not?
0: We just got it from a family member passed away.
1: And oh, just hand, hand me down. Yeah.
0: Husband was, yeah, the husband was ex-Navy, so
1: wow.
0: He was the one who got it.
2: Are you allowed to sell that or no?
1: Well, I suppose you could sell it, right?
2: Well, it's like
0: we could, but there's no way we would.
1: Could you wear it?
3: costume party?
0: If you want to shrink about 10 centimetres, yeah, go for it.
2: Is it little?
0: No, it's huge.
1: Oh, yeah. Right. Put it on when you're cycling down the road to the dairy or something.
3: Jeez, diving 157 years ago in that helmet. Like, yeah. Shout out to whoever did that. That's a big gamble.
0: I know.
1: Wow, that's very cool.
2: You don't need a diving belt, though, do you? Because it just weighs you down.
1: What, your head and going straight to the bottom.
0: it's one of those ones that you see in the movies where they had to bolt it onto your shoulder.
1: Yeah,
3: that is
1: like,
3: crazy.
1: You're good to go. You're like, am I?
3: Listen, I've just put it into AI. What's
0: going to sink now.
3: What would a 157-year-old English diver's helmet be worth now? Roughly, we're talking USD here, $54,000.
1: Woo.
0: Yeah.
1: Wow, so that's a great family heirloom.
3: Yeah.
1: Yeah, well, thank you so
3: now
1: much.
3: Now you're thinking twice about selling it.
1: 4487 on the text. Keep these coming through. We'd love to hear from you, the oldest thing you've got. But next, I'm a little worried about the parade we're doing tomorrow. I'll tell you more next.
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1: Good morning. A review has found Tauranga City Council knew about the risks for years, but failed to take action before a deadly landslide at Mount Maunganui. Thailand's Prime Minister is landing in Auckland today, marking 70 years of diplomatic relations and launching a new strategic partnership. More than 10,000 people are expected to pack into Porirua's Te Rauparaha Arena across September 12 and 13 to see hundreds of Lego creations on display. And back to Red Bull for Liam Lawson this weekend in Formula One. He's been promoted to drive alongside Max Verstappen at the Dutch Grand Prix.
2: The Hits, Manawa 2, weather, cloudy skies and chance of a shower tonight. We've got westerly winds, 14 the high, 8 the overnight low. Tomorrow, partly cloudy, chance of a shower with nor'westers and 14 degrees. Got a few showers on Saturday with nor'westerlies.
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4: It's a Thursday morning. Jono, Ben and Megan, a little bit worried about the parade. We're meant to be putting on a Masterton tomorrow to hopefully keep my costumes around in the garage.
5: Yeah, there's a little bit of a lack of enthusiasm from the community. Will we see you at the parade?
6: Maybe not.
5: Do you want us to bring the parade to you?
6: Oh, that should be all right.
4: Is anyone going to be there? 4487 on the text.

0: It's Alex Warren, you're on the hits. John, Ben and Megan, 7:36. How many baby steps did it take for me to walk right around Western Springs, around the lake, across two rugby fields? If you want to text steps and your guess to 4487, if you guess correct, you will be going to Olivia Dean. We'll give you a double pass.
1: Yeah, man, Western Springs. The clues are more than 6,000, less than 15.
0: Yes, yes, that's parameters right now.
1: But important. Not many steps will be taken tomorrow at our parade when Ben Boyce returns home to Masterton for the display of his costumes.
0: Yeah, only a few. We're starting to, I feel like Producer Troy's really downsizing it. We're like, you talked about 150 costumes, now it's like, guys, we've got to have less bags. And, and I feel like it's worrying me. It's worrying me how many costumes are going to be on display. It's worrying me how many people are going to turn up for this thing. Yeah.
1: Well, we have.
0: There's not going to be 150 costumes. I'll tell you
2: that.
0: It's
2: not like you to worry.
0: Yeah.
1: No.
2: Just right. Chill. Just chill, babes.
1: Bex Johnson, Mayor of Masterton. She wants nothing to do with it.
3: No. Well, it's a bit awkward, but whatever the date was, I would have made sure I wasn't there.
2: I know. I do not blame you, Bex.
1: PJ from the hits. You'd think she would have some sort of contractual obligation to turn up. She lives in Masterton. She's not going to be there.
0: Yeah, but Bex Johnson did say we could have it in the town. Oh, that was nice. And she's going to make me mayor for a minute, you know, when the parade's on. So that's nice. She's just got another schedule. Something on her. She's busy. I mean, she's busy. I get it. But I am worried that no one's, you know, like, who's going to turn up tomorrow in Masterton?
1: You're away yesterday, Megan. We phoned. We did try and after the show just sort of drum up some interest in it. And, well, we see you at the parade.
4: maybe not.
1: Do you want us to bring the parade to you?
4: Oh, that should be all right.
2: Oh, my God. Oh, no.
1: I can understand where your concern lay.
2: Yeah. Had people heard about the parade in Masterton?
0: Well, some have, but then we got the address wrong in the paper. There's been a few things along the way.
2: God, yeah. So some people had heard about it and still weren't keen.
0: Yeah, but hey, you know, come on down. We're going to be there from 6 tomorrow, broadcasting at the old town hall spot, and around about 8 o'clock the parade will take place.
1: The seesaw at the moment is definitely tipping over to more people in the parade than people watching the parade.
2: That's okay.
1: Yeah, it's fine. But there's going to be a lot of stuff going on. We've got Megan on stilts, we've got a unicyclist, we've got a marching band, and someone has just phoned through. This might put your mind at ease, Ben.
0: All right.
1: The lovely Cheryl from Masterton. And now, correct me if I'm wrong, Cheryl, you are from Whoops-a-Daisy Leisure Marching Team.
5: That's correct.
1: It's a mouthful.
2: That's the best name.
0: Oh, that's a cool name. Are you going to join the parade?
5: We are. We're definitely in. We've got half a team because some of them are working, some of them are away, so that's fine. But we're going to definitely be there.
0: Oh, awesome.
5: All in full uniform and all ready to go.
0: Wow, people are going to be marching.
2: Get all your friends and family to come along. Watch you.
0: Not watch us.
5: Well, we'll try. We're trying to get as many people as we can.
0: Oh, that is awesome.
5: We're looking forward to it. We think it'll be a great time and a lot of fun as well.
2: Let's not oversell it.
0: Oh, hey, there's going to be hot drink carts apparently as well. There's a whole lot of stuff.
1: We're in intense negotiations with a candy floss vendor to get some candy floss there. Cheryl, we do appreciate you donating your time and half your marching team as well. That's huge. So we've got a marching band, we've got marching team, we've got unison, too much entertainment, in my opinion.
2: Do we need to go to the supermarket and get like bread rolls and coleslaw or something to get people along?
0: Maybe. Yeah.
5: I don't know. I don't know what gets them along, but hopefully something will get them along because I think it'll be a lot of fun.
1: I imagine in your vocation, Cheryl, you know, not your first parade.
5: No, with the Whoops-a-Daisy's team has been going for 34 years, so it's definitely not our first parade.
0: Wow.
1: First parade. Any learnings from previous parades that you could pass on to us?
5: No, just go out there and have a lot of fun.
0: Have fun.
5: That's
0: have
5: what we
0: fun.
5: Do.
0: It's going to be the world's shortest parade too, 27 metres, so hopefully you can get a march in before that.
5: Well, at least we know we'll make the end, don't we?
1: Yeah.
2: We don't have to do the 27 metres fast.
0: True.
2: We could do baby steps.
0: Yeah, baby steps, you're right.
1: Google Maps is going to be like, have you left yet? All right, Cheryl, I can't wait to meet you tomorrow in Masterton, 8 o'clock, where the old town hall used to be.
5: That sounds good.
0: Hey, next, you could be winning tickets to Symphony with the Alpha Quiz. That's next on the hits.
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1: Well, geez, what are we, 13 minutes away? And mortgage and rent might not be a problem for you for a 12-month period. It's coming up on the house shortly.
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0: This is your chance to score yourself four tickets to Manuka Fuel Symphony Festival. It's happening at Auckland's Domain. It's New Zealand's biggest one-day festival. And if you want to get amongst all the fun with four tickets, premium GA tickets, you got to get 10 out of 10 in the Alpha Quiz.
1: What on earth is Manuka Fuel? I've said Manuka Fuel so many times and I've never... What is it? Is it a drink?
0: Yeah.
1: It's really a drink. Yeah, they must be doing very well.
0: Yeah.
1: They're everywhere, Manuka Fuel, aren't they? So, Symphony, four tickets, night of your life, tea and Taranaki. Good morning to you.
4: Morena.
5: Morena.
1: Morena. It's lovely, lovely to have you on. Have you been to Symphony before, tea?
4: I haven't, but my siblings have, and they tell me it's a hell of a time.
1: It really is. Yeah. It's a great night out. Now, T, have you played the Alpha Quiz before? What's your general knowledge like?
4: I play most mornings, and I'm generally getting between 8 and 10 right. So.
1: Ooh, wow. Okay. Yeah,
5: okay.
1: Dangerous player. Big threat to the game. I like this, T. We're going to hand you over to Megan. Good luck. We'll try and get you those Symphony tickets, mate.
4: Awesome. Nga mihi.
5: Morning, T. I wish that our letter was T today, but it's V for Victor.
4: V.
1: Vista. Okay, let's go, T. Your 60 seconds starts now.
5: Which sport involves players hitting a ball over a net and into their opponent's court?
4: Volleyball.
5: What Southeast Asian country has Hanoi as its capital?
4: Vietnam.
5: Which Italian composer wrote The Four Seasons?
4: Pass.
5: Which popular ice cream flavour comes from the pods of a tropical orchid?
4: Vanilla.
5: What carnivorous plant snaps shut to catch insects?
4: Pass.
5: Which Alfred Hitchcock thriller centres on a detective with a fear of heights?
4: Velocity.
5: What technology enables a user to access the internet securely through an encrypted connection?
4: VPN.
5: What gymnastic event involves launching over an apparatus using hands for support?
4: Vault.
5: What term describes the speed of something in a particular direction?
4: That is velocity.
5: What stringed instrument is commonly played with a bow?
4: Violin.
5: Which Italian composer wrote The Four Seasons?
4: I'm going to say Van Gogh. I don't know that one.
5: What carnivorous plant snaps shut to catch insects?
4: I know it's called the flycatcher, but I don't know the proper name.
0: You did really, really well.
1: Really well. When you said you get between 8 and 10, yeah. That's some good knowledge there, T.
4: Thank you.
0: I think you knew one or two that you just tripped up on, but let's go through the answers.
5: Which sport involves players hitting a ball over a net and into their opponent's
0: Volleyball,
5: court?
0: Well done.
5: Which Southeast Asian country has Hanoi as its capital?
0: Vietnam, well done.
5: Which Italian composer wrote The Four Seasons?
0: Yeah, you couldn't think of this one. Vivaldi is the name of the...
4: Ooh.
0: Yeah. Tough one.
5: Yeah, which popular ice cream flavour comes from the pods of a tropical orchid?
0: Vanilla.
5: What carnivorous plant snaps shut to catch insects?
0: The flytrap, you knew? Venus flytrap. Yeah, you got it now.
1: Tip of your tongue.
0: Yeah.
5: Which Alfred Hitchcock thriller centres on a detective with a fear of heights?
0: Great guess in the moment. You said velocity, it was vertigo, but really good guess, yeah.
5: What technology enables a user to access the internet through a an encrypted connection?
0: VPN, yeah.
5: What gymnastic event involves launching over an apparatus using hands for support?
0: Vault, correct.
5: What term describes the speed of something in a particular direction?
0: Velocity.
5: And what stringed instrument is commonly played with a bow?
0: Violin.
4: So
5: there was
4: close.
5: Lots of dings in there, T.
1: So many dings. What are you up to today, T? Where are you heading to?
4: I'm actually heading to work, and so I've put it on to the side of the road to take this call.
1: Oh, well, you must play again. You must play again. I reckon you're going to nail it.
4: Awesome.
0: Kia pai tō rā. Have yourself a great day.
1: Kakite. Next.
4: You too. Bye. Kakite.
1: Megan, yesterday flirting her face off at the racetrack.
5: Oh, that's not what this is about. No. I went racing and I'm trying really hard not to just talk and talk about it.
0: We'll give you a chance next after Olivia Dean on the

0: It's John Ben and Megan, 7:54 on a Thursday morning. Speaking of Olivia Dean, if you miss out on tickets, if you missed out on pre-sales, of course, it goes on sale today. They will be snapped up when the tickets go on sale to the public. Then you can win a double pass by guessing how many baby steps it took me to walk with tiny steps around Western Springs. We have more details after 8 o'clock, but you can text steps and your guess to 4487.
1: This is a good one. I don't know what the answer is, but Nick said 12,873. Can you give us a higher or lower there, Ben?
0: Lower.
1: Lower.
2: Oh.
0: So we're lower than 15,000 before, lower now than 12,000 and something.
1: 873. Yeah. Okay. 4487 is the text number. Now, Megan, over to you. You were away yesterday.
2: Yes. I was lucky enough to be invited by the Toyota team to the launch of GR Racing. And they've got the Yaris, they've got the Corolla, they've got like a bunch of like very cool racy cars that people can just use on the road.
1: You had to drive in a Corolla. We had a Corolla in the car for decades. They don't die.
0: Yeah, keep going. No.
1: Like us in radio. No. They just don't die, the Corolla. Now, we kept saying yesterday on the show, Megan's away racing cars, and our boss in Australia, Craig, he thought it was a joke. But we're like, no, she was actually racing cars.
0: Oh, no, he knows you love cars, but we just thought that, she's off racing trying to be a race driver. And he's like, okay, what's she really doing? I was like, no, that's what she's doing.
1: Now, Ben thought it might be a little too late to start your motor racing career.
2: Well, yes, it is. Yeah. I did ask. I was like, what's the age limit for, like, the training? And, it was considerably younger than me.
1: Yeah, not good for your heart.
2: But I did. Shut up! I know you're gonna.
1: Put in.
2: I'm about to be ripped for a whole lot of things in this break, but okay. I'm just gonna like power through. So I went to Hampton Downs, and it's always been a dream. You know that I've wanted to do a hot lap forever.
0: You have, yeah.
2: I've never managed to do it, and I finally, when I was there, I got to do two.
0: Wow.
2: Over the weekend.
0: So you got to drive around.
2: I got to drive.
1: It wasn't a weekend. It was the middle of the week. You took time off from work.
2: Yeah. I keep saying weekend.
1: Stop trying to slide this into the weekend.
2: I'm saying the weekend.
1: Not use your day's annual
2: like
1: leave.
2: It felt like it. But yeah, I got to race cars around Hampton Downs. And I actually got a nickname over those 2 days. I was there with, it was a lot of males. It's a male dominated sport. So I felt very lucky to be there. There was three of us women there. And so when I got to race the cars, there was one point where you had to do like a handbrake and spin around the cones on Hampton Downs racetrack. And I was like very nervous to do it in front of everyone.
3: A little bit of brake here. Yeah, nice job.
2: This is me driving.
3: The power on and brake. Nice. Left side of the tower and handbrake.
2: That was me doing my handbrake. I managed to smoked the
1: tyres.
2: Got
1: smoke out of the tyres?
2: And I'm repeating what was told to me, but I did the best. I did the best out of everyone.
1: Of course.
2: And they started calling me Handbrake. And I was like, oh my God.
1: Is your nickname Handbrake?
2: My nickname's Handbrake.
1: The most flattering nickname I think you can give a woman.
2: In a good way.
0: Yeah, is handbrake a good thing?
1: No. Is Andrew going to start calling you handbrake now?
2: Do you know my ex-husband used to call me like the fun police, so it's pretty close to a handbrake.
0: A bit of a handbrake, yeah.
2: But, and then I was the only one who got told to slow down during a slalom bit. The instructor was like, you just slow down. So I felt pretty cool. I definitely held my own in front of the guys, but I did get to do a hot lap with
1: with Racing Ryan.
2: Ryan Wood. Ryan Wood.
1: Racing Ryan.
2: GR ambassador.
1: Now, we've watched some video of you and Ryan Wood interacting.
2: Well,
1: hot laps.
2: You can play it if you want. Yeah. It's me. I got him to record something.
1: Producer Grace has accused you of some top-tier flirting here. There's been lip biting, sort of caressing of Ryan's chest.
0: I don't know what else went on, but anyway,
1: Here we are.
4: Okay. Ryan, can you please tell the guys how good I was at racing?
5: Well, I wouldn't call it racing. I'd call it fast driving. It was pretty impressive, I must say.
4: You didn't even see me drive.
5: I didn't. You just told me to say all this.
4: You're such a liar.
1: Listen to the giggling.
0: Oh, no, you'd never giggle like that with us, has he?
1: No. She's sort of, and then she pushes his chest away. She's like, get out of here.
2: Stop Ryan it. Is yeah. also giggling. We'd spent a lot of time at the table.
0: A lot of giggling.
2: We just had like a 2-hour dinner and we've been roasting each other the whole time. Excuse me.
1: I'm going to call
2: just
1: you.
2: Like good mates.
0: All right, handbrake.
2: Banks.
0: All right, handbrake.
1: I'm going to call you Giggles.
2: I've definitely touched you before, Ben. Like I hit your
1: Not
2: chest.
1: Like that.
0: Not like that. Hey, after eight, your chance to get your rental mortgage paid. Thanks to OneRoof.
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2: Good morning, I'm Megan Paffers. A review into January's deadly Mount Maunganui landslide found decades of warnings to Tauranga City Council were ignored and says the tragedy was preventable. Tauranga MP Sam Uffindall says that's unforgivable, with serious questions now hanging over the council and its chief executive.
3: It shows a cultural and systemic failure at Tauranga City Council, and they need to be having a really good look at themselves, including their personnel.
2: Te Pāti Māori is urging supporters to back its electorate candidates but give them party vote elsewhere, a strategy that could create an overhang and boost the left bloc seat count. Oliver Hartwich from the NZ Initiative says it could also spark tactical voting on the right.
4: If every party played according to those rules, we would get outcomes in elections that actually have nothing to do with the real vote of the people and would lead to some random majorities.
2: Police are hunting for whoever stole two brass memorial plaques in Christchurch, including the CTV earthquake memorial in Latimer Square and one from the Bridge of Remembrance. The plaques vanished overnight last Tuesday or Wednesday, and the Latimer Square one will be replaced with a different material to help prevent another theft. And new laws mean anyone can now use reasonable force to detain someone committing an offence like shoplifting. But the Institute of Directors says businesses need to make sure staff know how to respond safely for their own protection and for everyone else's. In sport, a drawn All Blacks Springboks rugby test series will be possible across the upcoming four matches rather than employing any forced means to decide a winner. That includes a magnetised trophy, which can be split in half. And tennis player Nick Kyrgios has tested positive to using cocaine at a tournament in Mallorca on June 22nd and has been provisionally suspended since August 4th. Latest news and sports, saddle up and shop Noel Leeming's anniversary sale now for big deals, daily clues and winning wheel prizes. 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
5: The Hits, Manawatu, weather, cloudy skies and chance of a shower tonight. We've got westerly winds, 14 the high, 8 the overnight low. Tomorrow, partly cloudy, chance of a shower with nor'westers and 14 degrees. Got a few showers on Saturday with nor'westerlies.
0: Jono, Ben and Megan.
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6: Saturday 5, Thursday morning. Jono, Ben and Megan. 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
7: We'll take one lucky caller next. And also a crime which I witnessed in public. You can make citizens arrests now, can't you? I should have probably used that force yesterday, I'll tell you what.
6: That's Kelly.

0: 9:09. It is a Thursday morning. John Ben and Megan.
1: It's just listening to the news. You can make citizens' arrests now, can't
0: you? Yeah.
1: Which I suppose is a good thing if you see some stuff going on.
2: I think particularly
1: for the security guards at the supermarkets.
2: I don't think it's a good thing.
0: Well, no, but it does feel like the security were kind of, like, couldn't do anything.
1: They were powerless.
0: Yeah.
1: So, I mean, in that regard, it feels
2: people
1: like...
2: People are going to get hurt.
0: You don't want that, right?
1: Yeah. No. But yesterday I witnessed something, and it's really coincidental because the crime I saw taking place is also a poll on the internet today.
0: Oh, really?
1: What are your thoughts on people having conversations on speakerphone in public?
2: Oh, I hate that.
0: Speakerphone? Okay,
1: speakerphone.
0: So not an earpiece.
1: Not an earpiece.
0: Oh, yeah.
1: And they're sort of holding the phone near their mouth like a piece of toast.
2: Because I was on a treadmill beside a guy talking on speakerphone.
0: So you could hear both sides of the conversation.
1: Now, I reckon 99% of people on the other end of the call haven't been informed that they're on speakerphone.
2: No.
1: You know, and they're
2: going,
1: oh, yeah, the doctor found what the ailment... Well, you know, they're giving out some pretty personal details in the bloody Westfield food court.
2: Yeah.
1: And everyone can hear them.
2: And, like, maybe they thought I had noise-cancelling headphones on, which I did, and I could still hear.
0: Gotcha.
1: Who invented the phone? Bell.
0: Yeah.
1: Was it Bell?
0: Yeah.
1: He'd be like... Mate, can you hold it up to your ear? Like, it's only literally four more centimetres. You just transfer the phone up to your earlobe.
2: Yeah.
1: Whole different experience.
0: Yeah.
1: Whole different talking experience. So, yeah. Let's say.
0: So what are you going to citizen arrest someone for doing that?
1: Do you think that's a crime you can arrest someone for?
0: It was a long way to tie those in together. But anyway.
3: The hits on the house with One Roof Property.
0: Yeah, thanks to One Roof, you can get your rental mortgage paid for an entire 12 months. It's happening at 8 o'clock, 12 o'clock and 5 o'clock each day here on The Hit, so you can get in the draw.
1: Happy New Year, Julie.
4: Well, thank you. Hello. Good morning.
1: Lovely
2: good morning.
1: To have you on, Julie. Let's talk about your sensitive private financial situation. What are we dealing with here? The payments.
4: A mortgage.
1: Yep.
4: $700 plus a fortnight.
2: Out.
0: Yeah, and that really adds up, doesn't it? You know,
4: oh,
0: and then
4: it doesn't feel
0: like you make much of a dent into your mortgage too by the end of the year. That's the other depressing thing.
4: No, you don't.
0: Yeah.
4: Mm. No, this is life changing.
1: Well, 12 months. 12 months where you wouldn't have to worry about those fortnightly payments, $700 per year. So that frees up a bit of cash. What would that money go towards, Jules?
4: I don't know. I'm just so excited to get through, to be honest.
2: You better start dreaming, Jules.
4: Oh, absolutely.
2: What's something you've always wanted for yourself?
4: Yeah, maybe a holiday or a new car. Who knows?
1: Nice. I just done the maths in my head. $18,200, that's freeing up for you.
4: Look at that. That's amazing.
1: Yeah. I didn't do the maths in my head, by the way, Julie.
4: No. At least I tried.
1: Yeah, that's right. But $18,000, $18,000, that would be all yours.
2: Grand.
1: Yeah, 18 grand. Yeah.
0: Well, good easy. Oh, said it twice.
1: Yeah. Another chance at midday, Julie. Thanks.
4: Thank you so much. Awesome.
0: You're welcome. It's all thanks to One Roof and their brand new app. Next, a thing I'm doing in the middle of the night, and it's causing me a lot of grief.

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1: At the moment, we're giving away Olivia Dean tickets with an excruciating promotion called Baby Steps.
0: Excruciating.
1: Excruciating for you.
0: It was excruciating for me, but it was, it was a beautiful day yesterday, and one of us is walking a distance in baby steps, very small steps, and you can go to the Hits Breakfast on Instagram to see how small my steps were yesterday, and you need to guess exactly how many baby steps it took for me to go on a journey. Now, I went around by Western Springs yesterday, where Olivia Dean is going to be playing in October this year.
1: So there's you weren't allowed in. It said no unauthorized personnel.
0: Yeah, I don't know if we got some audio from me walking around, or is that too hard for you?
2: Baby steps.
3: Okay, 1, 2, 3, 4, 5, 6. So from the sign to the stadium and around the lake.
2: The birds, the geese and the swans, they kind of scare me a little bit.
1: So you're shuffling along, tiny little steps.
0: Yeah, and I went, as you said, from the sign on the road, crossed a couple of rugby fields to the stadium, couldn't get inside there, so I went around. They've got a lovely little lake there as well, except for the poos and the swans. So the swans really like...
4: Terrifying.
0: They just eye you. They eye you, and I was going so slow around them. I'm like, they're going to attack
4: Do a little jog? Because they can't, they walk after you, they chase you.
0: Yeah, I was a little bit scared around that one as well. But I was trying to keep in my head how many baby steps I took to go that distance. Yeah.
1: Why have they got such a chip on their shoulder, the swans?
0: I don't know, swans and geese are fine too.
1: Just unnecessary too. So you can text steps to 4487. What we do know as the morning has transpired, more than 6,000, less than 12,000, you said now.
0: Yes, so somewhere around between 6,000 and 12,000, how many steps you can guess, and you will get a double pass to Olivia Dean if you get correct.
1: Brett, you want to jump in? You want some free Olivia Dean tickets?
5: Most certainly.
1: Okay, what's your stab?
5: 9,577.
0: Higher than that.
5: Higher.
1: Okay, that was a good guess though. But it doesn't mean you can't stop texting.
0: You can go on,
1: 4487 on the text steps. 0800 the hits 2 if you want to have a go now. So more than 9, less than 12. I think it was about 12,500.
0: Yeah, okay. That's a good... Yeah, I'll go with that.
4: 3,000 window. That's quite a big window.
0: That is a big window, but we can really get away at some big chunks.
1: Hello, how many steps, how many baby steps did Ben take around the Olivia Dean concert venue?
6: Probably 11,570.
0: Lower.
6: Lower?
0: Yeah, lower than that.
6: Okay.
0: All right.
1: Should we take one more? One more, okay. Mane?
7: Hi, 11,263.
0: Lower.
4: Oi.
1: Are they zeroing in?
0: Yeah, they're getting close.
1: Really close, okay.
0: I keep looking for just a good...
4: He bit his lip.
0: Oh, we are getting very, very close. Keep them coming through. 4487 on the text, and you could be going to Olivia Dean.
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0: It is 8:22 on your Thursday morning. People getting very close to the Olivia Dean tickets. We'll hopefully give those away before 9 o'clock.
1: I think we've had 66,000 messages on it. It keeps going up.
0: Very, very popular. But next, the annoying thing I'm having to do in the middle of the night, I'll tell you next.
4: Just stop doing it.
0: I can't. Just that.

0: 6:26 on your Thursday morning. Jono, Ben and Megan, it is the 20th of August already. What are you, 11 more days?
1: Until 11 days left of winter.
0: Still cold and icy around in the mornings, but I guess we're at the tail end of winter, which is nice.
2: How cold does it get in Masterton? Because we've got the parade there tomorrow morning.
0: A little bit colder, obviously, as you head down the country.
2: What would you suggest? Are we talking sort of thermal undergarments, Ben Boyce?
0: It's been a while since I've been in Masterton. I mean, we are broadcasting outside.
2: We're in the elements. Fingerless gloves, maybe?
0: Yeah, maybe if you got some.
1: No, full fingers.
2: Full finger gloves?
1: Yeah. All the fingers.
0: All the fingers, yeah.
2: But the problem with full fingers is phone usage.
0: They
2: need to make the ones with little fingertips that you know, can still navigate your way around.
0: Yes, quite well. Hey, speaking of technology, when I first started the breakfast show, I guess you have a lot of concerns about, you know, like sleeping through alarms and stuff. And
1: also, like me this morning.
0: Yeah, well, I mean, it happens. You're getting up early as well, and it's not like the rest of the house are up and about.
2: I think the longer you do this job, the less and less concern you have about

0: bought like a clock, an old style clock radio with big digits as well. That lights up, illuminates half the room, because I don't like, and that bugbear of my wife again, I decided not to put PowerPoints by the bed, so no phones.
1: That
0: by
1: is
0: the
1: bed. Crazy.
2: Dude, so, I didn't know that you didn't have PowerPoints.
0: So I was like, nah, we don't know, which is good. So when the phone, I don't use my phone in bed. It's away, just tucked in a little ensuite area. And then when the alarm goes off, I have to get up and turn it off, because it's like to turn it off.
1: Or, is that your selling point to Amanda? The great thing is we're not on our phones in bed.
0: Yeah, not on a phone, and you have to get up. She's hacked it because she's got Siri, so she just yells out, Siri, stop, Siri, stop. I didn't know about this until recently because I'm not there. But anyway, so I just have the big, whacking great clock radio illuminating the room.
1: Pretty stable, never lets you down.
0: Yeah.
1: And this is a power cut.
0: Yeah, so I was like, oh, we're going old school. Don't have an alarm on it, but just have the numbers and the big digital numbers. But it's... I guess after about 5 or 6 years, it's decided not to work. And so it stopped working. And I was like, oh, geez, I kind of miss getting up in the night not knowing what the time is.
2: Is it lit up?
0: It's like you can see it. So I was like, well, I'll go buy another one. And at first I was wanting the big digits so I could see it in the middle of the night.
1: The big digits.
0: That's why I bought a big size box. I was like, this will be perfect. But it's quite a big clock radio, the new one, but the digits are quite small.
1: Tiny digits.
0: And you know me, my eyesight's good close up, but not as good when it's further away now. So this thing is...
2: size shaming your clock.
0: So this, my clock is small. The digits are small. Megan. And so it's on the other end of the room now, and I wake up in the night now, and it's like doing an eye test at the doctor's every, because I'm like looking at it like, is it a 4, is it a 3, what am I doing? I'm like, oh, why did I not put plugs beside the bed?
1: That was the point of this whole thing. Loops back around to, I should have put some plugs.
0: Now I'm getting up, and honestly I'm like, is it a 3, you know, because you're half asleep and your eyes are trying to focus, and you're like, it's little digits, I think it's 220. I'm like, and I know sympathy for my wife, because she's
2: disappointed in your clock too.
0: Exactly. Hey, you could be going to Olivia Dean before 9 o'clock. Keep your guesses coming through. We're getting very, very close for that. And well, there's plenty more going on.
1: What else do you need? Don't worry, Ben. You've given them enough, mate.
0: Yeah.
3: Jono, Ben, and Megan. 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
2: Good morning. A review into Mount Maunganui's deadly January landslide says the six deaths at the beachside holiday park could have been prevented. A health and safety warning is being issued as Major Crimes Act changes kick in, expanding citizen arrest powers with a focus on retail crime. Know Your Stuff says fewer people are being sold mystery substances, with a record 92% of drugs checked, matching what users thought they were. And a chance for Liam Lawson to secure his Formula One future. The Racing Bulls driver is yet to sign beyond this season, but has been promoted to Red Bull for this weekend's Dutch Grand Prix.
3: The Hits, Manawatu weather, cloudy skies and chance of a shower tonight. We've got westerly winds, 14 the high, 8 the overnight low. Tomorrow, partly cloudy, chance of a shower with nor'westers and 14 degrees. Got a few showers on Saturday with nor'westerlies.
0: Jono, Ben and Megan.
4: Let's go. It is a Hits on your Thursday morning. We're putting on a parade tomorrow at Masterton in my hometown, and I feel we've been part of a clickbait headline.
5: Yeah, really salacious headlines circling the internet at the moment about Ben Boyce and his marriage.
4: Oh, yeah, things aren't going well, but I can't read the article. I don't know how bad it is. We'll tell you next on the Hits. I'm the Sienna Spyro, material lover.
6: Well,

0: Sienna Sparrow, you're on the hits. Jono, Ben and Megan on your Thursday morning. Cool to see Liam Lawson back for Red Bull for this
1: cool.
0: race.
1: Cool. It's like insane.
0: Okay.
1: Just for this weekend.
2: Cool. Cool does not describe this.
1: He is Max Verstappen's teammate. This is his chance at redemption. There's a lot of pressure on this.
0: I was for no reason saying it wasn't.
3: Way to undersell it, Ben.
0: Oh, I wasn't trying to.
1: Oh my God, this is a massive moment for Liam.
3: Now, the parade, it is 24 hours away. We will be in Masterton. Ben Boyce, hometown hero, returns with his costume collection for a one-off parade.
0: You say hometown hero, but that's definitely a lie.
3: It's just better to sell on the marketing hometown, whether it's the truth or not.
0: It's not the truth. It's definitely not the truth.
3: Our hearts, you're the hero of Masterton. Yeah. Maybe when we get to Masterton, we'll learn the truth.
0: Yeah.
1: I don't know anyone else from Masterton. PJ?
0: PJ, yeah. Well, she's a hero.
3: Heroic.
0: She's a late, mover to Masterton, but that's okay.
3: Not an OG. Not a day one.
1: Not a hometown.
0: Yeah.
3: No. Jermaine Clement.
0: Flight of the Conchords.
3: Oh, definitely a hometown.
0: A lot of great rugby players. Sir Brian Lahore and people like that, you know. So, yeah.
1: Oh, there are better people.
0: There are. Oh, yeah, definitely. Definitely.
3: So,
0: yeah.
3: Tomorrow, the parade, please come and join us at the location of the Old Town Hall. It's been a real roller coaster of a journey. We've had ads in the paper stating the wrong location. We've had to do clarification ads in the paper. We've had a mayor's, Beck, she doesn't want to turn up to the parade. Ben, you're going to be a mayor. The mayor for a minute.
0: Because she's booked herself somewhere else. But, yeah, so I feel like no one's really going to turn up. I mean, maybe that's funny, having a parade where no one's going to turn up, but it's not. It doesn't, I don't know.
3: Well,
1: it doesn't fill your heart with joy.
3: I think it is going to be the first parade ever where there's more people in the parade than watching the parade.
0: Yeah.
3: And that's,
1: that's all right.
3: That's fine.
1: We're having a good time.
0: So we got an article. We got some press in the Wairarapa Times H, which is great.
3: Try and build up some excitement for the campaign.
0: They spoke to us, Lucy, the reporter. But what I've noticed is they've put the article online and then they've also put it at page 3 of the Wairarapa Times Age, which is great today, but a different headline. You've got kind of more of a clickbaity headline online because it's behind a paywall.
3: The story's behind a paywall?
0: Yeah.
3: People are paying good money to read this.
0: That says marital standoff leads to world's first for Masterton micro parade. So, yeah, it's basically saying a marital standoff, and they're like, oh, what's going on here? Because obviously my wife doesn't like the costumes, so they're focused on that online. And then
3: finally, a parade with a human cost.
0: And then online, and then in the paper, it just says parade a world first for Masterton.
1: Aww.
3: Did
1: they have a big picture of your face under micro parade?
0: Stop it. I know where you're going with this.
3: The only micro thing in the parade, Megan. We've got some tiny costumes in there, don't we? We've got some small little costumes.
1: Yeah.
3: They've really gone the old marriage rift angle as well. Yeah. So we did pitch to Lucy, the wonderful journalist, that maybe she does a follow-up 9-page spread with Amanda following the parade.
1: Yeah.
3: Her thoughts, feelings, and, the state of Ben's marriage after the fact. Has everything been
0: So if you are in the Wairarapa region, come along and support the parade. Come on, it's 8 o'clock
1: Please,
0: tomorrow.
1: Please, because Ben's very anxious about it.
0: I did think of a good rap name, the Wairarapa. Wairarapa would be good for my rap name.
3: Wairarapa.
0: Yeah, Wairarapa.
1: Please explain it some more.
3: Wairarapa.
0: It's hard with the critics' pronunciation. Wairarapa. Yeah, there you go. Yes.
1: The Wairarapa.
0: Yeah.
1: Do you break your roll that?
3: The Wairarapa from Wairarapa.
1: Oh, God.
0: Yeah, that doesn't quote. Okay.
3: He spends half an hour on stage explaining the name.
0: The hardest rap he does was saying his name.

0: It's Pink, So What It Is, The Hits, Jonah, Ben and Megan, on your Thursday morning.
1: Frightening morning for you, Megan, on the way up in the lift this morning. This is actually terrifying audio.
2: Yeah, it wasn't my lift. It's the lift next to me is getting
0: So your one was going okay?
2: Yeah, but this is not what you want to hear when you're riding your lift.
1: It sounds like the beginning of a frightening movie trailer.
2: And then it smashes down. That's the lift next to me. But
1: terrifying when you're alone in that sort of travelling box. Yeah. Is that probably the worst lift ride you've been a part of? Or have you been a...
2: I've been in ones that have made sounds, but I've never been in one that stopped, which is my worst nightmare.
1: What's more excruciating, going in a lift with me talking to other people in the lift or having to sit in a lift by yourself listening to this?
2: No, going with you.
0: Yeah.
1: I always get told off for talking to people in lifts.
0: Do, yeah.
1: And apparently facing the wrong way, facing with my back to the door.
0: Yeah, you will. You're just smiling
2: That's
0: at people
2: psychotic.
0: Creepily.
1: Like putting a show on, putting a little, little free show. Now, producer Troy, you had a shocking lift experience.
3: Frightening lift experience. I was going to view a flat with my partner, and we met the real estate guy at the bottom floor with about 8 different people. He decides the best thing to do is everyone cram into the elevator. Let's go up together. We'll do this all in one go. And so there's like, 8, 9 people in the elevator. And I look up as we're going up and I see max occupancy 6.
0: Uh-oh.
1: I always wonder how far you could push the limits.
3: We found the limit.
0: Yeah, also, like, is it weight shaming? Like, what is, where, you know?
3: It says max 6 and then it has a weight estimate.
0: Yeah.
3: And you're like,
0: yeah, like hang on. Do we all need to say what we are?
2: No, I just mean, like, it could be kids, you know?
0: Yeah.
2: Could be kids.
1: Were you looking around trying to get kg weights of people in
3: I
1: the
3: was.
1: Lift? You're doing the math?
3: Massive judging, yeah. And we had a big... clonk, and the whole thing just jerked to a stop.
2: Jeez.
3: And we're probably like 2 floors up.
1: This and does everyone make the same noise at the same time? Is everyone like, oh,
3: yeah, well, yeah? And there are women and children and elderly and
0: they're real like the Titanic.
2: Save the women and children.
3: A cross section of New Zealand.
1: They're all looking at the same rental property.
3: Yeah.
1: Okay.
3: Yeah.
1: And so a versatile place.
3: I really proved to myself that I'm a guy that takes charge of a situation like
1: Good
3: this.
1: Good on you, Troy.
3: Got my phone out and called the emergency number on the lift.
1: Good. I've always wanted to call that number, but I've never had the need. Well, who answers the phone?
2: The calming
3: bogan in West Auckland who could not give less of a about us. he answered the phone. He goes, "What?"
1: He said what?
3: He said what? And I said, sorry, we're stuck in a lift. And,
2: oh, my gosh.
3: Can you come help us? He goes, where are you? I'm like, oh, we're in this suburb. He goes, oh, it's going to take me 45 minutes to get out there.
1: I can, if he's stuck out west, it would. It's a trip. Yeah, it's a trip.
2: Yes, like, but this is your
0: me.
2: Job.
0: Yeah.
1: Yeah. Like, there's
2: I'm
1: women,
2: stuck.
1: Children, elderly people.
3: So I'm like, okay, leave now. And he goes, oh, okay. Have you tried opening the doors? I'm like, no. Whose first instinct is to try to open the doors? But he goes, Ply open the doors. And so we did. We like literally forced open the doors. And there's another set of doors on the other side. And he's like, look up and send me a photo of what's up there. See ya. And then he hangs up.
1: Oh, so he hung up on you, so you had to take the photo,
3: text it to him. He's like, see that latch there? Just pull that and slide those doors open.
0: Oh, what's he having to do it yourself?
3: Yeah.
2: Oh, my
3: and so
2: God.
3: We did.
1: But did the bogan elevator technician get you out?
3: I got us out.
1: Yeah. Oh, well, okay, so his instruction worked.
3: It worked, but then we were still like 2 feet below the next floor, so we had to get the women and children out first, and then we had to climb out, and we saved ourselves.
1: How did you get an old, like the elderly must have really, you must have tugged them through.
3: Step on my hand, Janice.
1: Did you? Yeah. Oh, Troy, well done.
2: Was it the only elevator?
3: It was the only elevator, yeah. Mm.
2: So was he going to come and fix it for other people or?
3: It's probably still stuck on that floor, I don't know.
0: Oh, Andrew, the hits of 4487. You're the worst lift ride you've been in. Can you compete with that? Very scary situation.
1: Are you currently stuck in a lift and you need to fill some time?
0: Oh, there's a phone in there.
1: Call
0: Maybe
1: us.
0: You could call us. We'd love to hear from you next on 0800 the hits.
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0: So 8:51 on a Thursday morning, you've been stuck in a lift.
1: Troy, have we got any callers to go to? We do, we've got some content, yay.
0: Well, a lot of phone lines clogged up with people trying to win their Olivia Dean tickets, and some people getting very, very close, but right now it's brand new Role Model on the hits.

0: Brand new from Role Model, it is the hits. Johnny, Ben and Megan, 5 minutes away from 9 o'clock. Olivia Dean coming to New Zealand. Tickets go on sale to the general public today. They will go fast, and we've got a double pass. If you can guess the exact amount of baby steps it took me yesterday to walk around Western Springs, there's some clues on the Hits Breakfast Instagram, but we have narrowed it down between 11,263. That's the high end of it. And somewhere between that and 10,000 steps, all right? And someone has guessed correctly. If there is multiple people that guess correctly, we'll pick a winner from that in the next sort of 10, 15 minutes.
1: So steps and you just your number guess there.
0: Got my step count up, that's for sure.
1: I was going to say,
2: did it count a baby step as a full step?
0: Oh, maybe not, because it was just kind of like almost like a shuffle.
2: Why are you shuffling, mate?
1: Yeah. El Strava would have been like, this is a painful process you're putting me through here. Why am I bothering?
2: You should check your pace on Strava.
1: Megan, the lift this morning.
2: Wait for it.
0: It's like a horror movie, eh? It's so scary.
1: Banging away.
0: This was the lift next to you as you were trying to take the lift. Very scary.
2: So I was in the middle lift, and the one on the side is under construction or refurbishment or something. I don't know what they're doing to it, but that was the sound as I was riding my lift, and I was like, well, I bloody hope it's that one.
1: It is that those first two bangs for me are really, they're movie trailer-like, aren't they, when it's like, Weinstein presents.
0: Don't say that.
1: Sorry, I couldn't think of another movie.
0: No, but be great.
2: Jerry Brown. Nolan.
0: Yeah, so we wanted to know, have you been stuck? I'm moving on from that. Stuck in a lift. I know, 800 the hits.
1: Irene, what's happening, mate?
3: Oh, my gosh. Talk about getting stuck in the lift. My 8-year-old granddaughter got stuck in the lift by herself. Oh,
2: play the sound.
0: Oh, no.
2: Oh, how old?
0: Eight.
3: Eight.
0: Oh, that's frightening for anyone, but for particularly a kid.
3: Yes, and she gone down to get tissues. There was two lifts, and we thought, gosh, she's taking a long time to come back.
2: Oh.
3: And I went down, and I said to my daughter, you stay up top. And then Dad said, oh, no, she'd got the tissues and gone up ages ago. And we're like, oh, so I jumped in the next lift, and then I could hear her crying next door.
1: Oh, poor thing.
3: No way of getting her out. The technician was an hour away. So
1: Could you communicate with her, Irene?
3: We were talking to her through the door. My partner got some butter knives from the restaurant and managed to prise it open enough just to calm her down. And in the end, it took probably 40 minutes to get her out.
1: Oh,
3: and on the upside, though, they said, go to the restaurant and have whatever you like. So she had ice cream and chips, and we sat in the bar for an hour just drinking hot chocolate.
2: that's
0: what you like.
1: She's got lifelong trauma from that, and so do you.
2: Yeah,
3: exactly. So she won't get in the lift now.
1: I can imagine. That is terrifying.
0: Do you remember we used to work with Mike, and he worked for an Australian radio station for many years, and he was saying that he went downstairs to get one of the guests, and they were a little bit nervous about one of the guests coming into the studio. It was Russell Crowe. And they got into the lift. It was just him and Russell Crowe, and it stopped.
1: The lift broke down. Imagine being caught in a lift with bloody Russell Crowe.
0: I mean, Russell
2: Crowe. Was there some choice words
0: and
2: being said?
0: Well, first, Russell Crowe thought it was a prank. Like, he was like, you're pranking me.
2: That's a great prank.
0: And when it didn't, he actually said he was a lovely guy, and they had a great conversation.
2: Well, I guess Russell's like, this isn't my time. It's using up your time with me, but all I hope is that the person had their phone and was like recording
0: it. That could have been the interview, you're right.
2: Stuck
0: in a lift with Russell Crowe. So,
1: That's right. So 4487 on the text if you have been stuck in a lift. And in the meantime, 10 minutes. We'll give away those Olivia Dean tickets, shall we?
0: Oh, yeah, sounds good on the hits.
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15: I was just overtaking someone, officer. Could have only been a couple of Ks over. But just for a second to get round them, you know? You're not going to ping me for that, are you? Surely just a warning. I've never even had a
16: crash involving three injured parties. Reported speeding vehicle collided with an SUV at an intersection. Two victims, stat one. We've lost the driver. We've heard it all. We've seen it all. Slow down.
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2: Good morning, I'm Megan Pappas. An independent review has found Tauranga City Council failed to act on years of warnings about landslide risks at Mount Maunganui before six people were killed in January. Council Chief Executive Marty Grenfell admits the recommendations weren't properly escalated or managed.
17: Steps were put in place to advance additional reports. By the time the event happened on the 22nd of January, those further reports hadn't been commissioned.
2: And Tauranga MP Sam Uffendall says serious questions are now hanging over the council and its chief executive.
18: I've been critical of the CEO for a long time on a number of local issues, and this is a massive problem. We've got a very tragic situation due to systemic failure within the organisation.
2: The regions are showing signs of life, with all 16 regional economies growing in the last 3 months to June and overall activity up 2.6%. But Infometrics says the job market's still playing catch-up. The pain at the pump could worsen. Stats NZ data shows average fuel prices last month had fallen below levels reached in March, but Brent crude prices are rising again due to the US-Iran conflict in the Strait of Hormuz. And in sport, a chance for Liam Lawson to secure his Formula One future. The Racing Bulls driver is yet to sign beyond the season, but has been promoted to Red Bull for this weekend's Dutch Grand Prix. Motorsport expert Greg Murphy.
19: The chance to just actually showcase and go to everybody else out there, I am this good. I am a driver that should be on people's lists moving forward. I'm sure he'll see it as that kind of opportunity.
2: And drawn All Black Springboks Test Series will be possible across the upcoming four matches rather than employing any forced means to decide a winner. That includes a magnetised trophy which can split in half. That is News and Sport. 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
20: The Hits, Manawatū weather, cloudy skies and chance of a shower tonight. We've got westerly winds, 14 the high, 8 the overnight low. Tomorrow, partly cloudy, chance of a shower with nor'westers and 14 degrees. Got a few showers on Saturday with nor'westerlies.
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0: Good morning, Thursday morning here on The Hit. So how many baby steps did it take me to walk around a wee distance at Western Springs where Olivia Dean is playing? Someone has guessed correctly.
1: All right, you can still text too. 4487, steps to 4487.

0: It's Harry Styles here on the hits. Jono, Ben and Megan on your Thursday. Olivia Dean coming to New Zealand. There's a big frenzy this week as people try and snap up the tickets as she's moved from Spark Arena to Western Springs. And, well, the pre-sales are already gone. The general public sale will go, I imagine it'll be snapped up today pretty quickly at 12 o'clock.
1: Yeah.
2: You just asked a good question. You're like, why do they even need to promote this on the radio? Don't get us wrong. We love giving away Olivia Dean tickets.
0: We've never felt more popular.
2: Olivia could probably sell these tickets.
1: I feel like Ben's the promoter. He's nervous and you don't need to be.
0: So we've got a double pass to give away. And the little fun game that we're playing for the next couple of days is we're walking around a location in baby steps. And we're counting up how many baby steps it took us to do that. And if you guess correctly, one of the correct guesses will pull out the correct guesser, and they'll win a double pass.
2: So Western Springs, the venue of the concert yesterday, you took tiny little micro steps, baby steps around the lake at Western Springs.
0: Baby steps. Okay, 1, 2, 3, 4, 5, 6, 7, 8, 9, 10. I'm guessing that's baby steps.
2: I hope you left a recorder on the entire time.
0: No, just little pockets. I was trying very hard not to lose my spot, you know, lose count.
1: I thought you were going to go 1, 2, 3, 4. And then sing again.
0: I should have. When you get to do it this week, Megan, you can do it.
1: Can't
0: right?
1: wait.
2: You've got full creative control of your.
1: Definitely not going all the way around Western Springs doing baby steps.
0: So I went from the sign across to rugby fields to the stadium and then around the lake, ended up by a tram at Motad. If you know any of that, so whether you need to try and guess out exactly how many baby steps it took me.
2: Okay, so loads of. I've never seen the text machine working so hard than it has this morning.
0: I think two correct guesses, and we've picked someone at random out of all the texts.
2: Alex in Christchurch.
3: Oh my God, I'm going to cry.
2: Hold those tears just yet, Alex. What was your guess for the amount of baby steps Ben took around Western Springs?
3: Okay. 1, 1, 2, 4, 3.
0: Now, 1, 1, 2, 4, 3. Now, Alex, it feels like your numbers come through a few times as different numbers, which is fine.
3: Okay, I have texted maybe a quadrillion times, but
1: yeah, is it all from the same phone number?
0: It's got a 20 cents a text. It's going to cost you a little bit, but it will be worth it if this is correct. Let's go to me yesterday afternoon.
2: Crossing
1: to past me.
0: Coming in. Come on in, Ben. Are you by the tram? How many steps?
4: Okay, I'll remember that number. I'm going to say it now. 11,243.
0: That's what you said, Alex. You got Olivia Dean. Well done. The double pass. You've guessed how many baby steps it took me to walk around Western Springs. Well done. How cool is this? Because it's so hard to get tickets.
3: Oh, my God. I've got flights and accommodation. Me and my friend Claudia, she's listening right now. We've tried to win everything. I just can't get through on Ticketek. Thank you.
1: You manifested this.
0: You're welcome. How good was
2: that? I think probably getting the hardest bit sorted too with the flights and a con. You did that first.
0: Yeah.
3: I know. Had to get in quick before they got more expensive. But, oh my God, I'm the biggest Olivia Dean fan, so thank you so much.
0: That's very cool.
1: It's paid off, Alex. Good stuff.
0: Don't check your phone bill at the end of the month. But apart from that, it's going to be great. You're going to have such a great time. Olivia Dean, tickets go on sale. They'll be snapped up for her coming in October at 12 o'clock today.
2: Hey, Alex.
3: Hi.
2: Hey, should we call your friend and tell her the good news?
3: Oh, my God, yes.
2: Okay,
3: I reckon we do.
2: Okay, you hold there, mate. Back shortly.

Even though it's only church where we were going. Now, Sunday mornings I just sleep in.

0: rest in peace.
1: It's Ben Taboon, you're on the hits. John and Ben and Megan.
2: Our boss, Craig. Hey, Craig, would you put him in the boss category or coach category, Craig?
1: No,
3: consultant.
2: Yeah. Consultant, yeah, Craig.
1: He's not going to him for annual leave or, you know.
2: Yeah, I keep referring to him as boss, but I'd say he's kind of like a coach for our show.
3: Yes.
2: Yeah. And he's a lovely guy. He's based in Australia. We had a meeting with him yesterday and he's like, there's a clip going viral across the ditch of this guy and he's kind of, he's a bit upset with childless couples going on holiday.
4: I get so insanely jealous when I see childless couples on holiday. Like, what are you even holidaying from? Because when you got kids, work is a holiday. It's a little 8-hour holiday that you get every day. Yeah. And then just spending all day Sunday in bed getting Uber Eats because you're so exhausted. And then you have the gall to turn around and say, I need a holiday.
3: 100%.
2: You come to work and you're like, I've just come here, I'm sick. You're sick, you know.
3: I know, because you guys are always like, oh, you're trying to get out of this work trip. I'm like, I don't know how many times I have to tell you that the work trip is my holiday.
1: Yeah, you love work trips, don't
3: you? I get a hotel room to myself. No one's coming and tapping on my face in the middle of the night. Like, it's the best.
1: We can do it. We tried that. It was weird.
2: We're just trying to make you feel like you're at home. 3 a.m. Ding, ding, ding on your forehead.
3: That's so true. What are you holidaying from?
2: Yeah.
3: What are you doing the weekend?
2: I mean, you never know what the childless couple are thinking when they see you with your kids.
1: Yeah.
2: You
1: know? Exactly.
3: Oh,
1: yeah.
3: Don't make me feel bad.
1: Grass is always
3: true.
1: Greener on the other side.
2: That's right. Yeah. Yes. You do get strangely jealous of certain strangers. I'm like that when I'm stuck in bloody peak hour traffic and I see someone on a motorbike just going boom through the middle lanes. But then when you see them in torrential rain, I feel less jealous.
3: Yeah. I even get jealous when I just look over and see someone smiling in traffic. I'm like, what are you smiling about?
2: Troy,
3: I want some of that.
2: Troy, who do you get insanely jealous of? People who can eat dairy. Yeah,
1: I remember about my wife and I would be backpacked around Europe when we were younger and stuff. And I remember because we had these big backpacks and we used to get so jealous of people with bags with wheels. We're like, look at them. Look at those people. But then they'd get to stairs and we'd be like, oh, who's laughing now? But they weren't laughing at all. They were just living their life. But
3: and they
1: like,
3: also just picked it up.
1: No, but I was just like, look at these. And you get really annoyed with people with wheels.
2: With your wheels.
1: You're lugging around a backpack for 3 months.
2: We were talking about this yesterday. Which has been mentioned before, when you're waiting in line at a theme park and the fast passes.
1: Don't bring that back up.
2: The fast passes, you're getting.
3: Oh my God, don't hate the player, hate the game.
2: Like, you don't. They've paid for the fast pass, everything's above board.
1: Have they paid for it?
2: Was Megan hashtag gifted the hard
1: most people have paid for it. You're right, Jono. And that's but they're just doing their thing. They're entitled to do that. But Jesus,
2: the disdain you have for them.
1: Yeah.
3: You're not turning one down if someone gave you one.
1: It is the hits, Jono, Ben and Megan.

0: You're on the hits. John and Ben and Megan on your Thursday morning.
1: Talked about the oldest thing in my house that I'm still using just this morning as I was drying my body with a towel knocking on the door of 20 years, two decades. Good hard service in the prior household. But Ben, you did some digging, and five years seems to be
0: there. Where they reckon. I mean, yeah, but hey, you keep pushing it past it.
1: Yeah. We do have some new ones now too, so I don't know why I didn't opt for one of those. Yeah. Just loyal to that towel. And Megan, you're still using nail clippers from when you were 10 years old.
2: Yeah, so they're like 10 years old.
1: Someone...
0: You're not 10. Yeah,
1: you're not 20.
0: It took us a while. Yeah, I was like, what? Yeah. What?
2: Jeez.
1: Yeah. We're slow. No, we're slow
0: today. A little bit older than that, but not too much.
1: Someone's got a wide-toothed comb that they got from a magazine when they were 7 years old.
0: Oh,
1: still
0: wow.
1: using it. They're 41 years old today. Jeez, that comb's worked hard.
0: Yeah.
1: Marnie, what's the oldest thing you're still using?
3: It's not me. It's my dad. He's got a Calvinator chest freezer. It's about 65 years plus. They don't make things like they make them now.
1: No, you're right. You get a chest freezer nowadays, I reckon it would give you 5 years max.
3: Yeah, to make them money.
1: that's impressive. A Calvinator chest, the stuff that thing's frozen over the years.
3: Oh, yeah, my dad, commercial gardener, so a lot of blooming beans, whatever. See, Joe is.
1: We don't have a deep freezer. Are you guys running a deep freeze?
0: No,
2: deep freeze? I want one, but no, I don't have it.
3: Oh, we've got two fridges with deep freezers and a chest deep freezer.
1: Well, you're well covered.
0: Yeah, my mum used to when we lived on a farm in the high school. It was really handy. Yeah. But it always threw me out because she used to freeze milk. Cause

0: We couldn't just whip up the road. And then you'd be drinking milk later when it thawed out. You're like, this is like, technically it's like 2 months, 3 months old. But
1: yeah, and how do you know?
0: It's way past the date, but it's just come out of the freezer. It would always kind of confuse me. Yeah.
2: Has he still got the chest freezer, is he?
3: He passed away, but it's still ticking away. It's been given away.
2: It's still going. Unfortunately, yep. I'm sorry to hear about your father. I do regret that question. But you keep enjoying that freezer. His memory lives on in frozen form.
3: Thank you very much.
2: Tried to save that. Did it work?
1: No.
2: Sorry, Mane. You're going to have a great day.
3: You too.
2: See you, matey.
0: Hey, next, we're going to be in Masterton tomorrow for the world's shortest parade. You can come down and see us, but I've got some big concerns heading into tomorrow. That's next on the Hits.
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4: 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Cheers to Dilma, making the world a better tea.
0: Do trade. It is the Hits, Jono, Ben and Megan. A few concerns heading into our world's shortest parade tomorrow.
2: Can I just ask something? So these concerns should have been flagged maybe a week and a half ago?
0: Potentially. But anyway, we're going to get into them next.

0: It's Martin Garrix, Ed Sheeran. It is the hits, John, Ben and Megan. If you missed out on Olivia Dean tickets on our show today or online this afternoon, don't worry, we'll be doing it again tomorrow on the hits.
1: But important, not many steps will be taken tomorrow at our parade when Ben Boyce returns home to Masterton for the display of his costumes.
0: Yeah, only a few. We're starting to, I feel like producer Troy's really downsizing it. We're like, you talked about 150 costumes. Now it's like, guys, we've got to have less bags. And, and I feel like it's worrying me. It's worrying me how many costumes are going to be on display. It's worrying me how many people are going to turn up for this thing. Yeah.
1: Well, we have.
0: There's not going to be 150 costumes. I'll tell you
2: it's
0: that.
2: It's not
0: now.
2: Like you to worry.
1: No,
2: just chill. just chill, babes.
1: Bex Johnson, mayor of Masterton. She wants nothing to do with it.
3: No, well, it's a bit awkward. But whatever the date was, I would have made sure I wasn't there.
2: I know. I do not blame you, Bex.
1: PJ from the hits. You think she would have some sort of contractual obligation to turn up? She lives in Masterton. She's not going to be there.
0: Yeah, but Bex Johnson did say we can have it in the town. Though. That was nice. And she's going to make me mayor for a minute, you know, when the parade's on. So that's nice. She's just got another schedule. Something on her. She's busy. I mean, she's busy. I get it. But I am worried that no one's, you know, like who's going to turn up tomorrow in Masterton?
1: You're away yesterday, Megan. We did try and after the show just sort of drum up some interest in it. And, well, we see you at the parade.
4: maybe not.
1: Do you want us to bring the parade to you?
4: Oh, that should be all right.
2: Oh, my God. Oh, no.
1: I can understand where your concern lay.
2: Yeah. Had people heard about the parade in Masterton?
0: Well, some have, but then we got the address wrong in the paper. There's been a few things along the way.
2: God, yeah. So some people had heard about it and still weren't keen.
0: Yeah, but hey, you know, come on down. We're going to be there from 6 tomorrow, broadcasting at the old town hall spot, and around about 8 o'clock the parade will take place.
1: The seesaw at the moment is definitely tipping over to more people in the parade than people watching the parade.
2: That's okay.
1: Yeah, it's fine. But there's going to be a lot of stuff going on. We've got Megan on stilts. We've got a unicyclist. We've got a marching band. And someone has just phoned through. This might put your mind at ease, Ben.
0: All right.
1: The lovely Cheryl from Masterton. And now, correct me if I'm wrong, Cheryl, you are from Whoops-a-Daisy Leisure Marching Team.
5: That's correct.
1: That's a mouthful.
2: That's the best name.
0: Oh, that's a cool name. Are you going to join the parade?
5: We are. We're definitely in. We've got half a team because some of them are working, some of them are away, so that's fine. But we're going to definitely be there.
0: Oh, awesome.
5: All in full uniform and all ready to go.
0: Wow, people are going to be marching.
2: Get all your friends and family to come along. Watch you.
0: Not watch us.
5: Well, we'll try. We're trying to get as many people as we can.
0: Oh, that is awesome.
5: We're looking forward to it. We think it'll be a great time and a lot of fun as well.
2: Let's not oversell it.
0: Oh, hey, there's going to be hot drink carts apparently as well. There's a whole lot of stuff.
1: We're in intense negotiations with a candy floss vendor to get some candy floss there. Cheryl, we do appreciate you donating your time and half your marching team as well. That's huge. So we've got a marching band, we've got marching team, we've got unison, too much entertainment, in my opinion.
2: Do we need to go to the supermarket and get like bread rolls and coleslaw or something to get people along?
0: Maybe, yeah.
5: I don't know. I don't know what gets them along, but hopefully something will get them along because I think it'll be a lot of fun.
1: I imagine in your vocation, Cheryl, you know, not your first parade.
5: No, with the Whoops-a-Daisies team has been going for 34 years, so it's definitely not our first parade.
0: Wow.
1: First parade. Any learnings from previous parades that you could pass on to us?
5: No, just go out there and have a lot of fun.
0: Have fun.
5: That's
0: have
5: what we
0: fun.
5: Do.
0: It's going to be the world's shortest parade too, 27 metres, so hopefully you can get a march in before that.
5: Well, at least we know we'll make the end, don't we?
1: Yeah.
2: We don't have to do the 27 metres fast.
0: True.
2: We could do baby steps.
0: Yeah, baby steps, you're right.
1: Google Maps is going to be like, have you left yet? All right, Cheryl, I can't wait to meet you tomorrow in Masterton, 8 o'clock, where the old town hall used to be.
5: That sounds good.
1: Yeah, Cheryl will be there.
0: Yeah, she's on board.
1: So. Where will you be?
0: Oh, hopefully, if you're in the Wairarapa, come down and see us. It is the hits.

0: This is me. It is the Hits, Jono, Ben and Megan. Hey, well done to Brooke from Taranaki. Found our Dilma umbrella that we left in Taranaki this morning and has got for herself a $200 voucher for Woolworths and a Dilma tea prize pack. Giving away Olivia Dean tickets for the next couple of days, a double pass if you can guess how many baby steps it takes one of us to walk a certain distance.
1: Yeah, so you did this around the venue of the concert yesterday. You took tiny little baby steps around Western Springs. This was the total number of baby steps.
0: Okay, I remember that number. I'm going to say it now. 11,243.
1: And Alex, just 20 minutes ago, you predicted, or didn't predict, you sent thousands and thousands of texts, almost every number between 0 and 11,000, and you got it.
2: I'm shaking. I'm so excited.
0: Still buzzing.
2: I called in sick.
0: Oh, that's awesome.
1: You called in sick?
2: Yes, I called in sick today. This is like, oh my gosh, now I can just enjoy my day. I'm so excited.
0: That's so cool. I'm so glad we got to make this happen.
1: Did you take a day off just for this competition?
2: No, for everything. To get tickets, I've been texting a million times.
0: I guess you're trying to get online today. Well, that's the hard thing.
3: I hope your employer's not listening.
2: Well, I guess so do I. Hopefully my voice isn't recognisable.
3: Just cough.
0: Yeah. No, you do sound sick. You do sound sick.
1: You do. Yeah, you do.
3: Yeah, you're definitely
1: really
3: still in bed in your pyjamas.
0: Yeah, you can still make a call when you're sick.
1: Yeah, that's right. Yeah. Now, you were telling us that you've booked flights, you've booked accommodation from Christchurch, but you and a friend didn't have the tickets.
2: No. We've been trying every day. I've commented on all of your posts a million times, so... we've been trying to get tickets, so I was so desperate, so we're just so excited.
1: Okay. Claudia is your mate's name, so we're going to give
3: Claudia.
1: Yeah. We're going to give Claudia a call now, and you can tell her the good news.
2: Okay, she hates this stuff, so I'm so excited to do this for her.
0: Because Troy just worked out how much your phone bill is. I won't, let's
2: hello,
0: not go
2: Claudia
0: there now.
2: Speaking.
1: Sorry, hello?
2: Hello.
1: Hi, is that Claudia?
2: Yes, it is, Claudia.
1: I just need to hand you over to someone, Claudia.
2: Okay. Hi, hi Claudia, it's Alex.
4: Hi, Alex.
2: Yes, we're going to Olivia Dean.
4: Yay! Oh my god!
3: Those tickets—they are going to cost you though, $1,000 a ticket, Claudia.
0: Yeah, we've hiked the price.
2: Oh my god!
0: It's Jono, Ben, and Megan.
2: Pay that at this rate.
0: Jono, Ben, and Megan here from the Hits. Alex, 1 hour tickets this morning for the two of you to go along.
4: Oh my god! Good job, Alex.
0: She texts quite a lot of times. I think maybe $100 phone bill might be coming your way. I don't know. But anyway, you've got the tickets.
3: $50 a ticket?
0: Yeah, you got
3: it's
0: the
3: worth
0: tickets.
3: It.
0: Yeah.
2: Definitely worth it.
1: You couldn't have a better set of winners. Congratulations, you guys. Enjoy the concert.
4: Thank you.
2: Thank you so much.
3: Hey, Claudia, did you take a sick day too?
4: Yes, I did.
0: Both very sick. Let's not get everyone in trouble right now.
3: Oh my god, you sound so ill.
0: You both sound,
3: I hope you guys get better.
0: Yeah, get better soon, all right? Nice talking to you guys.
1: That is our show for the day. Tomorrow.
0: We're live from Masterton. Come down and see us. The parade happens 8 o'clock, but we'll be hanging out all morning where the Old Town Hall was in Masterton. And if you want to vote for what costume I should be wearing in the parade, you can text costume to 4487 or you can get it on the Hits Breakfast Instagram story.
1: The options? What do we have?
0: I think today the chicken that's very popular, the Ben Hen, and also the road cone as well. So, yeah, there's some options.
1: What would be your preference?
0: I really like the blow up clown one.
1: There hasn't even been an option this week.
0: No, I don't win it. It feels like it's leaving it very late. It's run, but it looks like it's doing handstands. So I'm hoping that one comes down with us.
1: What would be your preferred option for Megan on the stilts?
0: Oh, look, I know Megan's
3: nothing.
0: Not a huge... Yeah.
3: Something cute.
0: Yeah, not really. I've got anything cute.
1: Cute and stilts.
0: Yeah.
3: Have you got a cute costume? Something pretty.
0: You've left this quite late. I could have tried to get
3: I figured there's
0: stuff.
3: A million options.
0: Oh, there would have been. I could have grabbed you something from, I've got an Elsa dress that fit, but it's too late. It's at home. I'm not going home before I go to Masterton, so sorry.
1: We'll see what Megan turns up in tomorrow.
3: Oh, God.
1: Catch you from six.
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8: In this update, the boss of Tauranga City Council says he only recently learned how serious the landslide risk at the Mount was, despite the council receiving warning reports for years. A review found January's Mount Maunganui slip, which killed six people, was avoidable. Council CEO Marty Grenfell.
9: I wasn't aware of that, and those reports surfaced through digital searches following the event.
8: A 21-year-old has been charged with murder after a body was found in Hamilton's Rototuna yesterday. Police say the people involved knew each other and they're not looking for anyone else. Police are asking for information or CCTV video from the public after two brass Christchurch Memorial plaques were stolen.
10: One in Latimer Square commemorated the 81 staff and students killed in the CTV building collapse during the February 2011 earthquake, while the other was taken from the Bridge of Remembrance. Superintendent Lane Todd says they disappeared sometime overnight last Tuesday or Wednesday. He says they want to speak to a man in a navy hoodie seen on a bike.
8: And Prince Harry and Meghan are moving back to the UK later this month, 6 years after quitting the royal family. The Daily Telegraph says they'll settle outside London with their two children, now 7 and 5, starting school there next month. King Charles is apparently pleased with the move. In sport, a change of number on his back won't drastically change Chanel Harris Tavita's approach to the Warriors NRL match against the Rabbitohs on Saturday. He'll start in the 7 jersey halfback role he was thrust into against the Broncos after Luke Metcalf's hamstring injury, with Luke Hansen wearing the number 6 jumper at 5'8".
11: What you don't want to do when you go from 6 to 7 is just manage the game. Like, that's, you don't want to think about that too much. You just want to play your footy, but you're always thinking about where you want to end your sets, and but you also don't want to think too far ahead.
8: And the Queensland Firebirds have re-signed Silver Ferns defender Kelly Jackson for the next Super Netball season. 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The Hits, Manawa 2 weather, cloudy skies and chance of a shower tonight. We've got westerly winds, 14 the high, 8 the overnight low. Tomorrow partly cloudy, chance of a shower with nor'westers and 14 degrees. Got a few showers on Saturday with nor'westerlies.
7: 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Love The Hits.

the hits. Morena, Hayley with ya. Hope your Thursday's gone off to a good start. We are really going to get into your Thursday. The hits are lined up, and I mean it. Man, we have the best variety of any other radio station. For example, next is Olivia Dean, a new one. And then we go in 90s Backstreet Boys nostalgia. After that, 2017 alternative pop rock with Imagine Dragons. And straight after that, we've got the world's best love ballad from Christina Perry. All in the space of about 15, 20 minutes. I mean, you don't get it any better than you do here at The Hits. It's 6:60, bit of Kiwi music for you just to add a bit of spice. It's The Hits.

0: Maddie and PJ back this afternoon. And does your child have a particularly mature taste, whether it's food, TV shows, or music? 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
1: Plus, is there something you're trying to get across the line with your partner? Let us know what it is, because our permission slip segment returns this afternoon.
0: We'll see you from 3 on the

I want you to have your rent or mortgage off your shoulders for a whole year. You have nothing to lose and everything to gain. It is an itty-bitty, tiny phone call that you can make to me that can get you into the draw for this life-changing prize. On the House, literally, is coming up just after 12, your next chance to win. It's the Hits.

0: Avril Lavigne, you're on the Hits with Hayley. I got a text this morning. Hi, darling. We're thinking of coming a day early because my mum and dad are coming to stay for a little bit. And usually I clean the house for them and make it look all good and make the bed and pretend that I function like that every day. Except they're going to turn up to my house without me having been able to zhuzh it up. And oh my gosh, my house is a pigsty. Do you do that with guests? I mean, mum, if there's anyone that can see my house in its natural state, it's my mum. But I am like crunching cracker crumbs under my feet right now. Hubby's away from work. I'm in survival mode. And the house just looks like I'm seriously waiting for the text to come through from mum and say, oh my gosh, you've been broken in during the day. Your house has been ransacked. Oh, this is really going downhill, isn't it? You get my drift, okay? She's going to think that we've had a break-in because it's such a pigsty. Coming up, we've got a big hit from Britney, and I'm going to look up a dictionary. It's that's.
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3: Like at the end of the conversation, hey, just as we're wrapping things up, can we just look after the cuff?
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0: You're on the hits. We're on iHeartRadio as well. We've had the best toasty competition going around in the country. It's kind of like the Pie Awards, but it's for a toasted sandwich. Oh my gosh, the one that won this year, the big award, just looks insanely good. The Offering Cafe in Greytown, Wairarapa. It'll be worth the trip. Slow smoked brisket, house-made pastrami. House-made pastrami, that's impressive. Smothered with espresso bacon jam, bread and butter pickles, cheese, sauerkraut, and smoked mustard aioli. That would be, I think, if I was on death row, that would very, very likely be my last meal that I would choose. It just looks insanely good. Best toasty competition. Yum. Coming up, we've got just after 11, Counting Crows, Vanessa Carlton with an OG hit, Big Yellow Taxi. Also, we've got a beautiful collab between Sam Fender and Olivia Dean as well, soon on the hits.
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16: In this update, a police watchdog has found the officer who fatally shot Tom Phillips acted in self-defence during a shootout in September. Phillips and his three children had been missing for 4 years before the saga ended.
17: One officer received near-fatal injuries after being shot by Phillips. Within seconds, another officer had arrived, saw Phillips with a rifle, and subsequently shot and killed him. The Independent Police Conduct Authority accepts this officer believed the fugitive had likely killed his colleague and would kill him too. It also finds officers provided appropriate care to Phillips, who received a non-survivable injury.
16: Tauranga's mayor says the council will make sure future warnings about risks to life don't get stuck in the system. Mahe Drysdale says a review into the fatal Mount Maunganui landslide found the 6 deaths could have been prevented, with warnings going back decades.
18: We've got risks all over the city in all sorts of different areas, and you know, most of them we manage well, and unfortunately this one was one we didn't.
16: Prince Harry and Meghan are heading back to the UK with plans to live outside London and enrol Archie and Lilibet in a British school from September. And kiwi fruit growers are in line for another bumpy year, with Zespri forecasting record returns for most categories this season. That comes as the industry harvests a record crop with 225 million trays of kiwi fruit. In sport, Warriors coach Andrew Webster has signed a 4-year contract extension until the end of the 2032 NRL season. The deal means his time in charge will stretch to 10 years. His previous 3-year extension was until the end of 2028, when he'll equal Ivan Cleary's existing longevity record of 6 seasons at the helm. Webster has reached the playoffs in 3 of his 4 seasons in charge. And former All Blacks captain Sean Fitzpatrick likes where the current class sit ahead of the first test against the Springboks at Ellis Park. However, he stressed that South African tests are brutal.
19: The way Dave is picking the team, the style of rugby he's trying to play is really positive, but I wouldn't get too carried away.
16: 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The Hits, Manawa 2 weather, cloudy skies and chance of a shower tonight. We've got westerly winds, 14 the high, 8 the overnight low. Tomorrow, partly cloudy, chance of a shower with nor'westers and 14 degrees. Got a few showers on Saturday with nor'westerlies.
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here on the Hibs. 10 more days left of winter. Hey, that's nice to say in here. 6 days in this winter has been horrific. Poor neighbour of mine, they've had RSV at the same time, influenza A. They've been in hospital with their little baby girl with it. They are so ready for springtime and summer, as a lot of families are.

0: Hey, John and Ben and Megan here. Catch us tomorrow. We're going to be in Masterton for the world's smallest parade to save my costumes.
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0: We'll catch you then tomorrow on the Hits.

big Formula One fan in your household, get ready to lose him a little bit as F1's back this weekend with the Dutch Grand Prix. Liam Lawson back on the track. When I say weekend, loose term, 1 a.m. Monday. Hideous time. That's

0: Linkin Park, Numb. It's back on the playlist on the hits. For years we've been told too much screen time can rot your brain. Well, the study that came out earlier this year shows that actually it's scientifically proven, and there's another article on the NZ Herald on it, that they were tracking 1,700 people for 2 decades, and they have found that those that watched the most hours of television or had screen actually did have the most brain shrinkage, especially in the regions linked to memory, decision-making, and the ability to process visual information. So, jeepers. It's terrifying, isn't it? Terrifying. But yeah, that'll be a motivation to get off your screen and go, I don't know, live your life. Genie in a Bottle coming up. She hates this song, but it's an absolute tune. It got to number one on the charts. We loved it. Christina Aguilera up soon on the hits.
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0: It's the hits. We're on iHeartRadio as well. Just a wee heads up, if you want to get into the draw for On the House and have your rent or mortgage covered for a whole year, and why wouldn't you, then keep listening, because your chance to call up is coming up very, very soon after the news and weather. 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
14: In this update, a police watchdog has found an officer who fatally shot fugitive Tom Phillips acted in self-defence during the September shootout. After another officer was critically injured, the IPCA says the officer believed Phillips was an immediate threat and has largely praised the actions of officers on the front line. Tauranga's mayor says six deaths in the Mount Maunganui landslide could have been prevented after a review found warnings about the exact slope had been raised for more than 20 years. Mahe Drysdale says the council missed multiple chances to fix the failures.
15: It should have been on a council agenda at some point for a decision, and that would have been public.
14: Three people have been jailed after running cannabis growing operations in the Waikato, with police finding hundreds of plants and around 60 kilos of cannabis in a building opposite the courthouse and near the police station in Huntly. It was daycare staff who first raised the alarm about the smell. And Prince Harry and Meghan are reportedly heading back to the UK later this month, 6 years after stepping away from royal life in 2020. The Daily Telegraph says they'll settle in a non-royal home outside London with their children starting school next month, in a move that's reportedly pleased King Charles. Sky News reporter Daisy McAndrew.
16: There have been lots of rumours that there were money problems, lots of rumours that they were going to be downsizing, and of course the big unknown is whether they will get the full security.
14: In sport, Warriors coach Andrew Webster has signed a four-year contract extension until the end of the 2032 NRL season. The deal means his time in charge will stretch to 10 years, the longest in the club's history. And the Waratahs have reappointed Michael Checker as their Super Rugby coach in a back-to-the-future move. He took them to their sole title in 2014. 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The Hits Manawatu weather, partly cloudy and chance of a shower tonight. We've got westerly winds and 8 the overnight low. Tomorrow, partly cloudy, chance of showers with nor'westers and a high of 14. Partly cloudy on Saturday, chance of a shower and 16 the high.
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